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George Thorogood right now.

0: Scorpions here on the Eagle. Gonna rock you like a hurricane. 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
2: Dakota.
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2: What does Bryson the Doubter say about it?
1: Until I hear from North Dakota. Well, you know, the best Dakota, they should combine them and make it just Dakota.
2: Yeah, you doubt that boundary. 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

Soto here on the Eagle. Hold the line 10 minutes until 8 o'clock. It was stupid hot today. It's still hot right now. Your K8 Storm Team weather expects clear skies tonight and an overnight low of 74. Now, what about Wednesday? Do we cool off on Wednesday? No, it gets hotter on Wednesday. Mostly sunny skies tomorrow and a high of 95.

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0: 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Welcome to America 250 Freedom Fest. The most spectacular fireworks display in Arkansas, now bigger than ever before. The biggest Freedom Fest fireworks show we've ever produced. And this year, we've moved. After years at the Southside Softball Complex, America 250 Freedom Fest moves to the campus of Arkansas State University. Watch from the athletic parking lot surrounding Centennial Bank Stadium, Tomlinson Stadium, First National Bank Arena, and throughout the ASU campus. 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

0: the crew on the Eagle. Kickstart my heart. 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And here's the good news. 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

0: physically? Do you remember getting smacked by somebody else that wasn't your parent?
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2: 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My dad would smack me for making Mr. Adams smack me.
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0: Aerosmith here on the Eagle. 10 minutes until 9 o'clock. Let's give you a check. Your K8 Storm Team weather for tonight. It was miserably hot today. I really can't say that it's going to be cool tonight. Clear skies this evening. Overnight low 74. Wednesday, tomorrow, nearly the same as today, except hotter. Expect mostly sunny skies on Wednesday and a high of 95.
1: The Eagle. New to Northeast Arkansas?
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0: Tom Petty here on the Eagle. 4th of July is Saturday. Freedom Fest at Arkansas State University is going to be amazing. We spent a whole crap ton of money on more fireworks than ever before. So can't wait to see you Saturday, July 4th, America 250 Freedom Fest at Arkansas State University. Now, we spent a lot of money on fireworks. What are you going to spend? Because everyone loves to have their own fireworks at their house and blow stuff up, except for maybe the neighbors. So, yeah, you like the little black cat things, or do you like the Roman candles? I like the Roman candles. And I'm a traditionalist. I like the pooping dog. I know it doesn't really do anything super exciting, but it never fails to please. How about some new fireworks? Like, they should make some big stuff, like the Homeowners Association complaint fireworks set. Yeah, make everybody in the HOA mad and celebrate America.
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0: 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Let's do your K8 Storm Team weather for tonight. Clear skies, overnight low 74. Wednesday, tomorrow, pretty much the same darn thing as today, except hotter. Expect mostly sunny skies on Wednesday and a high of 95.
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Mike White here on the Eagle. 10 minutes until 11 o'clock. It's time for your K8 Storm Team weather. Clear skies tonight. Overnight low, 74 degrees. How about your Wednesday? The grass will be dead soon. Wednesday will help. Mostly sunny skies tomorrow and a high of 95.

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0: Eagle. 10 minutes until midnight. Let's do your K8 Storm Team weather. 74 degrees will be our overnight low tonight under clear skies. Wednesday, hell comes back. Mostly sunny skies on your Wednesday and a higher high. 95 degrees for our high tomorrow.
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0: 100.5, the Eagle rocks. You know, you can call this show. Yeah, that rectangle in your pocket that you used to text also makes phone calls. Yeah, isn't that something? But yeah, no, vegetarian options way back when were not so good, but these days, magnificent.
1: Yes.
0: Mm-hmm. In fact, one of my all-time favorite vegetarian spots is a place in New York called Dirt Candy. What a name.
1: Oh, my.
0: Yeah, but my favorite at Dirt Candy was they would serve a carrot hot dog.
1: Oh, my goodness.
0: And I know that sounds like a scheme SpongeBob and Patrick would cook up, but it was awesome. Still the greatest hot dog I've ever had.
1: It's incredible.
0: Oh, yeah. Dirt Candy. I would just plant myself there.
1: Now, okay, that is something I want to try before I am no longer on this planet. That sounds incredible.
0: No, that's fine. That's cool. But can we circle back? Because I thought it was very clever that I was talking about a vegetarian restaurant and I said plant myself. And frankly, you gave me nothing on it. Oh, that's better. Okay. Yeah, not getting the laugh was vegetarian me apart.

0: 100.5 The Eagle rocks. You know, people call this radio show because positives and negatives attract. I am, of course, the negative. We're going to the phones. I'll tell you something, though. You can get a lot of good vegetarian food these days. Pretty surprising.
1: More restaurants had more options for people who, you know, have vegetarian, you know, diets.
0: Yeah. I still remember ordering a veggie burger when they were relatively new. The only bonus was they could double as a coaster.
1: They were, you know, they tried. We've come a very long way. Yes.
0: Yeah, years back, at some places, a veggie burger would just be a lettuce, tomato, and mayonnaise surprise.
1: 100%.
0: Actually, you know what? I'm going to write that down as a potential band name. Mayonnaise Surprise.

It's the Greg B. Harrell Show. We talk weird music stuff, sometimes fascinating music stuff. Here you go. Worldwide, Earth, I don't have data for other planets, annual sales of music, that this is every kind of way you can buy music, physical, digital, all that stuff, continues to grow impressively. Currently, music sales go up about 9 to 10% every year. Until a few years ago, that didn't happen for a quarter century. We are definitely not getting music of music. I wish I could have it back. That was unfortunate.

0: Ladies and gentlemen, Bob and Tom.
1: Dear Allie, my girlfriend is so hot, and I am not. All my friends say she's with me because I'm rich.
2: She is.
1: I so enjoy being with her, so should I end it with my friends? I'm sick of them saying this.
2: Oh.
1: Maybe you're not classically hot, but there's a chance she really finds you attractive. Come on.
3: Some, you know, Beauty and the Beast type way.
4: Yeah, your friends are just jealous that you have the hottie, probably. Yeah,
1: here's the,
4: probably.
1: Does she kiss you? Does she make love to you?
3: Does she do everything?
1: Yeah. If so, who cares if it's for the money?

0: It's 100.5 The Eagle Rocks. Whew! The phone lines for this show are more busy than the basement of B. Altman. Now, I remember you telling me last time that you used to watch Buffy the Vampire Slayer.
1: Oh, I watched Buffy.
0: Oh, yeah, same. Team Spike. So, which character were you on Buffy, if you had to name one?
1: I'd say I am the second vampire hunter, the girl with the dark hair that comes in and steals Buffy's thunder.
0: What? You're a Faith?

0: Yes, I'm Faith.
1: Wow, that is more difficult to understand than when Faith says 5x5. Oh, I'm sorry. Did you ask which character on Buffy am I? Oh, thank you for being so considerate.
0: I was actually about to.
1: Yeah, all right. I'd be the doorman at the Bronze.
0: Why are you the doorman at the Bronze, Greg?
1: Well, that is the same thing that I ask myself.
0: Are you literally the doorman at the Bronze?
1: Yeah, that's the character I'd be on Buffy.
0: That's a pretty cool, like, thing to have your name attached to, though.
1: Well, yeah, exactly. Yeah, thank you. There is nothing cooler than saying, I work as the doorman for a late-night club that's open to teenagers and features nightly suspicious deaths.

0: It's the Greg B. Harrell Show, 888-760-1977. My smartphone has more fingerprint smudges than a stripper pole, and it's way less comfortable to grind on.
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0: It's the Greg B. Harrell Show. You know, if there's one thing that people are always saying to me, it's, Greg, what's something you can teach us? Oh, you never hear the game telling people to hate the player. Just saying. Another thing people are saying to me is, Greg B. Harrell, you don't have enough news from Fresno on your radio show. And you're thinking, Greg, why would I care what's going on in Fresno? Well, Fresno is a magical place, as we're about to find out when we listen to another actual clip from the Fresno Television News.
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0: It's 100.5 The Eagle Rocks. Whew. The phone lines for this show are more busy than the basement of B. Altman. Marvelous Mrs. Maisel fans are going to love that joke. All right, this call came in. We're going to the phones here.
1: I got a quick question.
0: Okay, that sounded like a combination of the word custard and question, which sounds both delicious and informative, so please go ahead.
1: Can you say on the radio?
0: Oh, wow.
1: Probably not, huh?
0: No, you can't say the S word on the radio, but I am proof that you can make your show sound like it.
1: Well, that's cool, man. I respect that.
0: Hold on. After breaking the rule, you're now paying it respect? That's like ending a diss track with, but we're cool.
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It's the Greg Beharrell Show. We talk weird music stuff on this show, and really just weird stuff in general. I mean, let's be real, it's this show. Here's some weird music stuff. What is the longest video game song ever? Okay, it was from a game called Echo Chrome 2. The name of the song? Crime 4507. How long was this tune? 1 hour and 50 minutes. Wow. Okay, so you're thinking, so what, Greg? Video game songwriters are paid per minute of song. Pretty smart, huh? They found their own warp zone to money.

0: Rob and Tom.
1: Do you guys ever kiss your lady friends, just friends, on the lips?
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2: Yeah. Like, I'm friends with Alsman. If I just one day walked up and kissed her on the lips, she would kick me.
4: Out of reaction, like, what?
5: Let me tell you something.
1: I have male friends that do this.
5: If you want to come up and kiss me on the mouth, you go right ahead.
2: Well, I wonder how you'll react.
3: Well, find out.
5: I've given you permission. 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
3: Well,
5: oh my God, no!
6: Josh is getting up.
1: Mustache to mustache.
6: No.
5: Don't you dare.
2: Going for it.
5: You know what?
1: Wasn't bad, was it?
5: He's a hell of a kisser.
6: Oh, nice.
5: My God.
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1: And during the few moments that we have left, we want to talk right down to earth in a language that everybody here can easily understand.

0: only thing we have to fear is,
1: It's 100.5 The Eagle Rocks with Greg Beharrell Overnights. Sorry. Just to be clear, my last name isn't Overnights. Someone forgot the comma, so it's just Greg Beharrell, Overnights. So, yeah.

0: 100.5, the Eagle rocks. So this was a convo I had on the phone. Oh, I should say, convo is a term I invented that's short for conversation. It just saves so much time to say it that way. Except in this case where I've had to explain everything. We're going to the phones. So the doctor said that you actually died.
1: I died.
0: Did you come back to life? No, just trying to add some levity here. So what was dying like?
1: No, listen. So I went from, it was like, a video game, right?
0: Wait, dying is like a video game? Oh no, there's a tutorial? No, go ahead. Dying is like a video game.
1: Okay, check this out. I went from like the PlayStation 4.
0: Oh wow, so dying takes place a few consoles ago.
1: It went from like PlayStation 4 to 3 to 2 to 1 to Nintendo 64.

0: to Super Nintendo to Sega Genesis to NES to Atari, and then everything went black and white, and then I saw God.
1: What was God playing Pong?
0: Beyond Pong.
1: Beyond Pong. That sounds like a late generation Pong console where they say, oh yeah, it also comes with tennis.
0: Beyond Pong. It was amazing. And I've been wanting to share this with you for so long.
1: Wow. Well, now I no longer fear death because I know the Konami code.
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2: This is Trafalgar Square. 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I'm standing here just on the steps of St. Martin's in the Field.
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0: It's the Greg B. Harrell Show. You know, if you're like me, then you also wonder, what kind of a sick, depraved lunatic would ever open a cereal box upside down? But also, if you're like me, you're busy during the afternoon all week long. If that's the case, there's something very important you're missing. All the great TV that's on during the afternoon. Don't worry, I've got your back on this. Here's a sample of what you've missed on afternoon TV.
1: Unless you're a stoner, it's not something you'd see. 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
1: 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Soon we will rock you.
0: But she sure can play them. Just say, Alexa, play 100.5 The Eagle Rocks.

0: 100.5, the Eagle rocks. So, yeah. We're going to the phones. So you're hoping to move your online relationship into the real world.
1: I got a gift card from my favorite aunt for Christmas for Cheesecake Factory.
0: Oh, here we go. Now you're talking my language. Easily in my top 8 types of factories.
1: But it's as close to a date as I could get.
0: Oh, my gosh. I can't believe that wasn't an instant yes to the date. Does this person know the restaurant has more than one cheesecake in spite of the name not being pluralized?
1: Like, that's what I was kind of thinking. I'm like, do they have, like, a cheesecake platter? Like, a taste of the world cheesecake thing? Just, like, a little slice of a whole bunch of different ones?
0: Yeah, there's an idea. Cheesecake round the world. If you do it right, you'll need the extender belt next time you take the trip.
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It's the Greg B. Harrell Show. Why do some songs make everyone start to dance? Well, a university in France put in some bon work. They did a study and found that songs with an optimal level of syncopation make everybody want to move their body. Okay, syncopation. What was that? Syncopation is based on how predictable a song's rhythm is to us. If a song is too predictable, as in we know where beats are going to come from next, we won't be so inclined to dance. If it's not predictable enough and introduces too many unexpected beats, we won't want to dance. We won't really know how to. It'll get into meme territory. However, if a song has just a few surprises, but we basically understand how the rhythm's gonna go, that is considered optimal syncopation, and that will make us really want to dance because the song sounds just right. Wow, we went right into Goldilocks territory there, but it's true.

0: Ladies and gentlemen, Bob and Tom.
1: Yeah, I want to say right away, I admit it.
2: What? Welcome back to the Bob and Tom Show. What do you admit, Tom?
1: I will clean it up in a second.
3: Clean what up?
1: I dropped a bowl of cereal in the men's room.
4: In the men's room?
3: In the men's room? You took your food into the bathroom, germaphobe?
4: You've got to be kidding.
2: I've got to go look.
1: I shoved it all to the side.
2: Still cereal in the floor?
1: Yeah, go look.
4: It's also...
5: Take a picture.
4: It's also one of the grosser foods to take into the bathroom.
3: Who takes food into the bathroom?
4: A bowl of cereal. Were you trying to urinate and eat the bowl of cereal?
1: I didn't get to, but I dropped.
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1: Doing radio stuff. Oh, I'm so embarrassed.

0: is going to be the yay. I'm coming.
1: Okay, don't tell me how you're spelling it. And now the text before that is the title of the lead single from this album.
0: It's going to be, hold on. I love you too.
1: Oh, okay. Now wait, are you spelling it T-O-O or T-W-O? And this song is a sequel to the whole Brandy and Monica debacle. Well, yeah, I can't wait for this album. I'm really curious where they'll place the explicit content sticker.

0: It's the Greg B. Harrell Show, at Greg B. Harrell on most of the social media. If it's not that, it's at Greg B. Harrell Show. Giving a present in a gift bag is the classiest way to say, I forgot I was supposed to bring a gift and I bought this at a corner pharmacy on the drive over.
1: Celebrating America's 250th birthday, public libraries, fire departments, the post office, lightning rods that save lives, the Declaration of Independence, they all have one person in common, Benjamin Franklin, one of our nation's most important founders.
2: Ben Franklin, he was the world's most famous scientist in his day. He's not remembered here as that, he's remembered as a founding father.
1: As U.S. ambassador to France, he convinced their powerful monarchy to back a risky rebellion that helped the 13 colonies win the battle against Britain to create the United States. His experiments with a kite proved that lightning was electricity. He helped write the Declaration of Independence and was a leading voice at the Constitutional Convention.
3: People are meeting him and they're going, it's like talking to a 20-year-old. His mind is so open.
1: He was a master of science, politics, diplomacy, and culture. And America would look very different if it weren't for the man born in poverty who rose to become one of the most influential figures of the 18th century. Patriotism rocks. Happy 250 America from 100.5, the Eagle Rock.
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So we heard that Crane is rocking all night with 100.5 The Eagle Rocks. Hey, thanks, Crane. Love you. Oh my gosh. Can you just forget that we said that? Because we love spending time with you, and we're excited to see where it goes. Oh, dear.

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0: 100.5, the Eagle rocks. Bloop, bloop, bloop. Yeah, sometimes I make noises to hide my deep-rooted insecurities. We're going to the phones.
1: Hi.
0: Oh, wow. This is the first call I've ever received from the crop duster scene in North by Northwest.
1: Oh, my God. Like, actually you.
0: Well, yeah, God is accurate. I am wearing sandals and a robe.
1: Oh, Greg, cheer me up, buddy. I just broke up with my girlfriend.
0: Oh, no. What happened?
1: Just

0: I've actually been listening to your show for months and been trying to call, and turns out I had the wrong number.
1: You've been dialing the wrong number for months. And sorry, you said you broke up with her?
0: Thank you so much, Craig. You're amazing, dude. Thank you.

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1: This is a phone call.
0: Sorry, that was me, not an actual robot. I was doing a voice. All right.

0: We're going to the phones here.
1: What shows have you been binging?
2: I watched Gossip Girl.
1: Oh, XOXO.
2: Gossip Girl.
1: Oh, that was sad for both of us. But I loved the original Gossip Girl. So let me ask you, and spoiler for anyone else listening, do you know who Gossip Girl ended up being at the end of the original series?
2: Dan.
1: Yeah, Lonely Boy himself. Didn't see that coming.
2: Well, who did you think it was?
1: Oh, yeah. No, I thought it was that one character.
2: Jenny?
1: Nope, not that one.
2: Blair?
1: Nope, not that one.
2: Regina?
1: Nope, not that one. She was like a rebel artist.
2: Vanessa!
1: Yes, that's her. Oh, goodness. What has my life become?
3: 100.5 The Eagle.

It's the Greg Beharrell Show. Financial stuff. I'm doing the money sign with my fingers. How much are we spending on recorded music every year? This means albums and the like. Well, in North America, we spend close to $20 billion. Yeah, just buying people's tunes and records and all that stuff. Isn't that unreal? And we are spending about 8% more every year for the last 12 to 15 years or so. We are music obsessed. Oh, I'm going to pitch that to TLC. Music obsessed.

0: Tom.
1: Coconut grenades were a weapon used in World War II by the Japanese, in which a coconut was filled with items, most importantly a grenade, and then thrown at the enemy.
2: Do you have the famous PT-109 coconut? John F. Kennedy's
3: famous Kennedy.
2: PT boat during World War II.
1: Oh, yeah, I did hear about that.
2: And during the famous rescue scene, they carved a message on a coconut, and that coconut was on President Kennedy's desk when he was in the White House.
4: Well, if he'd only flipped it over, the other side says, don't go to Dallas in November.
3: He didn't read the other side.
4: He didn't read the other side.
0: Bob and Tom in the morning and highlights all day long.
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0: Hold on. People call 100.5 the Eagle Rocks. What? You're kidding.
1: I had a lot of fun, though. Like, I had my birthday this weekend.
0: You had your birthday this past weekend? Oh, birthdays are my 23rd favorite excuse to eat cake. Well, okay, and this is going to sound very Jimmy Olsen, but give me the scoop. How was your birthday?
1: It was really lovely, just to kind of be low-key.
0: A low-key birthday? What does that mean? You dress like Asgardian royalty and Raz Thor? But seriously, what's a low-key birthday?
1: Came home and slept for 24 hours.
0: What? Even computers would be like, come on, that's too much sleep mode.
1: It was so wonderful.
0: Yeah, well, wonderful for you. Meanwhile, your pillow is like, oh, this is going to leave a permanent indent.
1: When I woke up, it was the next day, and I was like, yeah.
0: You slept through an entire day. Wow. Your catch-up doom scroll is going to be longer than the credits to Ben-Hur. So what did sleeping for an entire day do for you?
1: I don't know. I felt like a whole new person.
0: Ooh, like a Twilight Zone episode.
1: I think I might have woken up to go to the bathroom, but that was about it.
0: Okay, I mean, hopefully that scene gets cut for runtime. Wow, sleeping for 24 hours. You are literally a lazy bones.
1: I literally am a lazy bones.

0: 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A lunch buffet does not turn into a dinner buffet. They asked me to leave.
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0: It's 100.5 The Eagle Rocks. Why? We're not sure, but we're going to the phones anyway. But yeah, no, vegetarian options way back when were not so good, but these days, magnificent.
1: Yes.
0: Mm-hmm. In fact, one of my all-time favorite vegetarian spots is a place in New York called Dirt Candy. What a name.
1: Oh, my.
0: Yeah, my favorite at Dirt Candy was they would serve a carrot hot dog.
1: Oh, my goodness.
0: And I know that sounds like a scheme SpongeBob and Patrick would cook up, but
1: yeah.
0: It was awesome. Still the greatest hot dog I've ever had.
1: It's incredible.
0: Oh, yeah. Dirt Candy. I would just plant myself there.
1: Now, okay, that is something I want to try before I am no longer on this planet. That sounds incredible.
0: No, that's fine. That's cool. But can we circle back? Because I thought it was very clever that I was talking about a vegetarian restaurant and I said plant myself. And frankly, you gave me nothing on it. Oh, that's better. Okay. Yeah, not getting the laugh was vegetarian me apart.

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0: I got a quick question.
1: Okay, that sounded like a combination of the word custard and question, which sounds both delicious and informative, so please go ahead.
0: Can you say on the radio?
1: Oh, wow.
0: Probably not, huh?
1: No, you can't say the S word on the radio, but I am proof that you can make your show sound like it.
0: Well, that's cool, man. I respect that.
1: Hold on. After breaking the rule, you're now paying it respect? That's like ending a diss track with, but we're cool.
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It's 100.5 The Eagle Rocks for no good reason. Hey, maybe this phone call will change that. It's the Greg B. Harrell Show. Why do some songs make everyone start to dance? Well, a university in France put in some bon work. They did a study and found that songs with an optimal level of syncopation make everybody want to move their body. Okay, syncopation. What was that? Syncopation is based on how predictable a song's rhythm is to us. If a song is too predictable, as in we know where beats are going to come from next, we won't be so inclined to dance. If it's not predictable enough and introduces too many unexpected beats, we won't want to dance. We won't really know how to. It'll get into meme territory. However, if a song has just a few surprises, but we basically understand how the rhythm's gonna go, that is considered optimal syncopation, and that will make us really want to dance because the song sounds just right. Wow, we went right into Goldilocks territory there, but it's true.

0: Colorado funeral home operator has been sentenced to prison after a woman's corpse was discovered in the back of his hearse more than a year after her death.
1: So we'd like to know where you put a grandma. Uh-huh. Yes, we'd like to know.

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The cleanup crew at SG360 is making things so sparkly and shiny that you could eat off it. But they keep insisting that we use a plate. And they're listening to classic rock all night. 100.5 The Eagle Rocks.

0: I had a lot of fun, though. Like, I had my birthday this weekend.
1: You had your birthday this past weekend? Oh, birthdays are my 23rd favorite excuse to eat cake. Well, okay, and this is going to sound very Jimmy Olsen, but give me the scoop. How was your birthday?
0: It was really lovely just to kind of be low-key.
1: A low-key birthday? What does that mean? You dress like Asgardian royalty and Raz Thor? But seriously, what's a low-key birthday?
0: Came home and slept for 24 hours.
1: What? Even computers would be like, come on, that's too much sleep mode.
0: It was so wonderful.
1: Yeah, well, wonderful for you. Meanwhile, your pillow is like, oh, this is going to leave a permanent indent.
0: When I woke up, it was the next day, and I was like, yeah.
1: You slept through an entire day. Wow. Your catch-up doom scroll is going to be longer than the credits to Ben-Hur. So what did sleeping for an entire day do for you?
0: I don't know. I felt like a whole new person.
1: Ooh, like a Twilight Zone episode.
0: I think I might have woken up to go to the bathroom, but that was about it.
1: Okay, I mean, hopefully that scene gets cut for runtime. Wow, sleeping for 24 hours. You are literally a lazy bones.
0: I literally am a lazy bones.

0: It's the Greg B. Harrell Show. So sad that we can only say be that as it may for 30 days a year. Because the rest of the time, it not may. I like to close every show by writing a little something in my diary. So here we go. Dear Diary, Greg B. Harrell here. I like to think I have main character energy, but in my heart, I know I have appetizer character energy. Thanks for listening, everybody.
1: Celebrating America's 250th birthday. He grew up in poverty and never attended high school or college. But Abraham Lincoln became one of our greatest presidents, keeping our nation whole after the Civil War, even after 11 southern states tried to secede from the Union.
2: 47 years ago, our fathers brought forth on this continent a new nation, conceived in liberty and dedicated to the proposition that all men are created equal.
1: He persuaded Congress to pass the amendment that abolished slavery, and he delivered one of the most important speeches in the history of our nation, the Gettysburg Address, honoring our fallen soldiers and advocating for equality in our democratic government.
3: We here highly resolve that these dead shall not have died in vain, and that this nation, under God, shall have a new birth of freedom, and that government of the people, by the people, and for the people shall not perish from the earth.
1: Patriotism rocks. Happy 250 America from 100.5. 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

0: 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So come on, when it's time to take a load off, crack open a Schatz.
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0: Conway.
1: Hey, Chick.
0: Got the ukel, Tom. The ukulele.
2: Isn't that cute?
1: It's the summerist. Come on.
0: There's Josh Arnold.
3: Hello.
0: There's Ace Cosby.
4: Hello.
0: I'm Chick McGee. World Cup. And Travis and Taylor.
5: It's all happening.
0: It's all happening.
5: Yeah, Olivia Rodrigo. We got Travis. We got Taylor. We got World Cup.
0: Is Olivia going to be at the wedding? Is that what you're...
5: I don't know. Okay. She's in the news for something else.
0: I bet so.
5: Big LeBron story today.
0: Yeah, he told the Lakers he ain't going to play there no more.
5: LeBron be gone. He'd be gone. LeBron le gone. Nothing? Okay, good.
0: Dear listener and those in the studio, you'll have to excuse Tom for most of the rest of the morning. He's just completed an airport run. And he, as I told him, he is a warrior. He is a badass being at the airport this early.
5: Two dog walks before 3 a.m. It's unbelievable.
0: Atta baby.
5: Probably a little heavy on the caffeine side. Hello.
0: Is that right?
5: Want to say hello to all my fellow freeway people out there. It was packed.
0: And get a load of this.
2: It's travel weekend.
5: Airport packed.
2: Big travel weekend.
0: He was at the airport dropping off passengers, and there was a guy in front of him getting his luggage out of his car.
2: That's what you do.
5: No, that's what Mark said. I didn't say that. I said the douchebag in front of me tried to back into me while I was getting luggage out of my car. He was trying to unparallel. But the thing is,
0: it's unparalleled park?
5: Well, the cars are three wide, and you get stuck in there. I get it. I just have to kind of be careful. There are many people who, as pedestrians, don't realize that contemporary vehicles can really hurt when they hit you.
0: Well,
5: get out of the way.
0: Pedestrians have the right of way, I believe.
5: I'm very cautious of them.
0: Despite your get out of the way message.
5: I would like to do a socioethnic breakdown of how people walk in parking lots.
0: Please.
5: I'm sorry, everyone actually notice it? These groups.
1: Our ears are open.
5: Yeah.
0: Yeah, you go right ahead.
5: These people, as a general rule, walk like geese through a parking lot, oblivious to the fact that there are actually automobiles and trucks there.
0: I've heard people refer to these people by the term "these people," but I'm not a fan. But
5: I'm not suggesting.
0: No.
5: That you have to do any homework to figure out who I'm talking about. Okay, good. Well, anyway, I'm a little bit discombobulated. We got some stuff coming up, and I'm not sure what it is. So let's just move forward. I've got some great letters.
0: He's way behind, man. Now, this can go two ways. You can either be irritable and bite our heads off, or you can just be extra goofy.
5: I
0: vote for extra goofy.
5: That's what you got today. I'm not irritable at all. I'm in a good mood.
0: Good. I'll put an end to that.
5: The dogs, very confused.
0: Now, do they go to a spa because you're...
5: No, they're being taken care of.
0: Oh, nice.
5: Someone's at my house the whole time.
0: Nice.
5: They'll be getting another walk here momentarily. But they're just confused because usually there's not... The entire house isn't chaotic at 3 in the morning.
0: Right. Everybody's
5: people running around and...
0: And you're normally like a cat burglar.
5: Yes, I sneak around. But one of my dogs is going, what the hell's going on? The other one goes, this is great. What are we doing? This is sir fun. The big dog's going, all right. Look, I'm trying to get some sleep. Get this kid out of my face. I've got plans for the day.
0: Wasn't there a feel-good thought process, like everything I need to know I learned from my dog or something like that? Does this sound familiar to anybody?
5: Not quite everything. My dog's... There's a few things he hasn't figured out yet.
0: No, but wouldn't you like that attitude? Whatever happens.
2: Yeah, whatever.
0: Whatever's going on, this is great. And that's a dog's attitude.
5: Yeah, you could take your dog, go to the biggest mall in your state, take off all your clothes, and walk in. Your dog's not going to say anything.
0: No, he's not.
5: What's going on? There any treats in here?
0: That's right. Where you don't have treats, you don't have pockets. What's going on?

0: Well, speaking of having things not in their pockets, we do have one of those prison purse stories coming up.
1: Boy, you like that term, prison purse, don't you?
0: it's actually used by the police in the press release.
1: Did they put it in quotes at least?
0: They may have said prison pocket or something. Yeah, I'll have to dig it up. I remember vaguely seeing it and thinking, oh, now the cops are using it. Makes sense.
1: What happened to innocent until proven? Never mind.
0: What happened to innocent until proven guilty? Well, when a bag of coke falls out of your ass, I don't know how innocent you are.
1: Hey, he's still innocent.
2: Allegedly, please.
0: Yeah. Oh, it allegedly fell out of her ass.
1: He's still innocent. Oh, is it a girl?
0: Yeah. Mm-hmm. I'm not sure if it was. I don't know which one it was.
3: They called it a jail purse.
0: Jail purse. Okay.
1: Is it in the news release says jail purse?
0: Yeah. The cop said fell out of her jail purse.
1: Has any guy ever smuggled anything in?
0: Absolutely.
1: In his urinary?
2: Like a tiny file.
0: Maybe a vial of
1: like
0: of,
1: a glass of
0: narcotics, probably.
1: Yeah. They never look there.
0: I don't know if you can you get it out unless you have like a. Do you have to have like
2: tweezers, maybe
0: like a ripcord or something to.
3: Yeah, a
1: nylon filament.
3: Making you cringe a little bit.
0: Yes,
2: Josh? Every guy. Yeah, that is.
1: You're just asking for a urinary tract infection. You're doing that kind of
0: I think let's just go back to the old fashioned other orify. Certainly. Time for us to move forward. You want to give us a sports preview?
1: Moving forward, Taylor Swift and Travis Kelce, it appears for everyone doing any sort of research on the situation, the wedding celebration is expected to take place at Madison Square Garden this week. Now, they're referring to it as the wedding celebration. So I don't know if this is after they've been married already, then they're going to celebrate their wedding.
0: Whatever.
1: They're actually getting married at Madison Square Garden.
0: Doesn't matter. Whatever.
1: People are top of mind on this. They're losing their minds.
3: They're building a castle.
1: Building a castle. There. See that?
0: Well, yeah. I understand Travis Kelce was quite disappointed when he found out it wasn't a bouncy house. Cool. There's going to be a castle, man.
3: Okay.
0: Wouldn't you like that at a wedding?
3: A bouncy house?
0: Sure. You get a DJ.
4: Maybe the wedding night.
2: I think the implication there, Chick, was that he's a football player, thus an idiot.
1: He's stupid. Yeah.
4: Oh, I see.
1: And I think Travis is
4: like a Gronk joke.
1: He's a great guy.
0: I know. He went to the same high school as my mom.
1: Well, there you go.
0: Cleveland Heights High School.
1: And you don't say, my mom came up to me, do you have a bounce house at your wedding?
0: So let me rephrase it. One of his teammates has had one too many concussions.
1: Possibly the most beloved player in the NFL. Not only has he been a great player, but he's marrying
3: Taylor Swift.
1: The most popular woman in the world, and you're...
0: I've withdrawn that. I told you it's early. I'm discombobulated.
1: You withdrew that.
0: I wonder how many of his teammates have to be there.
2: The Swifties. They'll be here.
1: Oh yeah. He said something bad about Travis.
0: I wish them the best.
1: Bastards. Oh, I curse. I used a curse.
0: Now, what else is coming up in sports?
1: World Cup. We had LeBron is not playing with the Lakers anymore. Don't know where he's headed. Kawhi Leonard looks like he's...
2: Retirement? Is he not headed to retirement?
1: He wants to play somewhere else next year.
2: Well, he's taking the spot from a young person who needs the...

0: Me like the new town.
1: Can I take my pants off in bounce?
2: Kawhi Leonard, going back to the Raptors, you'll recall he won the NBA championship in 2019 with a team that was out of the country. Serena made her debut at Wimbledon yesterday. If you're a Serena fan, it did not go well. We had the WNBA Commissioner's Cup last night.
3: But Serena, she's going to play doubles, though, right?
2: Yes.
3: With her sister, I think?
2: Venus.
3: I forget.
2: Or what planet is it? No, it is Venus. That's right. And other sports nuggets coming up.
3: Okay. Thank you very much. Now, let's see now. I wanted to mention real quick that if you're looking for something to do this weekend, perhaps it's going to be hot where you live. Most spots are going to be very warm. Settle up in front of that television set with the AC on, and you can watch Pat Godwin right over there. He's going to be bouncing around on TV. He can't do it anymore right now because his arm is in a sling.
2: Am I wrong to sit around with the air conditioner extra cold and get under a heated blanket and sit in my living room? Is that bad? Does that make me a bad person?
0: Nah, you live how you want.
2: Yeah?
0: You've earned it.
4: Yeah.
1: I got the heat on my blanket, but that's cold because I got the AC on. Yeah.
2: It's like he had a recorder in my home. That's exactly what I said. And in that way.
0: How does he know?
2: I hope Travis call on phone.
3: What was I saying? Oh, Pat Godwin's TV special. Now, Pat, where does one find this?
4: You go to the Dry Bar app or the website, and you plug in Pat Godwin, all caps, no spaces, you get a free month.
3: And that's Dry Bar, DryBar. That's your Dry Bar. That'll be fun, something to watch this weekend. Be careful out there. Make sure you've got plenty of fluids. You know, the usual drill, don't lock.
2: Stay home and kick up the air conditioner.
3: Don't lock your dog or your kid in the car. Be careful. No.
2: You're doing good work over there, Tom.
3: Well,
2: don't lock your kid or your pets in the car.
3: Don't go too deep in the news.
2: Tom.
3: By the way, did you hear about that lady in Orlando that got eaten by an alligator?
5: Yeah, yeah. Let's not go there either.
2: It's horrible.
5: It was like just outside DeLand.
2: They played the whole...
0: Well, now she's in DeGator.
2: They played the whole...
3: Where did it happen, Chris?
2: The 911.
5: DeLand.
3: Why do they call it DeLand?
5: I don't know why.
3: Because it's near DC.
2: We did that backwards. Did it backwards, and it still works.
3: And Josh, what happened to this? She went swimming, and where'd she end up?
0: DeGator.
3: In DeGator, thank you very much.
2: No, they played the 911, the screaming and the yelling. And
5: Who the hell gets in a river in Florida to go swimming?
2: That was...
5: Come on.
2: When they said they got in a shallow pool of water to cool off.
0: Oh, man.
2: Are you kidding me?
5: Yeah.
3: Remember, I was just in South Carolina, and I saw a bunch of big gators in this big pond, and then I went to this little pond, and there was this little tiny gator, and I went, oh, isn't that cute? He's in the little pond, and then I looked over at the, whatever you call it, the culvert thing, and there was a giant alligator just sitting there. And about whatever,
0: pick up my kid, people. I dare you.
3: Yeah. Yeah, he wanted to be gator lunch.
5: And there was like another alligator attack not too far away in a different river.
3: There was earlier. The crocodile thing on a beach.
2: You had this a long time ago. You said any body of water in Florida has an alligator.
3: Florida, Georgia, Mississippi, Louisiana, South Carolina. Be careful.
5: The community pools are very nice, though. You can cool off there. No gators. No. Gator free.
2: Right.
3: Where was the
2: Although there might be stupid people at the pool.
3: Wait a minute. There might be stupid people. That would be everywhere USA.
2: Oh, that's
3: Have you been anywhere lately?
2: Yeah, that's true.
3: Okay, sorry.
2: People are the worst.
3: Well, don't eat alligators.
2: Thanks for listening to the Bob and Tom Show, everybody.
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Coming up, we have sporting news. We have some great letters and some people who are really paying attention to this show, perhaps more than even I am, which is pretty easy to do. 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

0: ABC News, I'm Sherry Preston. Dangerous heat is now affecting more than half the country from Nashville up through New England. Heat indexes will top 100 degrees, some of the hottest 4th of July weather in a decade in many places. The launch of the robotic spacecraft designed to boost the orbit of NASA's Swift Observatory has been postponed again because of the weather. They'll try again tomorrow morning. The space telescope is in danger of disintegrating in the atmosphere, and they're trying to move it to higher orbit. In Colorado, Democratic Socialist Maylott Quiros looks to have beaten longtime Congresswoman Diana DeGette in the Democratic primary.
1: Denver voters of all ages, of all races, of all religions sent a clear message. We will not wait!
0: We're a day away from what's shaping up to be a marathon celebration at Madison Square Garden as Taylor Swift and Travis Kelce tie the knot. Two events are planned, one tomorrow night, a small one, then a second bigger one beginning on Friday. No phones allowed. This is ABC News.

0: positions in front of the USDA reports and also the end of the month and of the quarter. USDA's acreage and grain stocks report due today. September wheat fell 2%, 578 a bushel. November soybeans fell 1.6% at 1137 and a half. Traders short covering before the end of the month competed with disappointment around an easing weather outlook for crop growing areas. The need to liquidate remaining July contracts colliding with eroding medium-term U.S. central weather, according to Ag Resource in a note yesterday. The firm added that today's reports, both acreage and stocks from the USDA, not expected to move the needle regarding supply and demand fundamentals. The National Weather Service latest 6 to 10 day forecast shows above average rainfall for much of the Corn Belt, likely to give crops ample precipitation, even as hot weather is draping the area. Looking out further, that rainfall expected to move through the Corn Belt and into the East Coast. The 6 to 10 day forecast remains active in the heart of the country before it turns drier in the 11 to 15 day period overall. I'm Jeff Nally.
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0: shocking to me how many people don't know how to drive.
1: I think I need an extra car. I'd like to get something funky with a stick.
2: Yeah, you should. You've got room.
3: And it's amazing how it becomes second nature.
0: Oh, yeah. You're just
1: doing it. It keeps you focused.
2: It's fun to drive.
1: It's going to be harder for me to text while driving, but I think I can figure that. Just have to do the thumb.
3: Traffic jams aren't very fun, but...
2: No.
0: Well, but be sure to go to Taco Bell and get a couple burritos, and then you can text
1: and eat at the same time.
0: And eat at the same time. Yeah. Save time.
1: Yeah. You know, I don't like eating in my car. You're aware of that.
2: We're aware.
0: Not even the kids? You go to McDonald's, pick up some fries. They can't eat fries in the back seat.
1: I prefer that they not do it.
0: But they do.
1: Yeah. They, on occasion. No. And then there's that one. You know, doesn't every mom and dad knows this. One of your kids has a friend that's that kid.
0: And you can't stand them?
1: Yeah. No matter what happens.
2: Correct them. And
1: they come over to your house, suddenly every switch gets switched. Oh, who turned the gas on in the fireplace? Oh, okay.
0: Oh, he's rambunctious.
1: Yeah, I hear, wait a minute, I hear furniture breaking. You know, I hear a milkshake being poured between the seats in my car in the back seat.
2: What?
3: Bloop, bloop, bloop, bloop.
2: Did that really happen?
1: Yep.
2: Ooh.
1: You know how difficult it is to clean up some when you get a milkshake underneath the... Never mind.
3: I would have to ask that girl's father.
2: Yeah.
3: Well, how hard was it to clean that out?
0: Yeah.
1: That's one of those things that 6 months later, you're still getting the
2: smell,
1: the smell of ice cream embedded in
2: the carpeting.
0: Yeah. Okay. It's the milk smell is staying.
3: You may as well have just blown it up.
0: Your car now.
1: But you know that kid where they, and then that same kid, you go to a nice restaurant and they order something. Oh, that's $27 for that burger you've not taken a single bite out of. Okay, good.
0: Yeah, I'm going to throw it on the floor.
1: Okay, good.
0: Don't you think there's somebody out there who's being sued by another parent because the kid did something and he wants damages? Don't you think?
1: That's kind of against the rules.
3: Yeah, I bet it's happened.
2: I don't think they're really rules.
0: I bet it has happened.
3: Yeah, unwritten rules, I would agree. Look.
0: But it's on brand for somebody who has a brat kid and now they're brat adults, right?
3: Yeah,
0: so they're more likely to sue, I would think. I don't know. That's just
1: you got me. We've been talking about this band that I'm kind of late to the party, I think. This band called Leonid and Friends.
2: Yeah, I never heard of them until you brought them up.
0: Is it like the meteor shower, Leonid?
1: Yeah, it is. Okay. That's probably the way to pronounce it, too. L-E-O-N-I-D. I believe they were originally based in Moscow, Russia.
2: Mm-hmm.
1: And they do covers of Chicago and Steely Dan.
2: They have a big horn section, which is why you like
1: them. No, but they're great. Mm-hmm. Pat, would you agree with me?
4: Incredible.
1: Yeah. They're amazing.
3: Kind of a glorified cover band?
4: Absolutely. Yeah.
1: But
0: at best?
1: Yeah, they're very good. In any event, I was recommending people give them a listen.
3: I'm not going to
1: find them on YouTube. This is from Dave in Davenport. It says, by the way, Tom, the lady singer in Leonid and Friends. Smoking hot.
2: Wow, it's a big band. Yeah.
1: Look at those guys.
0: When are they going to realize?
2: Guys and gal.
1: Yeah.
0: When are they going to realize, I'm going to make a solo album. And all the money, instead of splitting it 12 ways?
2: Yeah.
0: 11 ways?
4: They take home $40 each a night.
1: Yeah, but that's the thing, though.
3: Yeah, they're Russian, so they're like, we're rich.
1: Yeah, but they're going out there doing it.
0: I no longer wait in line for toilet paper. I defend.
3: We are now Leonid and the Oligarchs.
1: And then we've got Harlan writes this. Hey, Harlan says, have you guys tried to get an interview with Leonid? They're great. So I'm going to work on that. Jason, get on that. Oh, he's
2: not here.
1: Okay, sorry. Christopher, get on that. Okay, thank you very much. He's looking at me like I'm a...
2: Christopher's like, that's not my job.
1: Like I'm an alien. Dear Bob and Tom Show, this is from... Okay, this guy's real name, his last name is Funk.
0: Okay.
1: Mm-hmm. Mr. Funk. First of all, if your last name is Funk...
0: You just go by that.
2: Oh.
1: Yeah, but that's got to be rough when you're a kid.
2: Sure.
0: Yo, Funk!
1: Yeah, because what do you think of what? Fourth grade, they discover that Funk sounds awfully like something else.
3: Sure, yeah. Hey, there's Mr. F-word.
2: I'd go with Funkadelic.
1: There is so much very special about Leonid. He lived in Siberia.
3: This is ruined.
1: He had to make his own electric guitar.
2: Oh, my God.
1: He transcribed the music from the band Chicago, listening to Radio Free Europe. Couldn't get sheet music, no guitar.
3: We all have Wikipedia.
1: These guys are cool. Oh, my God. Okay, Josh.
4: Great cover band.
0: He only eats cans of beans.
4: They're the
1: Apparently.
0: Dear Bob and Tom Show.

0: despite the fact
1: someone's very unhappy.
2: No, I'm happy.
0: He's happy now. Despite the fact that English-speaking countries have officially called the country Turkey since the end of World War I, and unofficially since even earlier, some sources indicate since the early 18th century, the country's current leader took exception to the fact the name of his country was the same as, he was surprised to find out, the same as that goofy-looking bird we eat at Thanksgiving here in the United States. So he immediately demanded that it be pronounced Turkey-yay.
3: Turkey-yay.
0: T-U-R-K-I-Y-E. Turkey-yay.
2: Really?
0: That's what he says.
1: So do they expect news outlets to do that from now on?
0: I've been noticing it more and more. Yeah, Turkey-yay. Turkey-yay.
1: Turkey-yay. Okay.
0: Yeah.
1: Come up with a short list of countries that have changed their names.
0: Oh, a Siam?
1: Yeah, what do you hear from Siam?
0: What is
3: Siam? Siam is Burma, isn't it?
0: Burma?
1: No.
3: Is it Burma?
1: That's Ceylon now? I'm sorry, I can't tell you.
0: What about Burma Shave? We got crazy license plates coming in. Dear Bob and Tom Show, this is Craig in Sioux Falls. The license plate is first word MUF, second word DVR.
3: Oh, my gosh.
0: And it's on.
2: That made its way in.
3: Yeah,
2: it's
3: on the somebody back of in South car. Dakota doesn't know. Mm-hmm. Good job.
1: There's probably also an A, what would be A55 Muff DVR diver. Out there somewhere.
0: Muff diver. Good morning, knuckleheads. I was at work yesterday walking to my car, and I saw this license plate. I think that, did they make this after?
3: Shats?
0: Shats. It's after one of our bits. S-C-H-A-T-Z 1.
2: Oh, would you go Shatsy or Shats 1?
0: Shats 1.
2: Because that also Shats implies
0: one.
2: There might be a Shats 2 out there.
1: Yeah. Well, I bet Shats 2 was taken first.
3: I bet you're right.
0: You have a fleet.
1: For those that understand the definition.
2: It says mom underneath Woman. It. Is that what it said?
4: It says mom.
2: Yeah.
0: And one more.
1: Wait a minute. Hang on a second. What does it say?
4: Mom.
2: Yeah, there's a it's an Illini mom, so it's the mother of somebody who goes to
0: that's
2: a college, but
0: shampoo banana.
2: Oh, yeah. But that means it's a woman driving Shats 1.
1: And do you suppose that could be their name?
3: Could be, I guess. Or she doesn't know, and her husband did that.
0: No, that's someone who's proud that they have a student at.
1: I understand that. I mean, that is could their name be Shats?
5: I had a lawyer Shats. Seriously, Larry Shats.
3: Really?
5: Was the name from Miami, yeah.
6: With a name like Shats, it has to be good.
0: Dear Bob and Tom Show, thanks.
1: Yeah, Larry Shats, so does everyone in the family.
0: You're talking about license plates. I saw this one in Sun Prairie, Wisconsin. It says M-M-B-E-E-R. Beer.
1: Oh.
0: Just like Homer says.
1: I know some states don't allow any alcohol references.
0: So is that right?
1: Yeah,
0: can't have beer.
1: Yeah.
0: That's interesting.
1: Yeah. There you go. Wow.
0: There it is.
1: That's a good one.
2: Mm.
1: Dear Bob and Tom Show.
0: Yes.
1: This is from, wait a minute, sorry. I can't figure out who his name is. Oh, Jordan. Okay, thank you, Jordan. It says, I was listening to you guys talking about the swinger camera.
3: Uh-huh.
1: During your conversation about the Brownie. Now, the Swinger
3: was a Polaroid camera.
1: And it was an inexpensive Polaroid camera. And
3: it had a little wristlet on it.
1: Yeah, a handle. Thus, it would swing around. Mm-hmm. And we made the point that swingers probably used it because this was before, you know, these Polaroids. You could obviously, for nudie pictures, I think it's safe to say, right? I mean,
3: Yeah.
2: I think so.
0: I love the term nudie pictures. That's amazing.
3: Especially coming out of your mouth. It's endearing.
0: Yeah, so do you have any nudie pictures?
1: He goes, you need to explain to your younger audience that you were really talking about swingers and how they would use the camera for the purpose of taking nude pictures, and they would take pictures of their wives and pass them out. What?
3: Whoa. Oh, the swingers would?
1: Oh, it's a question. Would they take I'm sorry. I read that wrong. Would they take pictures of their wives and pass them out? Okay.
3: I get it.
1: Then it says, this is a sort of a non-linear. Chick.
0: Yeah.
1: I just finished a Honeycrisp apple. Your thoughts?
0: I think I do like the Honeycrisp.
3: My favorite.
5: That's my favorite.
3: Yeah. That's my go-to.
0: Or I hesitate to mention this, the Fuji apple.
3: That's a good one.
0: I like that.
5: Mm. You're a gala man, right, Josh?
2: I am a gala man.
3: No,
1: I'm a gala man. He's a gala man.

0: with a gala plan.
1: I'm a gala girl.
0: Now, do you call...
2: gala or gala?
0: If you go to an event, is it gala or gala?
3: I think it's gala if you go to an event.
0: It is?
2: A gala.
3: I think so, yeah.
0: Not a gala.
2: I call it a gala.
4: Oh, I think that's fine, yeah.
0: What if it's lesbians?
2: Gala.
0: Then a gala?
1: I think it's always gala.
4: Well, that could also be a gala.
2: Has it always been a gala?
0: Wait a minute.
3: A gala and a gala.
0: That joke doesn't work either.
1: You know what? And also,
0: that joke just doesn't work.
4: No, they both
1: can. I've been looking for a way to announce this on the air. I'm going to start. I don't have any right now. I'm going to start pronouncing it aunt.
2: Aunt?
1: Instead of aunt. Mm. I like aunt.
0: That's
2: much I'll better. Share my aunt with you.
0: That's a...
1: I'm going to pass.
2: She's very nice. Granny?
1: Oh, boy.
0: That happens to be popular among...
2: Here we go. You know who it's popular with.
0: Sorry.
1: Hey, you want me to unleash Josh again?
3: Sick Josh.
0: You mean Josh. You mean S-word man?
1: Josh don't know Jack.
4: It's all right. Sometimes we forget where we are.
2: It's all right, Josh. I don't feel good about it.
4: We've all been there.
1: I might be there later this morning.
0: That is not the worst. Sometimes people ask what we do during the breaks.
1: Do we have my latest F?
3: I remember my when I'm in charge.
1: It was something about Paul Simon and whatever.
4: I'm just alarmed that I totally forgot where I was for a second.
0: That's the thing is you get so relaxed. We've had comedians in here. They get so relaxed. We've had some close calls.
1: I saw it in your face and I thought, oh, this is going to be bad. So I was imagining something much worse.
4: Oh, okay. Yeah.
0: By the way, this is on a serious note. This is he goes. By the way, this is also from Jordan. He goes. You guys are important to
1: is
0: my
1: Jordan
0: family.
1: Jordan off work.
0: You guys are important to my family. He goes. My son has special needs and nonverbal. However, he will listen to your podcast and smile. He enjoys listening to you guys so much. It brings joy to our family. Well, that's great. That's cool.
4: Wonderful.
0: We had a
4: what's his name?
0: Jordan is the guy writing.
4: Oh.
0: We had I knew a guy that, had a special needs kid and his son had memorized most of our albums. I mean, literally.
4: Yeah.
0: So he would sing the songs and then he would do all the voices and he would wear headphones all day long and just listen to over and over and over and over again. And it was just for whatever reason he liked it. He probably liked the chuckles, et cetera, et cetera. So more power to you, Jordan. And thank you for being kind enough to write.
4: Yeah, we're happy to be here.
0: And I hope you enjoy your favorite apples. And we've given you some, not only have we given you some apples to try, we've given you a band called Leonard and Friends to try if you
3: don't bring give that up
4: a... No, no.
0: What's that word?
4: It's not...
3: You're making me nervous.
4: I'm not mad about the band. Somebody wrote in with their biography.
2: Like we didn't know who Leonard was?
0: No, but the guy, he had to build his own guitar.
1: And Josh pointed out.
0: He lived in Siberia. I mean, you think we live in an obscure place.
1: I believe right before the darkness came.
2: How'd he get out?
1: He said, we all have Wikipedia.
3: I got on board with the guitar I made.
1: Yeah. And you know what you know?
0: So today, today's show, we're not going to tell you anything. We're just going to reference things and you have to look them up.
1: That's right.
3: I don't know what
1: you all should have is simply safe at your house or at your place. But we've got it here at the Bob and Tom Studios. I have it at my compound. Break-in in the United States happens every 26 seconds. 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
0: 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That's 26 seconds.
1: 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They never lock you in with a long-term contract.
0: So what I'm saying is that there was just another break-in while you were reading that.
1: That's exactly right.
0: And Simply Safe could have prevented that.
1: 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And don't miss out on the exclusive 4th of July deal just for Bob and Tom listeners, especially a July 1st rabbit offer. 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
4: This is Trafalgar Square. The noise that you hear at the moment is the sound of the air raid siren. I'm standing here just on the steps of St. Martin's in the Field.
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6: Hi.
5: There's Pat Godwin.
7: Hello.
5: Hello. There's Josh Arnold.
8: Hi.
5: Hey, man. There's Ace Cosby.
9: Hey, Chick.
5: Hey, man. I'm Chick McGee. And by the way, happy rabbit, first day of the month.
8: Man, oh man, already July.
6: Keeping 16 days till my birthday.
5: Evil spirits away, and happy Bobby Bonilla Day. That's right. Bobby Bo, set to collect another $1.93 million from the New York Mets today. He gets an annual paycheck through 2035.
8: What?
5: $1.9 million every July.
8: What's the story on that?
6: Wow.
5: He just signed a contract when he did. The word deferred was used, and now he gets $1.193 million.
8: Nice.
10: And isn't there someone in St. Louis that when the ABA merged with the NBA?
5: I don't know if that. I don't think that they finally ended that. I think.
10: And St. Louis didn't get a team, so yeah, someone was getting a massive amount of money
5: they had
10: every year.
5: Amazingly sweet deal for the St. Louis Spirits.
10: Who wouldn't
6: the
10: want
6: only
10: that?
6: One that got a good
5: There's
6: team.
5: A great documentary on Amazon Prime, I believe, about the ABA in the early days and Dr. J. It's very, very good.
10: Okay.
6: Look for The Waiting Game. That's another great one about.
10: Okay, and I, Chick, maybe you'll know this. Is the city pronounced Gallipolis or Gallipolis?
5: I always say Gallipoli. I'm not sure.
10: Gallipoli?
5: If that's correct. Yeah.
10: Is it Gallipoli?
6: Christopher's shaking his head. Gallipoli.
10: So it's Gallipoli. Gallipoli.
6: It must be in Ohio.
10: Yeah. Uh-huh. Yeah, there's a.
5: Down near the border.
10: There's a great
6: down
10: movie.
6: Mexico
10: there's
6: way?
10: A great movie called Gallipoli.
5: Yes, it's between Ohio and Mexico.
10: Well.
5: What is her problem? Josh.
8: South of the border.
5: Will you take
8: Mexico
5: care of
8: Mexico way?
6: Really? Thank you. You got it?
8: You and I will be. Yeah. We're about to be asked
6: to leave. Yes, it's okay. Fine with me. We'll go to Cracker Barrel. I'm up. I'll pay.
10: Ryan is from...
5: Ryan.
10: Gallipoli? What is it again?
5: I'm going to say it again. Gallipoli.
8: Gallipoli.
6: Gallipoli.
8: Right?
5: Gallipoli?
7: Gallipolis.
8: That's what you said.
5: I thought.
6: Oh,
5: I
6: here
5: said,
6: comes Christopher. He's going to yell at us.
5: Oh, God.
10: Finally, a professional.
5: That's what we need. More people.
10: From the Radio Hall of Fame, it's Christopher Geist. What is it?
11: Gallipolis.
10: Gallipolis.
6: Gallipolis.

0: like, think cops on horseback.
1: Yeah, galloping police.
0: Gallop police.
2: Yes. Okay.
3: He's never going to get it right. He's going to ask, what was it again in 5 seconds?
2: Gallop police. Okay, yeah. That's great. There's a terrific movie called Gallipoli. By the way,
0: I've never seen that one. I'd like to.
3: It's a good movie.
0: Is that Mel Gibson?
2: Yeah,
0: Mel Gibson.
2: About
3: do you think you're helping right now or hurting?
2: No, I'm suggesting it's a terrific movie. I think it might be Mel Gibson's first or second film.
1: I have not seen
0: it. Yeah, I'd like to see that one.
2: It's about the Light Force. It's terrific.
1: Okay.
3: I think he did some porn.
0: I think it's Peter Weir. I always like it.
2: Yes, it's really good.
0: Oh, okay.
2: In any event, if you're looking for something great to watch over the weekend, you can watch our friend Ryan Hamilton's comedy special. That's on Netflix.
3: It's going great guns, man. It's top 10 all the time.
2: It's called This Just Hit Me. It's about him getting hit by a bus.
1: Very funny. Highly recommend. Why you're bouncing all around. Why'd you bring up Gallipoli or whatever?
2: Because I got a letter from this guy.
1: Well, then read
4: the letter.
2: A letter's boring. I just want to say the name of the town.
4: Oh,
0: well. Oh, apologies, Ryan.
2: It's actually, he's
1: Josh,
2: joking.
1: I'll go he pull goes, the car off.
2: He goes, my name is Ryan.
3: How do you say that? Ryan or Ryan?
2: It's Ryan. It's pronounced Ryan. People always get it wrong. Who gets the name Ryan wrong?
1: Ryan?
0: Is it R-Y-A-N?
2: Yeah.
1: Nobody gets that wrong.
0: People always get it wrong.
1: Maybe they get the city he lives in wrong.
2: Oh, okay. That's not what he says, though.
3: You know, I'm going to still call it Gallipoli. I don't care. And I believe you asked me. I said Gallipoli.
0: I'm sorry. That may have been
3: No. Gallipoli. And I'm not sure if that's right, but that's what I've always said.
2: He says Gallipolis.
3: Well, that's him.
2: Is that right? Yeah.
3: I don't know.
1: Gallipolis.
2: Okay.
4: Police. Gallipolis.
2: I wonder what
3: people
2: it means.
3: People are trying to yank their radios out of their car right now.
4: There's all you to do now.
2: Gallo would G-A-L-O, that would be French, right? So that means French town, right?
3: Nope.
2: No?
4: No.
3: Please continue.
2: Huh. That's it. That's
3: so all. Mel Gibson emailed us?
2: Yeah. What? Okay, good. What have you got over there?
1: I have a letter.
3: Less and less. Go ahead.
1: Yesterday, I talked about my monkey trading cards, and I was quickly reminded by Ken, thank you, that at the back of all of the monkey trading cards was a picture, and you put them all together, and it was a puzzle.
0: I always liked when that would happen.
1: And it was a poster of the whole band. I remember that
3: Batman
1: now.
3: Batman cards did that.
1: Did
3: yes.
1: they too? Yeah.
2: I got an obscure trivia fact. Coming up, I want to say today was the first day, I'll have to dig it up, that Sgt. Pepper's was summer of 67, became the number one album.
3: Mm-hmm.
2: But in 1967... Do you know what band outsold the Beatles?
0: The Monkees. That'd be
2: the Monkees.
1: Oh.
2: By a lot. Hard to believe.
1: Hmm. No, it's not.
2: Considering that Sgt. Pepper's was voted by Rolling Stone magazine the greatest rock album of all time.
0: Was it loved when it came out?
2: Yes.
0: Gotcha.
2: It was everywhere.
3: Hmm.
2: Everywhere.
0: I like it. You guys like
2: Sgt. Pepper? Oh, I love it.
4: It's not my favorite.
1: I think it's totally different age groups too there. I mean,
2: it's
1: when the Monkees, I was a kid, you know,
2: but every once in a while, a record will just take over the airwaves. Everybody's heard it.
1: Yeah, that's rarer.
2: And then there's that great Johnny River song where he goes, everyone was playing Sgt. Pepper's Lonely Hearts Club Band. Summer Rain, Johnny Rivers, no?
0: Yeah, I love Johnny Rivers.
2: Pat, you're looking at me like
4: I don't know that song.
0: I think my boy Johnny Rivers was rude to my better boy, Chick McGee.
3: That's exactly right.
0: So I don't
3: insufferable.
0: Yeah, I don't care for that.
2: Yeah, don't ruin Johnny Rivers.
0: But I love Johnny Rivers.
3: I cussed him out.
1: Did you really?
3: He said, what do you know about Johnny Rivers? And I said, I don't know Jack about Johnny Rivers. How about that?
2: I see. Okay.
0: Trying to shake that off?
2: Yeah, we're not going to let you.
0: I mean, I deserve the abuse. It's
3: I deserve it.
2: Got a nice letter here about why you don't need to wax contemporary automobiles.
0: Oh,
3: because
0: we were asking, hey, what the hell happened with waxing your car?
3: Don't you just love it? You're out in the driveway washing your car and somebody drives by. You do my neck. I love that.
0: That's standard.
2: I still love pulling up behind a car that someone has put wash me on it where it's just filthy.
3: And by the way, I've taken Tom's approach to car washes. I go two or three times a day now. I don't know why. I've just found myself there. Don't rush me in the wash line. I don't want half of his wash,
0: right?
1: And
3: half of the
1: wash
3: behind me.
1: They cram you in there sometimes.
3: Yes. Leave like at least a car length between me and the car in front of me.
0: I get why they don't, but I really want them to.
3: Yeah. Yes.
1: I want, as well.
2: I want the mirror back. I want to know where my tire's going.
1: Yeah, that's
3: Yeah, they did take the mirror out and they have little signs now.

0: Those don't work. They're not paying attention.
1: No.
0: You can still wax certain cars, but it's apparently not necessary anymore.
2: I highly recommend the ceramic coating.
0: By the way, but my favorite thing about this letter is this guy is a big fan, longtime fan. He says, by the way, I'm going to look for some boobs today in memory of Bob.
2: Aww.
3: All right.
0: Bob would have wanted it that way.
2: Yeah, he would have.
0: Thank you, Spencer. You're talking our language. We are
2: it's
0: way
2: a good time
0: behind.
2: Of year to look for them, especially when it's hot.
3: Yeah.
2: Ladies aren't dressed very.
3: You know, also a lot of
2: up.
3: A lot of shoe dangling out there.
4: That is big right now.
0: Ladies and gentlemen, now Christy Lee discussing sweaty boobs. What do you got? When we come back.
3: Tom, you know what a shoe dangle is?
0: The shoe dangle? Is that like like DTF?
2: No,
0: is that what that means? When they dangle the shoe, they want it?
2: No.
4: Yeah. Not always, but
3: that's what
4: always.
3: I hear.
4: Always.
2: It's a come hither.
0: You know, like back in the day, if they're lighting a cigarette at the bar, they'll put that in their mouth. They're ready for this.
3: Okay. They're ready for this.
4: Your Honor.
0: We're coming
3: Exhibit
0: right back.
3: A, look at her mouth.
0: We're coming right back to the O'Reilly Auto Parts Studios. 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

0: 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About 160 million of us are under heat advisories.
1: Day one of five of the heat wave getting into the northeast. Some strong storms surrounding the heat dome. Pockets of heat in the west, but not as extreme. Still fire danger in the four corners. Surrounding the heat dome, some storms from the Gulf Coast into the Great Lakes and upstate New York and New England. But underneath that dome, no relief. Extreme heat warnings all the way from Kansas City down to Jackson into Boston. 105 in this area with the feel-like readings and even 110 Thursday and Friday in the northeast.
0: ABC News senior meteorologist Lee Goldberg. Financial disclosures from the president show that he and his family made about $2 billion in the first year of the president's second term, over half of that profits from his family's cryptocurrency business. Three of the country's biggest egg producers agreeing to pay over $3 million to settle allegations. They have been fixing prices for years. They're also promising to donate more than 50 million eggs to food banks and community organizations. This is ABC News.
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2: There's Pat Godwin.
3: Hello.
2: Hello. There's Josh Arnold.
3: Hi.
2: Hey, man. There's Ace Cosby.
4: Howdy.
2: Howdy do. I'm Chick McGee. Hello, Tom.
5: Got a couple things to catch up with.
2: All right.
5: We couldn't figure out why we got this letter from Ryan saying, hey, guys, my name is pronounced Ryan.
6: Yeah.
5: Like we're idiots.
6: Mm-hmm.
5: But then we found out he says he's from Gallipolis.
2: Yes.
5: Is that the correct pronunciation?
2: That's how you...
5: It looks evidently. Like Gallipolis. But I've got an explanation.
3: Oh, okay.
5: Ryan is referring to a letter we got previously from Yvonne, whose name we pronounced Evan, even though it's E-V-O-N. We just assumed it was an alternate spelling of Evelyn. He's Yvonne.
3: Ah.
5: And, of course, Yvonne loves his money.
3: Makes a lot of sense.
5: Now, there was an incident. There was an incident earlier in today's show.
6: By the waterway.
5: If you're just joining us, there was an incident.
2: What are you talking about?
5: I may have been rattling on about something. I'm over-caffeinated. I got up extra early this morning,
2: mm-hmm.
5: did an airport run.
2: Oh.
5: And, but there was a cursing incident on the show. Not me.
6: Not me.
5: But
2: it wasn't me.
4: Who could it have been?
5: But that reminds me that this has actually happened before. And
2: what?
6: Happened a lot.
5: Now, we have taken a recording of that short 10-second episode and put in the appropriate beep or bleep.
6: Mm-hmm.
5: Whatever you want to call it.
4: I don't know if I want to relive this. It's pretty good.
5: No. It's not your moment.
6: Okay.
5: You're okay.
4: All right.
5: Although I guess I could.
4: When it happens, people don't know you feel bad for like a day or two.
2: Oh, yeah. Yeah. Shaking your head a lot.
4: Yeah.
5: What happens is you get kind of relaxed.
6: Mm-hmm.
5: I mean, it's even happened to the President of the United States. A couple of different presidents have been.
4: Yeah. Either hot mics or sometimes in the middle of
5: they just get genuinely angry.
6: Mm-hmm.
5: And I won't name the presidents, but if you read the paper or pay attention, it's not just our current president. It's happened to many of them. You can kind of see why.
6: Sure.
5: You've got more responsibility than any other human being
4: on Earth.
5: It's
4: amazing it doesn't happen more often, honestly.
5: I mean, every president at some point has to kick back from the desk and go, all right, you mother. But sometimes it's not because you're angry. It's because you're relaxed. For example, this comment from Chick McGee.
2: Oh,
7: hard to believe guy wrote that. Wrote me and Julio down by the schoolyard or whatever the that's been. Oh, no. Remember the days of the old schoolyard.
5: First of all, you had the wrong song.
2: Yeah. And then for some reason, I went back and corrected it, not mentioning I cursed.
4: Yeah, you hadn't realized you had.
2: Exactly.
5: So if you want to hear it, here we go. Listen very carefully.
7: Hard to believe guy wrote that. Wrote me and Julio down by the schoolyard or whatever the that's for. Oh, no. Remember the days of the old schoolyard. That was it. Yes, sir.
3: I love that one.
5: So you were actually referring to Cat Stevens. Is that what was happening?
2: Yeah, I think so.
5: Okay. Yeah. And as opposed to Paul Simon, remember who you referenced.
2: The old schoolyard.
5: Yeah, I hate that song. Oh, okay. Let's see now. Do you have any more letters? Are we done with this segment?
2: I don't. I do not
5: okay,
2: have any
5: more. Let me see what these. I haven't had time. I got here late today, as you know.
2: Fresh out.
5: Okay, this is interesting, I think.
3: Oh.
5: This says, good morning, beautiful people. I want to.
3: Beautiful.
5: Oh, I see. I want to share this incredible display of trucker appreciation.
3: Oh.
5: I was southbound on Georgia Interstate 75, driving my truck when this sweet, well-endowed Georgia peach pulled up beside me, topless.
3: No way.
2: What? Whoa. Oh, come on.
4: I like that. That is trucker appreciation.
5: She even turned on the dome light and Roy.

0: pull down the window for peak viewability. I am grateful and blessed.
1: Well,
0: anyone else who appreciates truck drivers, this is an excellent and inexpensive way to show your appreciation.
2: Yeah, it don't cost nothing.
0: God bless. Well, thank you, Derek. We appreciate whatever you're hauling. I'm sure it's important to all of us. So
3: yes, thank you, Derek. And man, oh man, you guys, you know how you drive through Atlanta and you go, get me out of here?
1: Yeah.
3: Now drive a truck through Atlanta.
4: Didn't you say you used to drive a big old truck through?
3: Yeah, not a semi like that, but yes. Yeah. Yes, and it was hard, so I can't even imagine semi-wise.
0: I once had to spend a weekend driving one of those step vans where the doors are open and you're way up high.
3: Oh, you did?
0: Yeah.
3: What were you doing?
0: I was...
1: Are you working for UPS? Oh, come on.
0: Oh, no.
4: Who the hell told you to do that?
0: Error. It was part of a construction thing, and that weekend we had to go pick up... I remember one of the places I stopped, quite literally, was called the Door Store.
3: Oh.
1: Yeah?
0: And it was nothing but doors.
3: Sure.
0: I mean, it was...
4: No kidding.
1: It'd be silly if they sold, I don't know, rugs there.
4: Or windows.
0: Yeah. Nope. Doors only.
4: Just doors.
0: And it was... there were... a couple thousand used doors.
4: Oh, they had used doors.
0: So you could walk in there and go, hey, you could walk around and go, this will fit. You'd measure it and go, and then we...
3: Oh, that's cool.
0: But
3: that's
0: I had to put the doors in this step van.
3: I've always wanted to... I've never driven a step van.
0: It was in Florida, and it was really nice because with the doors open, you know, you feel the breeze. It was really fun.
1: Huh.
0: And it was not an automatic. That's
1: really
0: right. So we're back to our topic of stick shifts.
1: I'm sure you used your seatbelt. You didn't want to fly out of that thing.
0: Oh, you're damn straight.
1: Yeah.
3: A giant truck I drove was an automatic.
4: Oh.
3: That was, I'm sorry, a manual. It was a manual. And that was...
4: Holy heck.
3: Really something. And it had a governor on it at 55 miles per hour.
4: Oh.
3: And every now and again at truck stops, I would... just ask a truck, go, hey, do you know somebody I could pay to have that removed? I'll give them $250 cash right now. Okay, I never did find somebody.
0: I know a guy.
1: Doesn't help him now.
0: I got a guy. Yeah, that's a problem. No, it's time to get... it's time to get nothing. We have...
1: I have a sweet little letter. This is from Nicole.
4: Okay.
1: She lives in Valley Springs, California. She says, y'all make my day. I drive to work and it's so awesome. By the time I get there, I'm bright-eyed and bushy-tailed, sometimes too alive. Thanks for the mornings.
3: Well, you're welcome.
1: Nice, Nicole. Yeah.
3: Thank you, Nicole.
1: And this is another letter talking about our pronunciations of cities. I guess it's Mattoon. I don't know. How did you say it yesterday?
0: Oh, I was wondering if it was
1: Mattoon.
0: Mattoon.
1: It's Mattoon.
4: We had that discussion. I thought we did land on Mattoon.
0: It's Mattoon. Oh,
1: yeah,
0: Mattoon.
1: Nina says it is Mattoon. That's where she lives. Yeah. So thanks, Nina. Yeah.
0: Oh,
1: and she's she works in a library.
4: Well, yeah. her name's actually Nina.
1: Nina.
4: Yeah.
1: Okay.
0: Really?
3: Nina.
0: Pat, let's write a song about Nina. Nina, well, Nina, how witchy is...
5: I can't think of any...
0: Okay.
4: Nina, Nina. Coming up, Travis and Taylor, are they getting married this weekend? Are they just having a celebration?
1: I hope so.
4: They've already gotten married. Are they going to get married? Who knows? But New York City has been reserved. So we'll follow up on that.
3: Yes.
4: The whole town. LeBron James not playing with the Lakers, but... is planning on playing somewhere next year. He's going to take his talents to
3: Cleveland. Would he go back?
4: Cleveland, maybe, or back.
0: One of the rumors
4: Miami,
0: is they're going to do the old men squad in Sacramento.
1: Wow. Oh,
4: the old what?
0: Hmm? The old men.
4: Oh, the old men.
0: Steph, and there was a thing yesterday.
4: Steph's not going to leave.
0: He was sitting there with Steph, and they were talking about how much fun they had in the Olympics.
4: Oh, yeah.
0: So we'll see.
3: Ah.
4: Kawhi Leonard traded back to the Toronto Raptors, and WNBA action last night. More sports coming up.
0: All right. Right now, we have a big weekend coming up, 4th of July. Boy, New York with Taylor Swift and the fireworks.
1: And the World Cup. Come on.

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2: 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About 160 million of us are under heat advisories.
3: Day one of five of the heat wave getting into the northeast. Some strong storms surrounding the heat dome. Pockets of heat in the west, but not as extreme. Still fire danger in the four corners. Surrounding the heat dome, some storms from the Gulf Coast into the Great Lakes and upstate New York and New England. But underneath that dome, no relief. Extreme heat warnings all the way from Kansas City down to Jackson into Boston. 105 in this area with the feel-like readings and even 110 Thursday and Friday in the Northeast.
2: ABC News senior meteorologist Lee Goldberg. Financial disclosures from the president show that he and his family made about $2 billion in the first year of the president's second term. Over half of that profits from his family's cryptocurrency business. Three of the country's biggest egg producers agreeing to pay over $3 million to settle allegations. They have been fixing prices for years. They're also promising to donate more than 50 million eggs to food banks and community organizations. This is ABC News.
4: I'm Jeff Daly on the Cromwell Ag Radio Network. Corn for December delivery yesterday rose 1.5% at 436.5 at the Board of Trade, rising after USDA published its acreage and quarterly grain stocks reports. Wheat for September delivery rose 1.3%, 587.5. November soybeans rose 0.4%, 1143.5 a bushel. USDA's reports yesterday showed smaller stocks of corn than expected by analysts surveyed by the Wall Street Journal. Planted acres were slightly higher than expected. Corn started lower on the day until the USDA waved the magic wand, according to analysts with Merricks in a note. They add that trading is expected to revert back to future weather outlooks. Wheat got the most attention after the release of the USDA reports yesterday. Wheat is where the report bites, said Jake Hanley of Terracrum Trading. He believes that data suggests that supply and demand for U.S. wheat is tighter than soybeans and corn, which seem more relaxed. Small acres on a struggling crop is the friendliest setup in the report, in our view, according to Hanley. Gains in the grain complex following the acreage and stocks report yesterday paired back in the afternoon trade. One analyst noted the market had initially a friendly reaction and then paid attention to favorable growing weather, limiting the upside. I'm Jeff Daly.
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6: 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It's Mitch Mahan from 9 to 2. 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
5: 4.7.
6: Increasing clouds with a stray storm possible Friday, high 93. Currently 78.
5: Hinkle Fieldhouse is going to be hosting the NBA Cup Final. That's pretty cool. Coming up December 11th.
7: If you haven't seen a basketball game at Hinkle, what are you thinking?
6: Yeah.
7: Get over there.
5: You haven't seen a game.
7: Yes.
5: And they measured the height of the hoop, just like in Hoosiers. It's very cool. That's happening.
7: Hey, welcome back to the Bob and Tom Show. We're in the O'Reilly Auto Parts Studios. There's Christy Lee.
6: Hi.
7: She's enjoying an iced latte.
6: Haven't had one in a while.
7: It had been a while. She'd had one, Tom. Yeah. Would you care for her to illuminate further?
5: You got to treat yourself.
6: Very nice.
5: Again.
6: Yes.
7: Did you hear anything I said?
5: No, I'm over here reading. What happened?
7: There's Pat Godwin.
8: Hey, chick.
7: Hey, Pat. There's Josh Arnold.
8: Vanilla latte?
6: No, just a regular straight up latte.
7: Oh. You know what? I like my lattes with a little milk.
6: Not a lot of milk.
7: See, I know latte means, but never mind. There's Ace Cosby.
9: Hello.
7: I'm Chick McGee. Hello, Tom. How are you?
5: Doing great over here. Let's check in with the sporting scene, shall we?
7: Doing great over there.
8: Sports.
7: Taylor Swift and Travis Kelce. It's sports. I'm sorry. Wedding celebration expected to take place at Madison Square Garden this week, and they keep calling it a celebration. So we don't know if it's the actual ceremony. They're going to say I do on camera. I would imagine they could sell it, right?
8: Cool in the gang. Celebration. Yes,
7: yes.
8: Or no?
7: Yes.
8: Absolutely.
6: Cool
8: a huge
6: the gang.
8: Yes.
6: They are so fun,
8: man.
6: Live.
8: You're up out of your... Immediately up out of your seat.
6: Yes.
5: You know, it's a great version of that song is Leland and Friends. Oh, sorry.
8: I have no doubt. I just don't need to know what grade school they went to.
5: Man was born in Siberia. You don't appreciate
6: Carter.
8: You learned how to play guitar to stay warm. What are you going to do?
7: Sources tell this reporter that there will be two events at MSG. The first is described as a rehearsal with about 100 guests, followed by a larger wedding celebration planned for Friday, July 3rd. About 1,000 guests are attending the event, expected to continue through 4 a.m. on Saturday.
8: Man. My brother and sister-in-law got married on July 3rd. Do you think this will upset my sister-in-law that she now has to share her wedding anniversary with Taylor Swift?
6: I don't know. Will it? Is she a
8: I'll
6: fan?
8: I'll ask her.
7: Okay.
8: What if she got real mad?
6: How can she do that?
7: Evidently, there was, as Christy said, a massive castle was built.
6: Yeah, there was a big, massive castle in there.
7: Complete with a white staircase, perfect for any bride to come. Just like, what was the name of that? Joan Collins or somebody. She'd come down the stairs.
6: It was Dynasty?
5: Loretta Young show?
7: Loretta Young, yes.
6: Oh, God.
7: She'd come down the stairway. I was, you know, like Bachelor Father.
8: Dazzling dress.
7: And there'd be a lot of strings, and here she comes.
5: You don't see that much anymore,
7: Loretta Young?
5: No, the stairway entrance. Loretta no longer young.
6: Well, people don't have that glamour anymore. Glamour's gone. It's very sad.
8: And people forgetting the first Naked Gun. When Priscilla Presley's coming down the stairs and then trips and falls, that was kind of the first time we had seen that gag. It was...
7: amazing. Taylor would not be the first star to tie the knot there. Sly Stone married actress Kathy Silva at Madison Square Garden.
5: Oh, I forgot about that.
6: Was that during a concert, though?
7: 1974. Doesn't say.
5: I think so.
7: 1980, a mass wedding. Sun Myung Moon.
6: Oh, the Moonies.
7: 4,000 parishioners of the KUC, the Korean Unification Church.
8: Ah.
6: Oh, yes.
8: The cucks.
7: Well, actually.
8: They hate to be called.
7: It's the Korean University Church Foundation is what it is. So it's the KUCF.
8: I can make an anagram if you want.
7: Oh, yeah?
5: Out of KCUF?
7: You scramble the words up?
6: They don't hear much about them anymore.
7: No, I don't know what happened to him.
6: I don't either.
7: You would think he was going to live forever.
6: There
7: right?
6: For a while, he was everywhere.
5: And so, what
6: those big mass weddings.
5: Those aren't the guys that were at the airport with the shaved heads.
6: That's Hare Krishna.
7: Will you let that go?
6: Yeah.
5: That's one of my favorite scenes in a movie, an airplane, where the guy decks him.
8: the great David Leisure.

0: great. Oh, yeah.
1: I saw them one time at LAX. That was the only time I ever saw them.
0: Are you kidding?
2: I saw them all the time.
1: Yeah. No, I never saw them. I didn't travel much as a kid.
3: Never saw them. Yeah, but I took my first plane in 1985. Yeah. So I never got to see them either.
0: Whatever happened to them? I don't know. People get smart and realize it was a waste of time?
1: Or maybe they just quit hanging out at airports.
2: Did one always have a tambourine?
0: Yeah.
2: Oh, yeah, yeah, yeah.
0: And they had that mud thing in their face. That's attractive.
2: Hey, Pat, why would a person choose? So you have the circular tambourine, and then you have that half circle.
3: Yeah.
2: Why would somebody choose one over the other?
4: Easier to hold the half circle. It had
3: is
4: a grip
3: all
4: on
3: it. Is, really?
4: Yeah.
3: Mm-hmm.
4: Sounds the same.
0: I feel like the Moonies did it because you could hold it up and go, look, quarter moon.
3: Or a full moon.
0: Depends on what time of the year it is. Like right now, they do strawberry moon. They got a red one.
3: Boy, that moon's bright. Is it me?
1: Yeah, it's nice.
0: It's the strawberry moon, right?
3: Something's going on up there.
2: And I've been waking up.
3: Like
2: there's
3: full
2: mud on my carpet, and all my clothes are in tatters. Somebody's coming in and doing something.
4: And you're acting erratic on the air.
3: A little erratic.
0: Now, so this wedding, it's going to be in Madison Square Garden, or at least the reception,
3: whatever.
0: Am I correct in saying that legally Spike Lee has to be in the front row?
3: I think so.
1: That's pretty funny.
3: I think you're correct.
4: And Billy Joel has to play Piano Man at some point.
2: I think there'll be a bunch of rats carrying her wedding dress train.
4: I don't get this. It's not a
3: pizza
4: clean place.
1: I know.
2: Somebody explained it on the news, and it was pretty fascinating. It's like getting married for a celebrity in like a Fort Knox type. Like no outside eyes can even just...
0: And no one's allowed to have a phone in there.
2: So...
1: Yeah, I know, but...
2: When you're that famous, you almost have to do something this extreme.
4: Okay.
0: I'm kind of surprised they didn't rent the Sphere.
4: Oh, wow. Yeah.
0: That'll be next.
3: Same company.
0: If someone wants to up this.
1: I'm surprised she didn't just elope.
0: Maybe Bezos. Maybe Bezos will get married again and rent the Sphere and have a giant photograph of his wife's mommy parts in three dimensions. And look what I'm doing.
2: We can all enter my wife.
0: No.
2: Where's the new smaller Sphere being built? Was it Boston?
3: I thought it was Los Angeles.
2: I thought it was.
0: Oh, I thought it was Greater Washington, D.C.
3: Is it D.C.?
0: Maybe.
3: Okay, that sounds more correct.
2: Yeah, I thought it was East Coast.
0: And it's smaller?
2: Slightly smaller.
0: Okay.
3: You know, that's the big...
4: Just like a little schmear, they call it.
3: He doesn't want to hear it. That's the rumor about James Dolan. He's head of the Knicks, and he went out and was supervising the Sphere construction, so he couldn't pay attention to the Knicks. And that's why they won the championship.
0: Oh, I did hear that, yes. Getting the owner to separate themselves.
3: Yeah, kind of a left-handed...
0: Sometimes the people...
3: Speaking of the NBA...
0: best left not in charge.
3: LeBron will not be back with the Lakers. He's going to take his talents elsewhere. Maybe back to Miami.
0: I've written a poem.
2: Oh.
4: Uh-oh.
1: All right.
3: Okay.
0: LeBron be gone. There you go.
1: That's it?
0: Yeah, the title and the poem are the same thing.
3: Wait a minute. It needed... And now, Tom Griswold with a poem.
0: LeBron, be gone.
2: This has been
3: Tom Griswold with a poem. And Kawhi Leonard. Kawhi! Is headed back to the Toronto Raptors.
0: He struck a deal
3: with the Clippers.
0: I've rewritten the poem.
2: Oh, okay. We have a new edit.
3: Now, time for Tom Griswold and a poem.
0: LeBron, be LeGone.
2: That is better.
3: This has been Tom Griswold with a poem.
2: Good adjustment, yes.
0: It's got three rhymes.
2: You're rhyming la, the, and la.
3: Oh, you are.
2: Oh, wait.
0: LeBron really, B, LeGone.
2: Yeah.
3: You're really,
0: you got your B, your Lee, and your Lo.
3: You're really taking privileges with your...
0: So would you rather see him go to Sacramento to play with Steph or go back to the Cavaliers?
3: He's not going to Sacramento. Steph ain't going nowhere. If he wants to play with Steph, he'll go to Golden State. I don't know where.
0: Oh, sorry. Excuse me.
3: Half baked.
0: Sorry, I'm at Golden State.
3: Yeah, that might not be a bad idea. Draymond.
0: Excuse me, I got it wrong.
4: Yeah, is he 40?
3: He's got to be 42.
0: But the video they were showing yesterday was.
1: He looks 80.
0: He was hanging with Steph. Sorry.
3: Why doesn't anybody say that?
1: LeBron James looks like he's 80 years old.
3: He does. He looks like
1: an old man.
3: He looks 50. I'll tell you that.
0: When he was 17, he looked older than me.
1: I know.
0: That's just his look. He's great.
3: Well, what about Bronny?
4: Oh,
3: well, I would imagine he's, well, that's

0: That's the underground of the Lakers. Good riddance to you and your brat son is what's going on.
1: Did he ever cut a deal with the paper towel people?
2: Brawny for Brawny's not bad.
1: Brawny for Brawny.
3: It's right there.
1: Wouldn't you do that?
0: Brawny, how about Frisch's Big Boy or Bob's Big Boy, however you know it where you're living. They have the Brawny Lad.
4: Mm.
0: I think it's is that a fish sandwich, I think? Or maybe a ham and cheese. I'm not sure what's on the Brawny Lad, but it's a good sandwich.
2: You know, I didn't have that growing up. We had Shoney's.
0: Yeah, same company, but they're known in different...
2: Yeah, but we didn't have... Yeah.
4: You didn't have the Big Boy out front?
2: No.
0: Right off the top of my head, there's Frisch's, there's Shoney's, there's Elias.
1: Manners.
0: Manners, and there's Bob's.
2: And these are all essentially the same
1: Big Boys,
2: thing.
1: Yeah.
0: Wow. All Big Boys.
1: I'm surprised they didn't rebrand that.
2: Wait. Shoney's had a breakfast buffet from midnight to 3 a.m.
4: Oh.
0: Are you kidding me?
3: It was something.
2: It was as fun to go roll in there at 1:30 a.m., hammered. It was some of the hardest I've ever laughed in my life.
0: And still buzzing from the stage.
2: Oh, man.
0: In the World Cup, where did my World Cup music at? Daggone it. Hang on. Entertain yourself here. Oh, baby, it's a wild cup. Kylian Mbappe. Bop it. Twist it. Poke it. shove it. Bop it. Bop it. Kylian Mbappe put France. That's right, France. They were put ahead in the 45th minute. Added a second half goal to break a World Cup knockout round scoring record. France beating Sweden last night, 3-0. Also, Ivory Coast losing to Norway, 2-0. That means the Viking row and the Norway row rolls on. And Mexico defeated Ecuador, 2-0. And Ecuador has officially filed a complaint with FIFA. Apparently, Mexico's fan base was outside the Ecuadorian hotel all night, trying to keep the Ecuadors up and not allowing them to sleep. A formal complaint with FIFA regarding Mexican fans' behavior outside the team hotel. Such conduct, in contrast to the principles of fair play, equity, unity, backstabbing, and kickbacks that define FIFA.
1: That's kind of a long sentence.
0: It was a long sentence. Yeah. We are concerned about the safety of our players, coaching staff, and fans. And then the actual wording is in some sort of Spanish, which I don't have any idea.
1: USA plays
0: Bosnia and Herzegovina tonight, 10 o'clock.
4: They have to play two teams? That's not fair.
0: That is not fair.
4: Two against one? Come on.
2: It is. It really is unfair.
4: Somebody really thinks I think that. You know that, right?
1: It is
0: somebody
1: trouble.
0: Thinks I think the Wizard of Oz guys. I didn't know that.
1: Do you think it's annoying that they can't settle on one name?
4: Yes. Why don't they just bring them
1: together? It's like those announcers that have too many names.
4: Bosnia-Nogivnia or something. Make up a name.
0: Bosnia-Herzegovina.
1: Bosnia.
0: I say it should be Bosnia and Herzegovina.
4: There you go.
2: Yes. At least change it to that.
0: Yeah. Or Titty Twister or something.
1: Yeah, that'd be a good name for a country. Who wouldn't want to go there? Or where
0: hey, buddy, you open the door.
1: Where are you going?
0: I'm going to come waltzing through.
1: Where are you going on the 4th of July? Oh, I'm going to Tittyville. Where are you going?
0: No, Titty Twister.
1: No, that's hymenated.
2: These are with D's.
0: USA. And here's another thing I don't like about FIFA. USA and Bosnia-Herzegovina at 49ers Stadium this evening in Santa Clara at 2000.
4: 2000?
0: Which is 8 o'clock. But yeah. I don't need that.
1: How it was printed.
4: You don't like the 24-hour clock.
0: That's how it is in the press release. 2000.
4: My husband's
0: Belgium and Senegal
4: clock is on a 24-hour clock.
0: Belgium and Senegal. Why? Tonight at 1600.
2: Oh.
0: Good luck with that.
4: He likes it that way, I guess.
3: Andy's on military time?
4: Yeah, he is. Sometimes, the one next to his bed is on military time.
1: Does he give you military orders? Look who's at attention.
3: Do you swab his deck every night?
2: General.
0: Hey, this deck ain't going to swab itself.
1: He really got hit the deck. The sound of the word deck,
3: I hit it.
1: It's deck, all right?
0: England.
1: Not
0: and
1: Deck Nixon.
3: You know Leonid from your favorite band?
1: Leonid and the Friends, yeah.
3: Do you know he's apparently a large man downstairs.
2: Oh.
3: And when he makes love to a woman, do you know what he says? Hmm. He says, does it hurt the Gavinia? That's what he says. He doesn't. He leaves the Bosnia off.
2: All right.
0: I'm going to allow it. In England, plays the Congo in Hotlanta at 1200, which, correct me if I'm wrong, but that's noon Eastern Daylight Time.
4: Yeah.
0: Is that right, Tom? And that's your World Cup update.
5: Don't give me no hand-me-down World Cup.
3: I like that.
0: What a great song.
2: It is,
0: No
2: man.
0: Sugar tonight. No sugar.
2: I love the Guess Who.
0: No sugar.
1: Those two fellas are back together.
2: Happy to hear it.
1: The real Guess Who.
0: Oh, really?
4: The real Guess Who? Was there a fake Guess Who?
1: Oh, yeah.
4: Yeah,
1: man.
4: The Guess Who was in the
1: band. You don't want to.
3: Many mutations.
1: Yeah, it really did become Guess Who's in the band. It was the original sound man, or the original sound man's cousin. That was as close as it got to. Yeah, but the two principals of the original Guess Who now own the name again. It's a long, long story.
0: Time now to play Name That Movie. Are you ready, Christy?
4: Yes.
0: And don't give your answer until the entire audio has played.
4: Okay.
6: How'd this happen?
7: Natural causes.
6: Looks like a knife wound.
7: Like I said,
6: I'll give you a lock on.
7: No, thank you.
2: No, thank you.
6: Do you enjoy pain?
7: Pain don't hurt.
4: Pain don't hurt.
2: Do you know it, Tom?
0: Roadhouse.
2: You know it, Tom?
1: Wow, that is.
4: Ah, yes.
2: I remember laughing hard. I'll give you a local. No, thank you. He's so polite.
0: And then, of course, the iconic line.
8: You know, I thought you'd be bigger.
4: Yeah. Bigger.
0: I thought you'd be bigger.
4: Dalton.
2: It really is gloriously.
1: Oh, dumb. Is dumb the word you're looking for?
2: Yes, but completely watchable and entertaining.
0: Oh, yeah.
3: It actually is.
0: If for nothing else, Ben Gazzara driving his car in both lanes of the highway. Oh,
4: and he's
0: man.
4: Just having the time of his life. I had my Double Deuce sweatshirt on the other day, and the girls were like, where did you get that?
0: Double
4: what
0: Deuce,
4: is
0: Tom.
4: That?
0: That's a nightclub.
4: I said, Josh got me this for Christmas. It's one of my treasured items.
2: Double Deuce.
1: Ben Gazzara, of course, famous for the great show Run for Your Life.
2: Oh,
4: never
2: really?
4: Never heard of Run for Your Life.
2: Run for Your Life.
4: I was a lot of people know him in Roadhouse.
0: Superpower, you can take any celebrity and mention something obscure about that celebrity. I'm sorry.
1: Huge God. Success.
2: One of the main actors I saw a week or two ago passed away from Good Morning World.
1: Oh, which one? Ronnie Schell?
2: Yeah.
1: Oh, God, he was 90-something.
2: Yeah,
1: right?
2: He was, yeah.
0: What about?
4: Be honest with me. You've never seen Roadhouse, right?
1: Of course not. It looks ridiculous.
2: Oh, dude. Oh, you would worth not. It's awful. I mean, but.
4: It is awful, but it's so awful.
2: It's great.
0: It's so bad.
2: Jeff Healy is in it.
4: Yeah, he is.
1: Oh, boy.
2: Oh, I love Jeff Healy.
4: You know what, Jeff Healy?
1: He's the blind dude from Kansas,
3: the
1: right?
3: The bar band, the whole movie.
4: Yeah, he's in the bar band.
1: I might make it worth it.
2: He doesn't play Angel Eyes, unfortunately.
4: No, but he's still singing.
1: Oh, I'm upset to hear about Ronnie Schell.
4: And Sam Elliott's in it. Come on.
3: Oh, he smolders on the screen.
0: He got a skinny little runt named Dalton around here. And Joby Baker was also in Good Morning World.
1: So, Christy, I want to get back to this. Your husband uses military time?
4: Yeah, sometimes.
1: So he goes, I'll meet you at 1,400 hours for lunch?
4: No, he doesn't say that, but like his clock's set that way.
1: Give me
4: I don't know.
1: Does his clock play reveille?
4: No. He loves history and the military and stuff like that. Yeah.
1: Suppose there's a cornet or trumpet player out there that when it's that time, you know what I'm talking about, when it's a sexy time, that he calls in his lady by playing reveille. Well, time to get up.
0: Yes, sir. Reporting for duty, sir.
1: Just, but I wonder if anyone's male member responds to that.
4: Wouldn't that be
2: some sort of
4: Pavlovian response?
1: Every time I hear reveille, down there. Okay, good to know, Sam. Good to know, Sergeant. Now put that away.
0: Depends on what company they were in.
1: Yeah, we got to head to the mess hall, Sergeant.
2: Imagine being like a 30-year vet, and all of a sudden you just hear reveille. It's got to be like when our phone alarms go off on a TV show.
0: Oh yeah,
2: and we go, oh.
4: Yeah,
2: like hearing reveille. Yeah, oh boy.
1: Oh. Now, what's coming up? Have you completed your sports broadcast?
0: Yes, sir. Bulletins as they happen.
1: Okay, thank you very much. Christy Lee, give me the teaser, please.
4: Well, actually, I have a couple of sports-related stories. We have Ozzy Osbourne and racing together.
1: This is cool.
0: He's not driving, is he?
4: No, okay. That would be tough.
1: Have you seen a picture of this thing?
4: I have not. This is the first I've heard of it.
1: Oh, we'll dig it up. I'll get it for you.
4: And I don't know anything about Yu-Gi-Oh! Do you know anything about this Yu-Gi-Oh!

0: Yu-Gi-Oh! Tournament.
1: Pokemon
2: yes. thing, right?
0: We have an update on one of their tournaments that's happening.
3: And it's not a surprise, frankly.
0: Not to Tom, no. But they have a rule about it, so they must have a problem.
3: Yeah, as Chick McGee often says, if they had to make a rule, it
2: because
3: means,
2: there was a problem.
3: Mm-hmm. Yeah, yeah. It's like, well, there's many rules that they had to make after someone did it. That's also coming up, plus a cool story coming out of Vegas, and we have some fireworks safety tips.
0: Yes.
3: And we have the location of some cocaine. Your hint is orifice. That's coming up. We will remain here. I hope you can join us in the O'Reilly Auto Parts Studios. This is the Bob and Tom Show.
4: Got a comment to share? 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
4: 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In 1962, President John F. Kennedy said these inspiring words.
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4: Hi.
3: Hi.
4: I'm planning something.
3: Trouble? There's
4: I'm planning something with Christopher. He doesn't know this yet.
3: Pat Godwin.
5: Hello, chick.
3: Hey. There's Josh Arnold.
6: Hi there.
3: Hi, indeed. There's Ace Cosby.
7: Hello.
3: Hello, hello, hello. Hello, Tom, said Jake.
6: Oh, boy, I forgot to do that. Let's move forward here. looking forward to a big 4th of July. Hope you are, too. A lot of heat out there, a lot of very hot spots, of course.
5: Be careful. Stay hydrated.
6: Yeah, check on your neighbors, too, if you've got some elderly folks out there. And help them make sure that they're okay. A couple quick things. If you're looking for something to do in the air-conditioned comfort of your home, perhaps watching the Pat Godwin special on the Dry Bar Comedy Channel, which you'll find out there in the world of the
3: streaming,
6: internet.
3: Streaming. Yeah.
6: Streaming. And the Twilight's last stream.
3: It dropped last month, right?
6: And then he picked it up and released it. The Pat Godwin Dry Bar special, go to drybar.com. Or get the app. It's really cool. Also, our friend Ryan Hamilton, comedian, has something called This Just Hit Me. It's the true story of him getting hit by a bus.
3: On Netflix.
6: Has a happy ending. That is on Netflix.
4: And some other things. He's very funny.
3: Tom so desperately wants to say, tonight at 8 on ABC. Don't you?
6: I want to remind you, we have the Bob and Tom pop-up shop in full pop mode. It's right there. And we've got some cool new shirts, some hats, et cetera, et cetera. There's even a Pat Godwin t-shirt.
3: Man, look at that hoodie. I'm telling you, it's badass.
6: The Camp Radio Wood logo, it's very silly.
3: Pat looked at me this morning and looked at the sweatshirt and said, what the hell is Camp Bad?
5: Camp Badwood, I thought it said.
4: Oh,
3: Camp Badwood.
4: Nice. I see. I can see where you sit.
6: Too many letters for that. But it says radio clearly in English.
5: Do you guys like Badfinger?
3: Yeah.
4: Oh, yeah.
5: Aren't they good?
4: They're very good.
6: Yeah. If you want it, here it is. Come and get it.
3: I don't. That's my least favorite Badfinger song.
6: If you want it.
3: Yeah, that was her first hit,
4: What's your favorite Badfinger song?
5: Baby Blue?
3: That's a good one. There's another one, too.
6: Mm-hmm.
3: Come on. Eileen, is that Badfinger?
5: Oh, yes, absolutely. Yeah, but they changed their name. But it is bad. It's the core of Badfinger.
6: And we have to point out there is a song called "Come On, Eileen."
3: Oh, yeah. we have to point this out.
6: It was a huge hit, and we used to play that with followed by the biggest part of me, followed by "Come On, Eileen."
3: I was dreaming of the night.
4: Would it turn out right?
5: The Dexys Midnight Runners, they had another lesser single, but I don't remember.
3: The legend.
8: They were an R&B band earlier.
3: The legend is, right after they shot the video for Come On, Eileen, the lead singer fired everybody.
5: Oh, wow.
3: The guy in the short overalls.
4: The little crop pants.
3: short bibs.
4: Yeah. Mm,
6: I see. Well, let's get over there. Christy,
4: speaking of music.
6: Okay.
4: Meyer-Shank Racing debuting a design inspired by the late rocker Ozzy Osbourne ahead of the Honda Indy 200. The organization said Felix Rosenquist's number 60 Sirius XM Honda will feature an all-new Ozzy's Boneyard-inspired design. The car will take part

0: in the race on Sunday, July 5th in Ohio. That is really cool.
1: Yeah, it's purple with a kind of a image of Ozzy, and then it says
0: on the side Ozzy's pod. Boneyard. Yeah.
1: Very cool.
0: Mm-hmm.
1: Very cool.
0: You listen to Ozzy's Boneyard, I bet.
2: I do.
0: Yeah.
1: So that's nice. This one, by the way,
2: that's a cool purple. Man.
1: Does not have a manual transmission. It has an Ozzy-matic.
2: Ozzy-matic, you say?
3: You mean like Ozzy Matt?
1: And by the way, Ozzy's Boneyard is a satellite channel. It's not It's not a collection of his sex tapes.
4: No, sadly. No,
0: she
4: hasn't released those yet, Joel Sharon.
2: Yeah, that's a little weird having him pass away and calling it Boneyard.
3: However, she is taking bids.
4: It was called the Bone. I mean, it's been around for years.
0: Yeah, I know, but now he is Bone, so it's weird.
4: Well, yeah, Ozzy would be cool with it.
1: And I'm sure Ozzy did enough speed in his day to appreciate a fast car.
4: You sure?
1: among many other things.
0: Yeah.
1: That's cool. So be looking for that coming up this weekend.
0: Yeah, July 5th is the race.
1: And, Felix, friend of the show, and super badass winner of the Indy 500.
0: Mm-hmm.
1: So you go, Felix.
3: Felix is going to sing for us now.
0: Felix.
1: We did a cool interview with Felix. It's probably posted somewhere on our social media, but cool guy.
0: Olivia Rodrigo has partnered with Lego to release 5 new collectible sets.
3: Rodrigo and Lego?
0: Yep. The collaboration designed as a full immersive universe, complete with detailed minifigures, hidden Easter eggs, iconic looks and nods to different eras of her career.
4: So she's, I knew she was big, but I didn't know she was have your own Lego set.
0: Yeah,
4: big.
0: She has a concert moon set, a guitar set, a vinyl record set, a secret storage set, and a flower bouquet.
1: I believe right now she's currently streaming more than anyone.
4: I wouldn't be able to pick her up.
0: I don't know her well either. I have
1: a 10-year-old and a 13-year-old. I can sing every one of her songs.
4: They love her. How is she a pretty good pop star?
1: Yeah, she's real good. She was Disney. What was she on? She was a High School Musical.
4: Oh, okay.
1: She's very, very
0: good. One of the newer High School Musicals. Yeah.
2: Man, Disney really does find. I mean, they have been a farm.
1: Yeah, they are the farm team for about 10 major pop stars.
2: And huge actors. And
1: now, the Lego, they've done a couple of these before. They did Kiss.
0: Yes.
1: They did Kiss and Mini Kiss, but in Lego form, you can't tell the difference. they're little squish little fellas.
3: Isn't that right?
0: And we have a sad note this morning. Victor Willis, the lead singer of The Village People, has died.
4: His family
0: announced he had a short but aggressive illness. He was 74 years old.
4: What profession was he?
0: He was the policeman.
1: He was the upfront guy.
0: Upfront guy. You may know him from, apparently, this.
1: And he wrote most of the hits.
0: Mm-hmm.
4: Pat, are you surprised to hear this?
2: Yeah, because I thought he was a young man. New one.
1: Wait a minute, Pat, you're hurting yourself. Don't move your shoulder like that.
4: You forgot you were hurt.
2: That was a piercing pain.
3: Young man. There he is. There's no need to feel down. He's got a pretty good voice there.
1: Oh, great.
3: He's no Sweet Pea, but he's pretty good.
4: Were these...
0: His wife and band manager wrote on Facebook he passed away Tuesday. Oh. The family requests privacy at the
3: show. And through the tears, she said, "What are you talking about, Willis?"
4: She did. She had the wherewithal to at least get that out.
3: I can't believe it.
1: But he was one of the main
0: guys,
1: writers, and he was the upfront cop because there were two, right?
4: Were those immediately gay anthems?
0: He was usually
4: anthems?
0: A motorcycle cop. I'm sorry.
4: Were those immediately gay anthems?
3: No, I don't think so. And to this day, I don't think some of the people who love YMCA and doing they have no idea.
0: Yeah.
4: Sure.
0: Yeah.
4: It's not exclusively a gay thing, of course.
3: And it's fine, yeah.
4: But
2: Macho Man?
0: Macho Man.
4: In the Navy now?
2: In the Navy, yeah.
4: Stay at the YMCA. It's
1: fun to stay at the Victor,
4: it's pretty good music.
0: Apparently. It's great music.
1: Apparently, like many cops, enjoyed his donuts.
4: Oh, he was a lot.
0: Did he get a big guy later on?
1: Yeah.
3: Oh. Well, they should have toured with, they can't. It's too late now. Casey and the Sunshine Band.
1: I saw Casey and the Sunshine Band.
3: Fat boy in
1: Vail.
2: Wow.
1: And Casey comes out and he goes, "I know what you're thinking," because he had put on quite a bit of weight. He goes, "It should be KFC and the Sunshine Band." But, Victor was a great show. I actually saw them when in the heyday.

0: Pretty fun.
1: Yo, it was hilarious. And when I saw them, they had.
0: Were they meant to be?
2: No.
3: Were they good?
1: It was just fun.
4: Are you trying to tell us that you had no idea they were playing and you just happened to?
1: I did not know this.
4: Come across them.
1: Some friends of mine dragged me to Disney World. I was living in Orlando, and Disney would shut down the park kind of, and they'd have band nights, and they had disco night. Mm-hmm. And I had no idea we went to one of the shells, I think by Future World, whatever it is. And these
4: Tomorrowland.
1: And these guys are playing it. They were these session cats. I recognized a couple of these guys. Wait a minute. These guys were monster players. What is going on? And then these guys walk out dressed like the cop and the cowboy. Mm-hmm. What the hell is this?
4: And the Native American.
1: Mm-hmm. Yeah. They were terrific live.
0: And how odd that they made a semi-political resurgence. You know, like it's YMCA has used at a lot of the president's events.
4: Yeah.
0: Who would have ever guessed?
2: That's true. Yeah.
1: And it's one of the few dances I can do well.
2: Well, you could now.
1: At a wedding now.
2: But you can't raise your arm up enough to make the Y. Well,
1: I can kind of fake it.
3: Macho Man might. You could just make an I.
0: I'm only familiar with Macho Man, YMCA, and in the Navy.
4: Yeah, you're spelling IMCA.
1: Yeah, okay,
2: sir. Well, you can't do the M either.
1: For those that don't know, I had a motorcycle crash. My right arm doesn't work real well.
0: Plays youth with a golf cart.
4: Invalid. Pulled out in front of somebody. You were careless.
1: No, a golf cart hit me. Uh-huh. Now,
0: the judge ruled it was your fault.
1: Do you remember their demise?
4: Restitution.
1: I mean,
0: They
1: made a movie.
3: Oh, yeah.
1: I think it was called Are You Ready for the 80s or something?
4: Can't Stop the Music.
1: Yeah, Can't Stop the Music was the movie, and the song Are You Ready for the 80s, and no one was. And am I correct in saying that starred Bruce Jenner?
4: And I want to say Valerie Perrine. Is that? Maybe not.
1: Wow. And to think that Bruce now is hotter than Valerie.
4: I'm hotter than Valerie. Okay?
1: Well, that's right. She's currently 55 degrees. I forgot. By the way, Valerie, go see the movie Slaughterhouse 5 and get back to me.
2: Okay.
0: Is she sexy in it?
1: Once again. It is great.
4: Steve Guttenberg's in Can't Stop the Music.
1: Yeah, it was a real stiff.
4: Caitlyn Jenner.
1: Wait a minute.
4: Valerie Perrine.
1: Kaylee's doing her Sophie Cunningham. What did I just say?
2: I have no idea.
0: Christy.
1: Yeah. I'm sorry. Christy's doing her Sophie.
0: She pointing
1: at the clock.
3: Oh, Sophie.
4: Holy hell, it's tomorrow's show already.
1: Did I tell you I got up way too early? I have no idea what's happening. We're coming back. I hope you can join
4: David Hodo as the construction worker.
1: Are any of those guys still with us? Okay. We'll find out.
5: Felipe Rose.
1: These are the O'Reilly Auto Parts Studios. 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
9: Good morning. A Jonesboro man is facing felony charges after police say he strangled his victim until she couldn't breathe, and then he punched her in the face, all while threatening to kill her. 35-year-old Marco McClain is being held on a $50,000 bond with no contact orders after officers found bruising around the victim's neck and eyes. In other news, beginning today, Arkansas SNAP recipients will not be able to use their benefits to buy soda or candy because of a new waiver from Governor Sanders. Sanders says she

0: She's trying to fix what she calls a broken system, where taxpayers end up footing the bill both for junk food and the healthcare costs that come with it. And downtown Jonesboro is shutting down a stretch of Main Street today for back-to-back events. 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
7: That was my
8: where professional broadcasting that comes was to pass away. What are you doing over there?
7: Well, because my feet don't touch the ground, I have a stool.
9: Oh, that's that smell.
10: Stool, geez, oh, I wonder.
8: She put a stool on the floor.
7: Oh, no. All right.
8: There's Christy Lee at the news desk.
7: Hi.
8: There's Pat Godwin.
11: Hey, Chick.
8: Hey. Hey.
12: Well, hi.
8: There's Josh Arnold.
13: Hi.
8: There's Ace Cosby.
14: Hey.
8: I'm Chick McGee, and hello, Tom.
6: Enough. Okay.
9: I know. Come on, Tom. Join us. The water's fine.
8: It sounds like Marty Allen.
12: Oh, hi. Hey.
6: The things. The
12: Dean. Hello there.
6: Yesterday.
12: Hello there.
6: Yesterday we had a story. I want to say it was a world record, I believe. The oldest parrot.
7: Brack.
12: Yep.
8: Oodles, right?
6: Yeah, the oldest living parrot.
8: Spoodles.
7: Yeah. Spoodles.
6: To be clear.
9: Guys, it was Snoodles.
8: I think it was Spoodles.
11: I think it was Spoodles.
9: You're right.
7: I thought it was Snoodles too, Josh.
8: Hey, you don't know Jack about this parrot, okay? Go ahead, Tom.
13: I ain't got Jack.
6: The oldest parrot, it was indeed, or is still named Spoodles.
9: Spoodles.
6: And I want to say Spoodles lives in South Carolina.
7: No.
6: In Charleston. There's a picture of Spoodles. Gorgeous, gorgeous creature. And we got into
8: a wonderful looking parrot.
6: Spoodles. Spoodles is not the oldest ever.
9: Right. But currently living.
6: Yeah, that was a title held by Cookie.
9: And that thing was way older than Spoodles is now.
8: Twice.
6: More than 82 years of age.
9: That's wild.
6: Spoodles.
7: Outlived her owner, I bet.
8: I bet her.
6: What is it? Christy Lee, Queen of Darkness. death.
8: I bet
6: death.
8: That 80 year old.
7: Made me this way.
8: 80 year old parrot, pecker fell off, probably.
7: Yeah.
11: It goes first.
8: It happens.
13: Rack, my pecker fell off.
6: Now, did we ever get a distinction between a beak versus
7: yes.
6: pecker?
7: There is no distinction. It is a beak, and a pecker became
6: an
7: informal way of saying beak.
6: Hmm. But do all birds peck? I mean,
7: not necessarily.
6: So then it wouldn't be a pecker. And now,
7: well, wait a minute.
6: Let's go around the room. Who has? Who has a pecker?
9: Just remember, all beaks can pecker, beaks but not all peckers can beak.
7: There you go.
8: Boy, that's a good way to remember.
6: Doesn't that sound like something a teacher would make you memorize?
9: Yeah.
6: Okay, first we're doing Roy G. Biv.

0: And we're doing the pecker.
1: Well, you never forget Roy G. Biv, though, do you? I mean, come on.
0: Just came up in the New York Times crossword puzzle yesterday. Very sure excited.
2: I still remember what it stands for. Royal Blue.
3: I don't know what you're talking about.
1: Yes, Roy G. Biv?
3: I don't.
1: Color of the rainbow?
3: No, I don't know.
2: It's the spectrum of red, orange.
3: Oh.
2: There are some weird ones
3: in there.
2: That
3: was the name of a monkey.
0: Didn't you have to memorize that?
1: You didn't have to.
3: Apparently, I wasn't paying attention.
0: What's the one for the planets?
4: My very nice mother just fixed us 9 pizzas or something.
1: Something like that.
0: Yeah, okay, very good. That's helpful.
1: Well, you asked.
4: My very educated mother.
0: The reason that we're talking about spoodles.
4: Suck my.
1: Why are we talking about spoodles? You brought him up.
0: Because I promised to do this yesterday and I forgot.
4: Oh, thank God. Thank goodness.
2: Do we have spoodles here?
0: No, but we were talking about parrots and once again, spoodles, which is a great name, by the way.
2: You bought us a parrot?
0: I'd love to have a parrot here, but
2: I would.
1: They're too much work. You wouldn't.
2: I'll take care of it.
4: Are they too much work?
0: Oh, God, yeah.
1: Birds are, don't like to be alone either.
0: Yeah, they're a friend of mine has a parrot, and I'm not joking. It's on Prozac. Mm. I'm completely serious.
2: What?
0: I am not joking.
2: I have my down days, bro.
3: Polly,
4: if there's anybody.
0: Let's watch the news. They have other things for depression.
4: Who has a friend that has a parrot that's on Prozac? Brock. It's Tom.
2: Lexapro didn't work for me.
0: Another friend of mine
4: has
0: a bird that can bark just like their dogs. So the parrot will go, woof. And the dogs come running in there. Oh, they're so stupid they haven't figured out it's the parrot yet. Okay, sorry. Where was I?
2: Oh, you got to play something. I think.
0: Spoodles. Well, speaking of parrots,
1: mm-hmm.
0: We'd be remiss if we didn't feature this classic.
5: All right, this magician. He gets his job on a cruise ship.
0: Mm-hmm.
5: So he's working his cruise ship, and he does his act every night. In the front row is the captain of the ship with a parrot on her shoulder.
0: Mm-hmm.
5: So every night he does his act. Well, by the third night, the parrot starts figuring out his magician's act.
0: Mm-hmm.
5: So he starts heckling the magician, and, you know, it's in his sleeve. It's under his hat. His assistant has it. So that night, they hit an iceberg, and the ship goes down. The magician wakes up floating on a piece of driftwood, and the parrot is sitting on the end of the driftwood, and they stare at each other for 2 days and don't say a word.
0: Mm-hmm.
5: They just look at each other all mad. Finally, the bird goes, I give. Where's the boat?
0: Ladies and gentlemen, ta-da!
2: Ta-da!
0: Thank you. There we go. A little bit of parrot for you.
2: One of the finest jokes ever.
3: Oh, yeah.
0: And once again, spoodles, opening for fish, I believe. The
1: great name, spoodles.
0: That is a good name.
4: And what is there like parrot chow? Or do they have the dried fish? What do parrots eat?
1: Oh, they have a lot of bird food.
2: Yeah.
1: You go to the pet store, it's aisles of
2: pellets.
1: Different.
2: We used to get these just pellets. I don't know what they were.
0: What kind of bird did you have?
2: We had parrots and we had parakeets and I grew up with a bird with bird. There were always birds in our house.
1: Really?
2: Yeah. And the one parrot could whistle and talk a little bit and would sit on our shoulders. And
0: did you let them free in the house?
2: Yeah, he didn't fly. That parrot, Fred, didn't fly around the house much, but we did lose him when one day he just flew out the front door.
0: Mm-hmm.
1: Are you serious?
2: Yeah.
1: Came back?
2: Yeah, he sat in the tree in the front yard for a while, and my dad tried to coax him down, and then finally he just flew off.
1: Aww.
0: I hope he went south.
3: Probably half hour out there.
2: What do you think happened to Fred? And my dad goes, he probably just let some coyote walk up to him.
0: Well,
2: because he didn't know any
3: better. No skills.
2: Yeah.
1: Poor Fred.
2: I know. Hopefully he lived a long parody life.

0: Friends of mine when I was in
1: high
0: school.
1: Hey, softy. Rock, rock, rock, rock, rock.
0: They
1: not a grower or a shower. Rock.
0: They had a canary, and the dad would slide some food off of his plate and compartmentalize his plate. So there was his food he was eating, and then there was the parrot's.
2: Oh, nice.
0: And the parrot
2: nice.
0: Would come over. The canary would come over and start eating off his plate.
2: It was fun.
0: Disgusting.
2: He would crap on your shoulder, though.
0: Oh, okay.
2: Yeah. Every now and then, oh, hey, Fred got you. Okay. And then you'd wipe it off.
3: Those aren't epaulets.
0: You got some egg on your shoulder.
3: Jackson's a, that's bird turd. Okay.
4: You never had a bird?
3: No.
4: I had a cockatiel.
3: No, my father hates or hated birds.
4: The cockatiel's the little one. The cockatoo's the big one, right?
2: Well, I think so.
0: What's the one that bounces his head up
4: that's
0: and down?
4: That's a cockatoo.
0: Man, I think that's funny.
4: Yeah. Yeah.
3: Do you ever have a little cocktail sauce on your shrimp?
2: That is good.
0: Yeah, but you know what? I don't like it too spicy.
3: Yeah, too feathery?
0: No.
3: Coming up, Christy, give me the teaser, please.
4: Coming up, we're going to have July 4th fireworks safety.
3: Safety tips?
4: Mm-hmm.
0: I got one. Don't. Shoot them off.
4: That's a good idea.
3: Well, there is
0: don't watch public displays.
3: Once again, there's a great brand of fireworks called Ganja.
0: Stop scaring my dog.
3: And Josh was helping us out with this. If you get the Ganja fireworks, you don't smoke them.
2: No, you light them. And you throw them or something. Yeah,
3: be careful.
2: Don't put them between your lips.
0: You know that stain you put on my back stone patio finally wore away.
2: It did?
0: Yeah.
2: I do apologize.
0: And that was 8 years ago?
2: Hey, Jake, I brought some fireworks. Check this out. And just stained the hell out of his porch.
3: Now, yes or no? I have a...
0: Looks
3: I've had
0: like
3: a,
0: the Battle of Yorktown.
3: I've had a long-time theory about something.
2: Hmm.
3: And as you know, I'm probably the most pyro of among us. And I do enjoy fireworks very much.
0: You do.
3: And I'm very careful. Two things. I always use a Burns-O-Matic torch to light them.
2: Okay.
3: I don't like them if they're with like one of those punks.
2: And, yeah.
3: I want the fuse to take this flame seriously.
2: Right.
3: So, but... I don't know, but I've made this observation. Christy Lee, who is the handsomest, most masculine actor you can think of?
4: Oh, Jason Statham in my
3: Jason
4: book.
3: Statham.
4: Mm-hmm.
3: You could add Jason Statham a sparkler, and it's still kind of gay.
4: Yeah.
3: You know what I'm saying?
2: It looks...
3: There's no way to hold a sparkler and not have kind of an effeminate...
0: He looks gay? Is that what you're saying?
3: I don't mean that in a negative way. I just mean...
0: In a fancy way.
3: Yeah, it's just sparklers just don't...
2: It's hard to be manly holding a sparkler.
3: Yeah.
2: I get it. Yeah.
3: It's not like you're holding a grenade and a sparkler. You still look, you know, kind of pussified.
0: We have a listener just sent us an email about Kit Kat flavors she found in Japan.
3: We'll save it till
0: we're
3: going to
0: come back.
2: I bet Wasabi's one. I've had that. Have you guys had that?
0: I can neither confirm nor deny that.
2: All right.
3: Doesn't Wasabi sound like a reservation?
4: Reservation.
3: Or a summer camp.
4: Oh.
3: I'm going to Camp Wasabi.
0: How would they...
5: it's hot this time of year.
0: What if your last name was Wasabi at a restaurant?
3: We have a table.
0: The table. Oh, never mind.
3: By the way,
0: I think we're in enough trouble.
3: We have our Camp Radio Wood t-shirts up and running at our pop-up store. 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Once again, coming up, we have exciting things in the world of news and apparently in the world of... what is it you're going to be delineating over there? What is the...
0: Kit Kat flavors, fresh from Japan. One of our listeners wrote them down just for us.
3: Okay, well, that'll be very interesting. Also, Village People update. We had some sad news from the Village People today. And...
0: The
3: and-

0: Village people, people.
1: Oh, yeah.
0: sad, really.
1: And originally they were Village people, the way in the beginning the Eagles were just Eagles.
0: Right.
1: But they both got the back.
2: Oh.
1: That'd be a good chapter for
0: the Eagles. Time. No, it's just
1: I got
0: Eagles.
1: The back.
3: Yeah.
2: It's just the, is it the Eagles?
0: No, it's just the Eagles. Eagles.
1: Well, Eagles. Then they eventually.
3: And Dave Matthews Band. It's not the Dave Matthews Band.
1: Oh, really?
3: Yeah, just Dave Matthews Band.
1: I see. I did not know.
3: And the is actually just the.
0: What about that group, the, right?
3: Yeah. Right.
2: Yeah. Oh, yeah.
0: Is that what
3: hey,
0: you
3: fellas,
0: just said?
3: You're a little too clever, all right?
1: Yeah. I hate you. I hate you based on your name.
0: Go okay. Get a name.
1: These are the O'Reilly Auto Parts Studios. 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
5: Good morning. A Paragould man is facing a $150,000 bond after police say he beat and choked his pregnant wife, then forced her into his car and threatened to kill them both while he was driving erratically. 30-year-old Johnny Culp was arrested after the victim managed to escape and flag down some help. Culp is now barred from contacting her, and he'll have to wear a GPS monitor if he's released. In other news, a lot of folks in Northeast Arkansas are mourning the loss of a true healthcare giant, Ben Edwin Owens Sr., who led St. Bernard's Medical Center for almost 40 years, has died at the age of 92. Known simply as Mr. Owens, he took over a community hospital all the way back in 1972 and grew it into a 400-plus bed regional medical center that serves 23 counties. He had retired back in 2010. Your KH Storm Team forecast. Lots of heat and humidity again today. High in the mid-90s. Heat index over 100. I'm Brett Hall with the Jonesboro Media Group.
6: ABC News, I'm Sherry Preston. It's going to feel downright Amazonian in parts of America. Humidity in the Midwest rivaling that of the Amazon rainforest, meteorologists say. Triple-digit heat spreading across much of the east, putting 160 million of us under heat advisories. In Venezuela, the death toll now about 2,000 people from the earthquake 1 week ago. ABC News chief international correspondent James Longman watching his crews hunt through ruined buildings for survivors.
7: This is extraordinary. This is a sea of debris in La Guaira. This is backbreaking work. We're on the roof of a collapsed building here. They've heard sounds from below, and now the job of this U.S. team is to dig down.
6: Trouble in the Strait of Hormuz. State TV in Iran says a cargo ship has grounded itself using a route that was not approved by the Iranians. Financial disclosures from President Trump show that he made about $2 billion last year, more than half of that from his family's cryptocurrency ventures. This is ABC News.
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6: 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You know what I mean?
7: Oh, yeah.
6: There's Christy Lee.
4: Hi.
6: There's Pat Godwin.
8: Hey, chick.
6: There's Ace Cosby.
9: Hey.
6: Hello, Josh Arnold.
7: Hi. Christy's the one who cusses the most, bullying us in the hallway.
6: Gosh. Up and down the hallway.
4: Yeah,
5: off the air, who cusses the most?
7: Jeff Oskey.
6: Yeah.
7: In here right now, maybe you.
6: Yeah.
5: No effing way. Ace never cusses.
7: I bet on the way home.
8: I've heard him do it once.
5: Maybe by himself in the car, sure. Who wouldn't?
4: I wish I didn't. My husband never does. I respect him for that.
7: Mm.
4: Boy, I can throw
5: I can't get enough. Sorry. Okay, where were we?
6: Never mind. They don't. I'm sure your
5: kids?
6: Children don't curse. Being like daddy.
5: One of their current songs has the S word in it blatantly several times in the chorus.
6: No kidding.
5: Yeah, Noah Kahan song.
6: And do they lustily sing along?
5: It's one of his better songs, yeah.
8: What's it called?
6: Oh, God.
7: I just took a big...
6: I don't know.
8: Jack
6: about Noah.
5: I hope you're... What is the line? I hope you're in the usual S word.
6: Dear Bob at Top Show, Josh is exactly right. I'm a veteran. My name is Daniel. I hear reveille. I have a slight panic attack that I'm late for formation and will spend the next hour and a half running to the nearest stop sign and back. You gave me PTSD this morning. Appreciate the headache. You're giving me love the show. Love all of you. Dan from New Jersey. And, dear Bob and Tom Show, this is from Lisa. I just got back from Japan. You've talked about the different Kit Kat flavors. So I wanted to tell you what I found in Japan.
7: We all enjoy Kit Kat.
5: Before you get to that, you mentioned this. I was kind of wondering if someone plays reveille to call their sweetie in for sexy time.
7: Oh, right.
5: And then after...
6: So far, no.
5: Well, we haven't received it. I just made this announcement recently. But my question would be, once in the sort of a worded so you can understand it, Josh, post-coitus, does one play taps?
7: I don't think
5: really, that'd be disrespectful. Sorry. I'm sorry. Back to you. Let's get back to the Kit Kat bars.
6: Kit Kat flavors in Japan. Banana.
5: No.
6: Huh. Isn't that neutral? I bet that's good.
4: You don't like chocolate-covered bananas?
6: Yeah.
4: Mm. Chocolate-dipped
5: I have a thing. I like bananas. I hate anything banana-flavored.
7: I kind of get that. Some artificial banana.
5: Artificial banana flavor is wretched.
7: No, but for the banana flip.
4: They have the bananas sliced, dipped in dark chocolate, frozen, that are amazing.
7: Well, that sounds like real banana.
5: Real banana.
4: You're right. Yeah, well.
5: The artificial flavor banana, just is there something about it?
7: Sometimes it's off.
5: I think it's toxic and probably will kill you. Okay, back to you.
6: banana, sugar, butter tree.
4: Ooh.
6: Salted caramel.
5: Yes.
7: Mm. That sounds good.
5: I'd like that. Do they have that in the States?
6: No. These are all in Japan. Peanut butter Kit Kat.
7: Awesome. I like the sound of that, too.
6: Don't you like the big cat, the big, thick Kit Kat
7: bar? It has a good mouthfeel.
6: Boy, really.
5: What is in a Kit Kat?
7: wafers?

0: wafer, chocolate,
1: and maybe some kind of
2: cream-filled.
0: And no,
2: something?
0: I think it's macadamia nuts.
1: Ah, yes. Whole macadamia.
3: If you're not going to take this discussion seriously, I'm going to move
0: banana,
3: on.
0: Banana, sugar butter tree, salted caramel, peanut butter, hazelnut.
1: No, thank you.
0: Nope. Something called green tree.
1: Nope. Oh, honestly, I think it's green tea. I have had green tea Kit Kats.
3: Nope. Out.
0: Wasabi.
1: I have had that too.
0: And something called Sakura. Well, how would the wasabi Kit Kat?
1: It was odd. I don't need them again, but it wasn't terrible. And it did taste of wasabi.
2: Yeah.
0: I hope everybody makes the yucky sound, yucky face as I am as I read this. Sake Kit Kat.
1: Gosh, no, I mean, no, just no. Dip it in hydrogen peroxide.
0: Yeah, that is the most alcoholic.
1: Yeah.
2: I am not a sake fan, and cold or hot, I don't care.
0: Ugh. Roasted soybean. Who wanted
1: so
0: that?
1: So edamame?
0: Yeah.
1: Yeah.
0: Roasted. Neapolitan?
2: Mm-hmm.
3: What is it? How many do they have?
0: I'm about halfway through.
3: Oh, dear God, enough.
0: Purple sweet potato, cherry blossom,
1: biscuit. Like those purple sweet potatoes. Biscuit.
2: Biscuit.
3: So in the United States, we just have the one Kit Kat.
1: Oh, right? You can get a couple other flavors. Different. I think you can get green tea here in the States.
0: I think you can get dark chocolate, too. Dark chocolate Kit Kat.
2: And I think maybe a white chocolate Kit Kat. Maybe?
1: And White Castle Kit Kat.
2: Oh.
1: They don't sell well.
0: You just put a Kit Kat on a white
1: People
0: Castle.
1: Love both, but just not, yeah.
0: Cookies and cream, strawberry, apple, strawberry.
3: You gotta read them all?
0: Yep, I'm almost done. Apple. Strawberry cheesecake, blueberry cheesecake, lemon, and peach.
1: Okay.
0: And I am going to Italy with Christy. See you then.
2: Oh, great. Yeah. How's that?
1: How about that?
2: Permanent flavors, milk chocolate, dark chocolate, white cream,
1: here
2: vanilla.
1: In the States?
2: Yes.
1: Okay.
2: And then the duos, mint and dark chocolate.
1: I see.
3: Ooh, okay.
2: But they change all the time. They add, you know, different flavors.
3: There we go.
0: Mint is wretched.
3: Now, we were discussing the sad news Christy had that the main guy from The Village People, Victor Willis, who had recently rejoined, he was the guy that wrote, I know he wrote YMCA and Macho Man, died a couple days ago, sadly.
2: Yeah, the age of 74.
1: He's DOA. Let me tell you now, he's DOA.
3: Keep going.
1: The ground.
2: We're not showing our respect.
3: I wanted to see if any of the original guys were still in the band.
0: What about the producer? Wasn't he the engine?
3: Oh, yeah. Giorgio Moroder, something like that? The answer to the question, none of the originals are still touring with them.
4: How about alive?
3: Victor was the last one. Several of them are still alive,
4: okay.
3: But they're no longer touring.
4: Where was
3: the Village People? There's a version of the Village People out there, apparently. But
4: it takes a village.
1: They could be like they could be like Menudo, right? You could just change it out. They should live forever.
0: It's all costumes. Yeah.
1: Yeah,
3: and I'm not sure any of them, except for Victor, were even musicians. I think they just answered an ad.
0: What did Victor?
1: I bet
0: he was just a vocalist, right?
3: No, but he wrote the song. He was a musician.
4: Was it in the Village Voice?
3: Yeah, I'm sorry. What, Pat?
2: What did you say? Village Voice.
1: In the back of the Village Voice. Yeah, they answered it.
3: That's no joke.
0: Right.
4: I know.
3: Yeah. Okay. Now, Pat, I can't help but notice.
0: They're not songs, really. They're cheers. That's what they are.
2: Look at that.
3: There's the original.
1: Look at the cowboy, man. You're telling me. That cowboy has something in his ass right now.
3: You know, I think it's the fist of the biker guy.
1: What the hell is going on? The construction worker has to literally bite down on something to keep from.
3: But they're fun.
1: Okay. They are fun.
0: And I think they called the bushy mustache Leather Man.
2: Oh,
0: I think that was what they called.
2: Look at that mustache. Whoa.
3: Glenn Hughes.
0: Glenn Fuse was the Leather Man.
3: Glenn Hughes.
0: Wow.
4: So who did we just lose? Which guy?
2: Victor Willis.
3: The guy in
0: right
3: the bottom.
0: There,
3: the cop.
4: Oh, okay. Yeah.
3: Because you've got the cowboy, the construction worker, the Native American, the cop, the leather biker, and the army guy.
4: Oh, yeah.
3: And Victor Willis is the guy up front there. And he was the guy that was, again, the principal writer. But, Leather Man is no longer.
0: He's trying to give Victor Willis this. Just august remembrance of he was an actual musician.
1: Just looking at that photo, I want to put a condom on.
0: He came up with YMCA. It's fun to stay at the YMCA.
3: Hey, you can't knock it. It's a great song.
1: Bullets are worthy.
0: I can knock it till the cows come home.

0: Yeah, it was a great
1: Navy. Now, wait a minute.
2: In the Navy.
1: Willis actually did a stint on Broadway in the mid-70s. He occasionally played the Tin Man in the production of The Wiz.
2: Wow. That, I mean, it must have left him out in the rain.
3: I said oil can, not in my can.
0: He, by the way,
1: Victor, may you
0: it emphasized that Victor was the term hetero.
1: Yes, he was married.
2: Was it the Tin Man Silver, though?
1: Yes. Nipsey Russell played him on screen, I think, didn't he?
3: In The Wiz, right?
2: Yeah. First, a poem.
1: Yes.
2: Roses are red, violets are blue. I don't know you. No, that's not right. Wait a minute.
3: I'm going to look up some Village People titles that we are unaware of.
2: Okay.
0: Are you ready for the 80s? I know it was their big flop.
1: That was a movie, right?
0: No, the movie was
2: called... There was a song, too.
3: You Can't Stop the Music. They did a song called Go West.
4: Yeah. I remember that.
3: 5 o'clock in the morning.
4: 5 o'clock shadow.
3: I'm no longer in my father's will. That's one of their lesser hits.
4: Coming out of Christmas? Is that a big...
3: Yeah, coming out of Christmas. Now they do
0: all hands on Dick, the Navy tribute.
2: All hands on Dick.
3: I'm a cruiser. These are real now. I'm a cruiser. A song, The Women...
2: really?
4: Stinky,
2: hot
4: smelly.
2: Hot cop.
4: Really?
3: My roommate.
5: Oh, that was great.
4: Come on.
3: My roommate is legitimately good, says Ace Cosby.
1: Okay. Uh-huh.
3: Ups and Downs is another one of them.
4: I want to hear my roommate right now.
2: My roommate.
4: Bert and Ernie.
2: In my roommate.
3: The Women is pure conjecture, I admit.
2: I have
4: local
2: a Nipsey.
4: Color is written just...
2: I have a Nipsey Russell poem, Tom,
0: Okay, hang on for one second. I think I've got this organized here.
2: That sounds like the musician that is Victor Willis. How'd he come up with this?
3: This is good.
0: Is this air-worthy?
3: Oh, yeah.
0: Any bad words here? Okay.
2: Yeah.
0: Nice bass line.
2: Join us downtown at Studio 54 later tonight. Josh and I will be...
4: If you can get in.
2: Hey, it's lube night. Doing body shots. I pour tequila into my navel.
3: Here it comes. There are freshly drilled holes in the stall.
2: You are loving these horns.
0: I love these horns.

0: They should be in the Hall of Fame.
1: Shut up.
2: My roommate.
0: They belong there more than Patti Smith.
2: I think I just might. My roommate.
0: That does have kind of a gay subtext.
1: I hope he will. His name is Bill. My roommate.
0: It's okay.
2: He doesn't wash a dish. My roommate.
1: But I have a secret wish.
0: I want to do a real quick survey here. Which one of us would be the worst roommate? I think it's real obvious.
3: Oh, you think it's real obvious?
2: I think it's real obvious.
1: It begins with Pat Godwin.
0: Yeah, it begins and ends with Pat Godwin.
2: It begins and ends with me.
1: Yeah, absolutely. Yeah,
0: Pat would be a terrible roommate.
2: The worst.
3: Why?
2: I play all the time. I'm neat, though, but I am loud.
1: He'd have questions all the time.
2: I love the small talk.
0: If you didn't have your...
2: I don't shut up.
0: If you didn't have your injury right now, if we'd go back a few months, would you have dirty dishes in your sink as we speak?
2: Absolutely not.
4: Mm. No, I don't go to bed with dirty dishes.
2: That's my little therapy, like you.
1: You wash them as you go along, right?
4: Right.
1: Yeah.
0: Okay. I would. That's surprising. Or Andy does. Is your bed made?
2: No. I'm not.
0: Would it be made?
2: No, I'm not a bed.
4: Is your bed made, Chick?
1: No.
4: Tom?
0: Yeah, I make my bed all the time.
4: Well, Kelly's still in it. You can't make it all the time.
0: Well, when she's
4: okay.
2: Home.
1: Well, I guess it's casually made. I don't.
4: Just pull
5: not
4: the cover
5: up. In,
0: Josh?
5: Mine is not made, but it will be when I get home.
0: You'll make it yourself, or is there someone?
4: Do you do that after you brush your teeth?
1: Is that what you do?
5: I do all my morning things in the afternoon. Yeah,
4: you've got it all backwards.
1: She seems to be making fun of you.
5: I make my bed later in the day.
0: And did we find out that there is, in fact, a coffee-flavored toothpaste so you can brush your teeth and then drink your coffee without ruining?
5: Mm-hmm. Yeah.
0: Okay. Is there an orange juice-flavored toothpaste?
5: There was a toothpaste that...
4: Had orange
5: at the very
4: stripes?
5: Least, does. We did a story about how it matches your orange. It won't affect the taste of orange juice later.
0: Is there a cigarette flavored toothpaste?
5: Is there cigarette flavored toothpaste?
4: Oh, we'll tackle all of those questions and more and have your history lesson when we come back.
0: We will?
4: Yeah, while the world watches the stars at the FIFA World Cup, Hyundai has its eyes on the next generation of
5: talent.
4: You know
5: who I'm going to watch the World Cup with?
4: Who?
5: My roommate.
4: Future stars who are already turning heads at age 14 because next doesn't wait for an invitation. Neither does Hyundai. Hyundai has always moved the future within reach. They did it when they made advanced safety standard on all their vehicles and engineered EVs with ultra-fast charging capability. Because the future isn't some far-off concept. It's already here. Next starts now. Hyundai, an official partner of FIFA.
0: Thank you very much, Christy Lee.
5: You know, Tom, my roommate brings up a good topic of the music was great. Mm-hmm. The lyrics made it too silly and ruined it. What other songs? The music, killer, but the lyrics, oh, no.
0: Oh, there are a lot of those.
5: We'd have to think about it.
0: But there are huge hits with terrible lyrics.
5: Sure, yeah.
0: That's fun. Now, coming up, we have a little bit of history for you with some interesting stuff. Pat and I will enjoy about Sergeant Pepper's.
1: And the Nipsey Russell poem.
4: Yes.
0: But first, a poem. We are in the O'Reilly Studios. We're in trouble. Where we'll help you get rid of your woes. Oh, well, it's time to go because this is the Bob and Tom Show.
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9: This is Trafalgar Square. The noise that you hear at the moment is the sound of the air raid siren. I'm standing here just on the steps of St. Martin's in the Field.
3: And Herbert Morrison's emotional report of the Hindenburg disaster.
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2: The Eagle.
3: There's Pat Godwin.
4: Hello, Chick.
3: Hello. There's Josh Arnold.
5: Hi there.
3: There's Ace Cosby.
6: Howdy.
3: I'm Chick McGee. Hello, Tom.
7: Hello, Chick McGee. Let's get organized over here. I'd love to, Tom. Thank you. What are we doing here?
5: History, typically.
8: History, normally.
3: No, Nipsey Russell poems.
8: Oh, that's right.
3: They just made a movie about a mermaid. I don't understand why. There's not enough woman to make love to. And too much fish to fry. You tell me he wasn't a genius.
7: Yeah.
5: Pretty good.
7: And then wasn't there some rap artist who kind of stole his name? And
5: Nipsey Hussle.
7: Yeah.
8: Oh.
3: And oh, that's right.
7: Met an unfortunate end, apparently.
3: Yeah.
7: Here we go. July 1.
3: Yeah.
7: June nothing.
5: It's like very good.
8: Yes.
5: Very funny.
3: You know what? Nice. It's like...
8: you should have said June now.
3: We're just all speed bumps. We're just speed bumps for Tom.
7: Once again, I had an airport run this morning. I'm a little bit behind.
3: I admire you.
7: So I apologize for this. This first thing, Josh will be happy about this. 1904, the first modern Olympic Games were held where?
5: St. Louis.
7: That's right, under the big arch.
3: What year?
5: Yes, it was under the arch.
7: 1904.
5: The arch was built in 1791.
3: I see. By Thomas Jefferson.
7: Has McDonald's ever taken advantage of that?
3: By hand.
7: Have they ever done a promotion where they like double them up?
5: In the St. Louis area, they did have a burger for a while called the Arch Deluxe. It was pretty tasty. But
3: McDonald's right there on the river?
5: There was the McDonald's boat.
3: Yeah.
5: Right there on the Mississippi. It's no longer there, but it was fun.
7: Yeah. But it unmoored and it floated down the river. Last seen in New Orleans.
3: Unmoored, you say?
7: Yeah. 1905, Albert Einstein introduces his famous, you know what it was called, Christy Lee?
8: Albert Einstein introduced his famous E equals MC2.
7: You're close. The famous special theory of relativity.
8: Mm-hmm.
3: Yeah, don't forget
5: special. I always forget the special.
4: I do too.
7: Yeah.
4: You always have to ask for the specials.
7: is there a rap artist called MC5?
8: Probably.
5: No, there's a Detroit band. Punk band, heavier.
7: No, of course. Yeah, yeah, yeah.
5: Kick out the jams.
7: Kick out. Yeah, yeah. How about a MC squared? That'd be a good name for a rap artist. MC squared.
3: No. It's available.
7: Okay. He married his cousin, apparently, at one point.
3: Yeah.
5: That's odd. So, that's odd.
7: Talk about relativity.
8: I tried to read that book. It's too many words.
4: There you go.
7: When you were a kid and you saw his, did you think his hairstyle was a little bit kooky?
8: Yeah.
7: Kind of look like he'd be an electrocuted?
5: I just assumed when you're a genius, that's what you do.
4: Do whatever you want to do.
5: Anything. Yeah.
3: His autobiography is great. It opens with his... they're doing an autopsy on his brain.
5: In his autobiography?
7: Yeah. How do you write that part?
3: Here's the thing, Tom.
7: That's smart.
5: That is smart.
7: Didn't Chaplin title his autobiography My Autobiography as opposed
3: Did
7: to
3: he?
7: Someone else's?
3: Maybe so.
7: This is interesting. In 1908, the SOS became the worldwide standard for a distress signal.
8: Huh.
3: Before that, it was just help me.
7: But yeah, before that, it was just people screaming.
3: Oh.
7: It was kind of hard to do that in Morse code.
5: And then we got the great ABBA song, SOS.
3: Oh,
8: fantastic. Yeah.
3: Boy, go. Every
8: darling,
3: song.
8: Can you hear me? SOS.
3: Every song.
4: What a deep catalog.
3: A huge hit.
5: They could not write a hit.
7: How about this one?
8: Victor Willis has nothing on
3: you
8: that.
3: Think Victor Willis was in the band. How many hits they have?
7: 1967, Sgt. Pepper's Lonely Hearts Club Band hits number one in the United States, stays there for 15 weeks.
3: Hey, look, everybody, you guys can leave. We have to stay here.
5: I still don't know who Billy Shears is or is meant to be.
3: It was the Beatles barber. It was an inside joke.
7: No, they created this whole thing.
5: Yeah, I don't know. I don't think it works.
4: It doesn't.
7: It works great.
5: The music's cool. I just don't think it works.
7: By the way, in the year 1967, a little bit of trivia for you. Sgt. Pepper, number one album for 15 consecutive weeks. For the year 1967, the Monkees were on top of the charts for 29 weeks.
8: Yeah.
7: Wow.
5: Christy's right. The playability of the Monkees is higher than that of Sgt. Pepper.

0: terms
1: absolutely.
0: Of radio play, kids wanting to listen to it.
1: Yeah, it was more poppy.
2: Oh, true, yeah.
0: Yeah.
3: Was that the Monkees, Capricorn, Aquarius, and Jones
4: No. It was the album called More of the Monkees that was the, oh. That was the big hit. This is interesting. 1979, the first Sony Walkman went on sale.
0: Wow. Does it say what it went for?
4: It doesn't say here.
1: Man.
4: But I mean, it was nice because
3: I couldn't believe it.
4: You were never alone anymore.
2: Oh, man.
4: Never just you and your thoughts.
1: Yep.
4: Now you've got music all the time.
0: Now, when you guys first had the Walkman, they were albums, right? Just
1: oh,
0: these
1: funny.
0: Massive briefcase.
3: And then you had to take a gyroscope with you.
0: Right.
3: So you could keep the turntable level. Yeah.
4: 1980.
3: You bastard.
4: O Canada became the official national anthem of what country, Pat?
2: I want to think.
3: Wait a minute.
0: He said 1980, didn't he?
3: Yeah. What was O Canada doing before it became the national anthem?
4: It was not official until 1980. Prior to that.
0: Weird.
4: It was the Dudley Do-Right theme. I don't know.
0: You know what? Yeah.
4: Though I was Loverboy's working for the weekend prior to that.
0: The first Mike Mark just handed me, the original Sony Walkman retailed for about $150 to $200. Which is the equivalent of roughly $650 to $750 today.
1: Wow.
4: O Canada was not official till 1980, which is interesting. That means that their national anthem in Canada is not as old as My Sharona, to put that in perspective.
3: And before that, it was Snowbird by Anne Murray.
0: Oh, yes.
3: I think spread it was, your tiny wings.
4: I think it was no. I think it was.
0: Why did you guys let her
4: was, poutine. Poutine on the Ritz.
0: I see.
3: Go ahead, make fun of poutine.
4: Okay.
3: It means business.
4: Now, this is confusing, and Josh, I know you're a big movie guy. You might understand this more than I do. In 1984, PG-13 was introduced by the Motion Picture Ratings Society, whatever the hell they're called. Because there was outrage over violence in the movie Indiana Jones and the Temple of Doom.
0: Right.
4: The first movie to get the PG-13 was Red Dawn.
0: Yes.
4: But here's what's interesting. This says PG-13 allows one F word.
0: Right, typically,
4: And a small amount of non-sexual nudity.
0: Yeah.
4: But apparently you can murder as many foreigners as you want. I think that's okay.
0: Yeah, Red Dawn... and there are a lot of Americans murdered in the beginning of Red Dawn, too, pretty violently. Oh,
4: yeah. I didn't realize. So at PG-13 allows one F word.
0: Yeah.
4: Still.
0: Yeah.
4: Wow. I mean, so they have to sit around literally and count them?
0: Sure.
4: They submit?
0: Yeah, the MPAA. Yeah.
4: That's a joke. Does anyone follow that anymore?
3: Sure.
0: They do, but it's not what it, you know.
3: Yeah.
0: Yeah.
4: Okay, 1991, Terminator Judgment Day premiered.
0: Terminator 2 Judgment Day, please.
4: Yes. Oh, sorry. Is that
3: a lot of people say that's the best one.
4: Is that the Hasta La Vista Baby one?
0: It is my favorite one. Yes, it is.
4: And does Schwarzenegger have any dialogue at all?
0: Oh, yeah. I'll be back. I'll say Hasta La Vista Baby. Are you John Connor?
3: I thought you were going to say, I'll say, I'll be back.
0: Yeah.
4: let's see now. Happy birthday. Is it pronounced Estee Lauder,
1: Christy? Estee Lauder, yes.
4: Born in 1906.
3: I'm pretty sure it's
1: the cosmetics.
3: It's Estee.
0: Which guy or girl?
1: It's a lady.
0: Hmm.
4: In Spanish, that Estee Lauder translates to the Lauder.
2: it's a lady?
1: Estee Lauder?
2: I never knew that.
1: Maybe not, isn't it? I always thought it was a lady.
3: Estee's not a dude.
4: I think
3: today.
4: It's a lady.
2: I know.
3: Unless he's in the village.
4: People. Happy birthday. Wow. Debbie Harry was born in 1945.
3: Yeah, she was.
4: Yikes.
3: Never got her.
1: She was a lady.
0: And no, never sexy to you?
3: There are guys that would walk over glass.
2: Heart of glass.
0: They'd walk over hearts of glass, yeah.
4: happy birthday to the great Dan Aykroyd.
0: Oh, he's my absolute favorite.
4: Genius.
3: It's Aykroyd.
0: If I could spend a day with one person, that's who I'd pick.
4: And,
3: no kidding.
0: Mm-hmm.
4: When he wrote Ghostbusters, he wrote it as a documentary, by the way. If you've ever
0: damn
4: heard,
0: close.
4: If you've ever heard Dan talking about...
0: I was just watching a recent interview of him, and he was really talking about the science behind the proton packs and all this stuff. And he goes, yeah, by my calculations, it would have cost $950 billion to actually make that. Like, he had it all mapped out.
3: Oh, my God.
4: lastly, happy birthday, Pamela Anderson.
1: She's very pretty.
4: Yeah, she is. She was great last year. She was in the reboot of what? Was it Police Squad? Which one was it?
0: Naked Gun.

0: Naked Gun.
1: Naked Gun. Yeah. Okay, mm-hmm. Very good, very good.
2: Now, she's good. Is she in Barbed Wire? Mm-hmm. Is that right? Yeah.
0: Yeah.
2: I stand by that movie.
3: I would give it a second watch.
2: I stand by it.
1: What's the one she's in with Tommy Lee?
2: That's
0: it's
2: a
0: called kind her of honeymoon.
3: Home movie.
0: It's called Private, Honeymoon.
2: And you shut your eyes, you can see mayhem.
1: I see. Okay, good. But we're going to return to right this place.
2: Wow, we're late again.
1: Yeah, these are the O'Reilly Auto Parts Studios. 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
6: Good morning. A Jonesboro man is facing felony charges after police say he strangled his victim until she couldn't breathe and then he punched her in the face, all while threatening to kill her. 35-year-old Marco McClain is being held on a $50,000 bond with no contact orders after officers found bruising around the victim's neck and eyes. In other news, beginning today, Arkansas SNAP recipients will not be able to use their benefits to buy soda or candy because of a new waiver from Governor Sanders. Sanders says she's trying to fix what she calls a broken system where taxpayers end up footing the bill both for junk food and the health care costs that come with it. And downtown Jonesboro is shutting down a stretch of Main Street today for back-to-back events. A Meet Me on Main celebration with live music and local vendors. And then that's followed by a big-screen World Cup watch party. It'll be Main Street between Huntington and Kate, closed from 1 till midnight today. Your K-8 Storm Team forecast, gonna be hot. Again, mid-90s. I'm Brett Hall with the Jonesboro Media Group.
7: ABC News, I'm Sherry Preston. Brutally hot and humid weather spreading far and wide across the eastern half of the country. About 160 million people under heat advisories. ABC's Phil Tate in Brooklyn, New York, where the heat index is expected to hit 100 today and get even worse tomorrow and Friday.
8: Avoid strenuous physical activity. 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
7: Three of the country's biggest egg producers agreed to donate 53 million eggs and pay over $3 million to settle charges of price fixing during the pandemic and the bird flu outbreak. Search teams still at work in Venezuela a week after the deadly earthquakes there. Around 2,000 people are confirmed to have died. President Trump posting about Village People lead singer Victor Willis, who died at the age of 74 this week. The president offering his condolences, calling the YMCA singer a great guy. This is ABC.
4: Celebrating America's 250th birthday. Alexander Hamilton is the architect of America's financial system. He created the nation's first bank, our national currency. He inspired the formation of the United States Treasury and is the reason the U.S. is a major economic power in the world.
9: He also had a more abstract notion in mind, which was that if you had a national currency, that would help promote the idea of national identity.
4: The nation owes Hamilton a debt. Patriotism rocks. Happy 250 America from 100.5. The Eagle rocks.
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3: Here, around Independence Day, 10 to 15,000 people go to the emergency room with fireworks-related injuries.
4: Oh, boy.
3: 10% of last
5: year's.
3: What
5: do you think causes that?
3: Let me think.
4: Your bottle rocket fights?
5: Yeah.
4: short fuses?
5: We totally did that.
4: Same, dude. I don't know what we were doing.
5: And they were glass bottles when we did it. And
4: wiffle ball bats for us. The little hole.
5: Oh, yeah.
6: Oh, wow, nice.
5: That's a great idea.
4: Idiots.
3: 10% of last year's 13,000 injuries came from sparklers, making it the most dangerous firework in America.
4: The hottest things ever.
6: Yeah.
3: Sparklers.
6: You got to have a bucket of water.
4: Immediately dump it in the bucket.
5: What is exciting or beautiful or patriotic about a snake?
4: Yeah.
3: I don't know.
4: But we insisted on them every year. Yes. We insisted on them.
3: And they burned your concrete.
6: Correct. You're correct. That's the worst of all fireworks.
5: Yeah.
4: But we had to have them.
5: Yep.
3: But back then, you're too young, but back when we grew up, that's all you could get. Snakes and sparklers.
5: Snakes and sparklers.
3: That was it.
5: Nothing that went
3: bottle
5: in the air.
3: Bottle rockets were.
6: I still think it's hilarious.
3: The 80s were.
6: When you go from one state to another, depending on.
4: Yeah.
6: Particular semi contraband in some states. Hey, fireworks across the border. There's this huge warehouse. Yeah. They got the legal weed.
3: Experts advise you only buy legal consumer fireworks from reputable retailers. Never use homemade, altered, or illegal fireworks.
6: Duh.
3: Always follow the instructions on the label.
6: Label?
3: What? Who reads a
6: instructions?
7: Label? Instructions? Yeah.
6: Take fuse, light.
8: Do they still sell M80s?
3: Yeah, I think so, don't they?
8: Well, I remember those.
4: Might not be the M80s that
3: they may
4: once
3: not be
4: were.
3: Called that.
5: We used to blow stumps out of the ground. Like 8 or 9 of them, twist them together, sure. Just run.
3: Never use fireworks while impaired by alcohol or drugs.
5: Well, if they're going to do that, there's the sales of fireworks going to go way down.
3: Never hold, wear, or attach fireworks to your body or clothing.
4: Come on.
8: So they wake up your friends.
6: Okay, come on.
5: Did you ever?
4: A Roman candle in the ass, never heard
5: anybody. A string of fireworks.
6: Wait a minute. You got to put it in the right way.
3: Yeah. Right.
4: Triple check it.
3: Yeah.
6: You don't want to.
3: Make sure the exit is the exit.
6: Yeah. You remember that young lady they just threw off the bridge in Columbia, whatever it was, because they forgot to put the rope on her when they threw it when she was doing her bungee jumping. Same thing for flares in the ass.
3: Don't
6: flame end out.
3: Never relight a dud. Wait at least 20 minutes, then soak it thoroughly in water before disposing of it.
6: That same thing goes true for old girlfriends.
4: No reason to revisit.
6: Yeah, ex-wives. Don't relight that.
8: Don't go back.
6: It's going to blow up in your face.
5: Yep.
3: As Tom mentioned, have a bucket of water or a garden hose ready in case of a fire to safely soak used fireworks. Keep children away from fireworks, including sparklers.
6: But I think little kids, as long as you stand right next to them, they can hold a sparkler.
4: And the morning glories, those are the wood ones that are colorful and you light them. They're sparklers and they do different things.
5: Oh,
4: those are safer.
3: Then there are silver sparklers.
4: Yes.
3: The silver ones.
6: No matter who you are, as an adult male, you cannot hold a sparkler and look even slightly masculine.
3: I'm surprised you don't have safety goggles and a fire extinguisher right next to your fireworks.
6: No, safety goggles for sure. When I shoot them off. Absolutely.
3: Okay.
6: And again, I like to use one of

0: those Burnzomatic torches. So, like, because the that way you're going to light that fuse, baby.
1: Yeah.
0: There you go. You don't want it to be. Is it lit? I don't know.
1: I am not a fan.
0: Okay. Well,
1: thank you. So I like watching them, but I'm not going to set them off.
2: We had one of those giant block things for, and my little nephew, he was little at the time, said, "Hey, can I light that?" And my brother took him up, and he actually lit the fuse, and he came back, and my little nephew looked up at me and goes, "I'm nervous." I go, "No, it'll be all right." And he goes, "I think I put it upside down." And he did. And it
3: right into the ground.
2: Those things flew everywhere after bouncing off the ground.
1: Yikes. Yeah, I'm...
2: I go, "Did you do that on purpose?" He goes, "I don't know."
3: I don't know.
2: Which told me, of course, that he did the wrong thing. He was like six.
4: Oh. He had a little bit of remorse, though, immediately. Like, yes. I think I did it wrong.
2: I shouldn't have done that. Yeah.
1: Oops. A woman arrested in Florida was found with cocaine in her buttocks. The Brevard County Sheriff's Office.
0: So, would that be crack cocaine?
2: Yes, it would.
1: Said that as the woman, a Miss Reagan Cox, was being processed through the jail scanner.
0: She looks kind of cute.
1: An abnormality was seen in the lower region of her person.
0: What do you think, Pat?
5: Yeah, yeah.
2: Or they you're supposed to rub it on your gums.
1: They called it her jail purse.
2: Look at her.
1: When she was taken to change.
0: You don't like her, Josh?
3: You know what, Tom? You could save her, don't you think?
5: Yeah, oh yeah.
3: Couldn't Tom save her?
0: Are those her real lips, Christy? Does she have the Botox lips?
2: What do you think broke her nose?
3: I think those are...
1: No, I don't think they're
5: she
1: fake.
5: She has the Owen Wilson nose.
0: Yeah, oh, is her nose going a little bit east?
2: Oh, she was...
3: It does go left
2: hitting
3: there.
2: The face with a lead pipe at some point in her life.
1: God love
0: her.
1: Well,
0: she's hitting a pipe, all right.
1: When she was taken to a changeout room, a baggie dropped out of her buttocks to the floor containing approximately 3.8 grams of cocaine.
0: So was it deep in there? Or
1: no,
0: just,
1: I don't think they were deep. It was probably just enough. Right in the crack part.
0: She got booty into booty.
1: Suspect then spontaneously uttered
0: booty. I'll explain this to you.
3: Oh my gosh.
0: Jessica, a booty.
2: You think she's not laughing because she didn't know what it meant?
0: Yeah, it's like a pirate.
3: Isn't it?
4: Right.
0: Like the pirate would have their booty, and this is not a reference to the buttocks area. However, in her case, since she had the aforementioned narcotics in her
3: rectum. Oh, help.
0: Okay, sorry.
4: So coke was her treasure.
1: The suspect then spontaneously uttered she knew nothing about the drugs and that someone must have put it there during an intimate encounter. She received an additional charge. Oh, yeah, because
0: that's what most guys do. Hey, while I'm down there, do you mind if I store my stash?
2: It's going to feel like I'm putting drugs in your butt. But trust me.
3: That's right.
1: I'm not putting drugs in
4: your butt. You can't sneak a finger in without knowing. Like, you can't.
2: Right.
4: Let alone
0: a baggie full of, what is it?
1: Cocaine.
0: Coke? Okay, great. It'd be terrible if it had been a pound of marijuana. That's got some volume.
2: That is a fun game, though.

0: Still no complaints. Whoa,
1: whoa. Oh, I thought it was going to be. I thought it was going to be more like name that.
2: Notice my
1: name that drug.
0: No, they're just seeing what you can get away with.
3: And how many?
2: My face is lit up.
0: Now I'm going to go in a little.
1: All right.
0: Okay, she turned her head.
1: Okay, all right, we know what Josh wants.
0: She's probably back
1: this
0: off.
1: This is quite a morning. Now we know what Josh
2: wants. Ow. Oh, come on.
0: Ow.
4: Coming up, we'll talk more about
1: Josh, you should
4: sexy
1: have a lot,
4: things.
1: A lot of medical rubber gloves.
2: I'm going to tell you. Home security thing. 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
1: Thank you, Chuck McGee. Coming up, we have a little thing we call Sexy Time with Allie Breen. We'll help people with their love lives, perhaps your love life. We'll give you a little bit of assistance here. We've got a couple of experts with Josh here, a man who knows his way around a butt.
0: Well, you know, you just rush into it. You test.
1: The backside, if you will.
0: You dip a toe, if you will.
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4: Good morning. A Paragould man is facing a $150,000 bond after police say he beat and choked his pregnant wife, then forced her into his car and threatened to kill them both while he was driving erratically. 30-year-old Johnny Culp was arrested after the victim managed to escape and flag down some help. Culp is now barred from contacting her, and he'll have to wear a GPS monitor if he's released. In other news, a lot of folks in Northeast Arkansas are mourning the loss of a true healthcare giant, Ben Edwin Owens Sr., who led St. Bernard's Medical Center for almost 40 years, has died at the age of 92. Known simply as Mr. Owens, he took over a community hospital all the way back in 1972 and grew it into a 400-plus bed regional medical center that serves 23 counties. He had retired back in 2010. Your KH Storm Team forecast. Lots of heat and humidity again today. High in the mid-90s. Heat index over 100. I'm Brett Hall with the Jonesboro Media Group.
5: ABC News, I'm Sherry Preston. Brutally hot and humid weather spreading far and wide across the eastern half of the country. About 160 million people under heat advisories. ABC's Phil Tate in Brooklyn, New York, where the heat index is expected to hit 100 today and get even worse tomorrow and Friday.
6: Avoid strenuous physical activity. 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
5: Three of the country's biggest egg producers agreed to donate 53 million eggs and pay over $3 million to settle charges of price fixing during the pandemic and the bird flu outbreak. Search teams still at work in Venezuela a week after the deadly earthquakes there. Around 2,000 people are confirmed to have died. President Trump posting about Village People lead singer Victor Willis, who died at the age of 74 this week. The president offering his condolences, calling the YMCA singer a great guy. This is ABC News.
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4: 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Let's get back to the action. Then.
5: Hotter than... I was going to say what my old boss used to say. I won't.
6: For those of you that missed earlier in the show, Josh had a little slip of the tongue.
5: Sorry.
6: It's okay. I don't want to underscore it or make it a big deal. Well, it'll be the theme of tomorrow's show. Every break, talking about Josh. So.
7: Hey!
8: London.
7: Welcome back to the Bob and Tom Show. We're in the O'Reilly Auto Parts Studios. There's Christy Lee at the news desk. There's Pat Godwin.
5: Hey, Chick.
7: There's Jessica Alsman.
9: Hey.
7: Josh Arnold.
5: Hi.
7: Ace Cosby.
10: Hello.
7: I'm Chick. Hello, Tom. Look at that special guest we got. Woo-hoo.
6: It's the lovely Allie Breen. Are you in London?
11: I'm in London. Yep. Look, you want to meet my London cat?
8: Yep.
11: Oh, wow. Look at this guy.
6: Wow. Hey, sweet.
9: Where's the fluffy one?
11: My gosh.
6: Little orange guy.
11: His face.
6: Wow. What's his name?
11: It's a she. Daisy. She's the Maine Coon. She's the best.
6: Awesome. Daisy. My niece Daisy lives in London.
5: Wow.
8: And you used to have a Maine Coon, didn't you?
6: Yeah,
8: years ago.
6: Yeah, I did. Now, Allie, is it still really hot in London?
11: No, it's not bad. It's really nice, actually, right now.
6: Because I know a few days ago it was really hot. And in France, there was a place where it was 111.
8: Yikes.
6: Fahrenheit and everything. Wow.
11: It was brutal for a while. Yeah. No, it's not bad. I lost my voice. Sorry. I sound like I've been smoking 8 packs a day.
5: So are you spending America's 250th birthday in England?
11: Mm. I am. I'm a traitor. I know.
5: That right.
6: Mm-hmm. Well, the way the show works is the lovely Allie Breen is a very fine stand-up comedian. She's also, at least it says on our little calendar, she is a sexpert. I'm not sure where you get them.
5: Doing it.
6: But it's really a good advice giver. We have chosen to have her lead the pack here as we read your letters and help you with your love life. It's sexy time. What have you got, Allie?
11: Dear Allie, me and my wife just had our first kid, and after 5 months, she suggested we have our mom babysit so we can have a date night. I said there's no rush, and we should at least wait until she loses all the baby weight, and oh boy, did I get in trouble.
5: Yeah, what are you, an idiot? I have no kids, I've never been married, and I know that's the dumbest thing you could have said.
6: Yeah, that is absolutely unbelievable. What a moron.
9: I want his address. To send baby gifts, of course.
11: Oh, that would be perfect.
9: Oh my gosh. Do you know how hard it is? Like, it just doesn't go away. I'm 4 months fat. It's great.
8: I was 20 years fat. So
5: is he asking advice for how he can get out of this, or?
11: Well, no, he just said He said, I don't want sexy time until that happens, so why hire a sitter?
8: Oh, my God.
5: That's all he wanted to say?
7: All right.
11: Oh, that's all he wanted to say.
6: It's even worse than I thought.
8: Yes,
5: yeah. So zero remorse.

0: Oh, he ends. No, he does end. I'm sorry. He says, am I wrong?
1: Yeah.
2: You're wrong.
1: So now he's saying he won't have sex with his wife until she loses weight?
3: And he told her that. God. I mean, if he feels that way, it's one thing, but to actually say it out loud is really dumb.
1: Boy, don't get too attached to that kid, because you're not going to see
4: him. He should start training to be a Navy SEAL. Yeah. That takes courage, what he's done there.
3: Wow.
2: You don't have to say it. You do subtle things like buy her a gym membership.
4: Right.
2: No, you dummy.
1: Oh, my God.
4: Say things like no more dessert for you.
2: Yeah. All we have to say is uncles. You're dumb and,
1: Yeah. Good luck, sir. You've dug a big hole.
5: You know what? Donnie just stopped buying my snacks. Like, he stopped buying snacks and started buying a lot of salad stuff. And I got the hint. But I still have my ice cream.
2: Yeah. Don't you want to? I would think
0: it's ridiculous.
1: It didn't go on in a day. It's not going to go off in a day. No. Jessica, you look great.
2: I think post-pregnancy weight still has that pregnancy glow about it. And it's,
0: totally.
2: There's something about it that I think is super hot.
5: Oh, yeah. I don't know if you think this is pretty hot underneath here, though. It's so soft and squishy.
2: Yeah, hot.
0: It's all.
3: Let's move on. If you want to reach Allie, by the way, it's Allibreen. Send us your love troubles. We'll try to fix them. What else have you got, Allie?
0: Dear Allie, I'm a vegan and I just moved in with my boyfriend. His neighbor grills almost every day and it makes me sick to my stomach. I asked my boyfriend to ask him to stop doing that or at least move the grill as far away from us as possible.
2: Hey, honey, will you go start a fight?
4: Are you kidding me?
0: Yeah.
4: If you love me, you'd fight with the neighbor.
1: Oh.
4: Good God.
3: Yeah, that's no.
1: No.
3: You can't ask your neighbor
1: to do
3: that.
1: You're going to have to deal with it.
2: Yeah, so he won't do it?
0: Well, I'm sure they could work something out if he would, but he won't even try.
3: No.
0: So should I just go do it myself? I feel like it's more of a man's
2: job. Yeah, see how that goes.
5: It's his property.
0: Yeah.
5: Leave him alone.
4: It's more of a man's job.
2: I am sorry, ma'am. You're going to find zero sympathy.
0: Yeah.
4: Well, that's not
0: true.
4: That
0: is crazy.
4: Ma'am, you suck, okay? Don't do that. God.
5: You know, if you bring it up, though, he's going to have a hog roast the next weekend outside. Mm. And you'll have to see a hog on a little, whatever you call it,
1: the spit.
5: Yeah.
2: Is there any other is there anything else she can do?
3: Move.
2: Yeah, I mean, you kind of do have to live out your lease or whatever the hell and get out.
1: Well, she just moved in with her boyfriend, right?
0: Yep.
1: Yeah.
2: Oh, boy.
1: Well.
0: Yeah, she's the one with the issue. She can't expect someone else to cater to her situation.
2: No way.
3: But also, you can't expect the neighbor to just, I'm sorry, I'm cooking these delightful meals for myself. I'm going to stop because you don't like the smell?
0: It's insane.
4: It makes me nauseous. Yeah.
3: I know. No, I know a guy that had to move because, I got to be delicate here, there was an unusual... what's the word I'm looking for?
2: I don't know.
3: Issue.
2: I don't know, but we're all nervous.
3: The ethnicity of most of his neighbors was such that they were cooking.
1: Okay.
3: They were cooking really unusual stuff, and it just constantly stunk, and he had to move. So, but I mean, they have every right to cook goat or whatever the hell it was. But
0: you're not allowed to stop.
3: Let's get to our next letter, Allie. What do you got?
0: Dear Allie, I'm in a no-string situationship with a guy, and I'm starting to develop feelings. We both agreed that if that happened, we would just ghost the other one, and the other one would get it. But I'm tempted to tell him, since I'm hoping he'll return the feelings. What do you guys think?
2: I think you have every right to tell him. And if he says, hey, look, this wasn't I'm not into it, no, then you know. I think you have every right to say something.
5: And be prepared for him to ghost you.
1: Yeah.
2: Yeah, exactly. Yeah, just be prepared for him to ghost you.
3: So wait till Halloween.
2: It is ghost season. but of course, they're your feelings. Let them know. You never know.
0: Yeah.
3: Have you ever heard? I want to go back one letter. Have you ever heard of a company called Big Ass Fans?
1: Sure.
0: No.
3: Yeah, it's a real company. I'm not kidding. And I remember. I think they're in Kentucky, right?
2: But they are big, dude.
3: Yeah, I was. I was on vacation, and it was very hot at the time, and this restaurant had a fan. It looked like the front of a jet airliner's engine. It was about 6 feet tall, and I went over to look at it, and it said Big Ass Fans. I'm almost positive it was made in Kentucky. Anyway,
2: I think so, yeah.
3: So what this lady should do that didn't like the smell, call the Big Ass Fans people, buy a couple of those things, and shoot them back at the guy's house. What do you think?
2: I don't think she has the space.

0: for those.
1: Well, I can't help it. She's going to have to get a better job and earn more money.
2: It's a good petty solution. Yeah, I like the solution, but yeah, pretty hard to enact.
1: Okay, how hilarious would that be, though?
3: That would be funny.
2: That would be pretty good.
1: Two gigantic 6-foot-high fans blowing the smoke back out. Okay, sorry. Let's get on with our next letter, Ellie. What do you got?
2: Dear Allie, my boyfriend and I have been together for about a year, and he had an ex that he was with for 6 years before me. She just showed up back in his life, trying to get back together. And he said he doesn't want to break up with me. He loves me, but he does want to explore if he still has feelings for her. I love him. So should I stand by him while he explores this? Or should I be insulted? He obviously doesn't love me enough since he wants to.
0: It's up to you. It's up to you. I mean,
4: slippery slope.
0: Gosh darn it. He really is doing his best. He has feelings. They're conflicting. He told you about them.
2: Yeah, he did try to be honest.
3: That's true.
0: He's being a man who's being really honest. And
1: he wants a three-way.
0: You could offer a three-way.
3: No.
5: He's like playing with Love Island rules, like bringing it into real life. Like, you know, I want to go explore this connection.
0: It's tough. That's tough. And I feel it sucks that you're in that situation, but at least he's being upfront with you. Ugh. What do you do?
2: Yeah, if you love him, I guess. I mean, the problem is now every time they fight, if he does stay with her, she'll be like, remember when you tried to find, you know, love with your ex while he stayed by your side?
1: Yeah, it's right. Over. Get out. You're done.
2: It'll always come up.
0: It kind of.
1: There are a lot of fish in the sea. Don't waste your time.
0: It might be over.
5: Let's do tit for tat. She gets to explore
1: I don't care if she puts her tats as long as.
0: Just remember, though, if you end it, that she wins. That other lady wins.
5: That's true.
6: That's what it's all about. There's somebody keeping score. Yeah. The big scoreboard.
2: Put that in her head.
6: The big scoreboard in the sky.
0: You really want her to win?
3: Don't let her win.
1: I want to write a coming of age TV show called Tit for Tat. The main character is a kid named Tat.
6: Oh no,
0: it's coming of age.
6: A tattoo artist.
0: You want to write a show
4: coming of age,
0: about a young woman whose breasts are budding.
3: Come. Yeah.
0: And so the whole
6: kind of like the Wonder Years. Yeah.
1: Well, that'd be tits for tat, wouldn't it?
4: What is going on?
3: I don't know, but he needs a vacation.
0: You need to go to the airport now. How about she's 35, she's flat-chested, she wants to be augmented, and people...
1: This is the Hallmark written all over.
0: Because now we've taken, the pedophilia out of it?
3: God!
0: Just a producer's note.
1: I wanted to get him back on
6: track. See, sometimes
1: and he's right.
6: Notes are a good thing.
1: Okay. I'm sorry. Allie Breen is our guest. You can reach her Allibreen. Allie's a fine stand. Are you doing stand up in London this week?
2: I had to cancel it because I can't talk.
1: Oh, okay.
2: No,
0: all those screaming orgasms.
1: Well, we have time for a couple more letters, Ellie. Make them brief if it's hard for you to talk.
2: It's not. I just sound terrible. Dear Ellie, my stepson constantly likes to tell me I'm not his real mother. So finally I said, you're right. Then I'll stop cooking and cleaning after you and washing your clothes and buying your clothes. When I followed through, my husband told me I was acting more childish than him. But he's 14, not 4, so who's right here?
0: Ah, man.
5: I like what she did.
3: She followed through.
5: He can cook and clean. He's 14. Make a bologna sandwich, bro.
3: Yeah.
0: I like it, too, but boy.
1: You're never going to win this one.
0: Yeah.
3: Bonus moms, no. That's a hard deal.
5: You're not my real son. You suck.
3: Oh, God.
2: Yeah. Gosh. You're not my real son. Get out of my house.
0: Now, is he being a brat, or is he saying... You're not my real mom, or is he saying, you know?
6: I think if he said it that way,
3: you're talking about a whole different situation. Valid point.
1: And now you're mad at me for bringing up pedophilia. Okay. Let's move on to our next letter.
0: As you once said, Tom, we have alternating roles.
1: Okay. Allie, what's next?
2: Dear Allie, my boyfriend's ex has been stalking me on social media. She watches all of my stories and snaps all the time. I told her to ask her to stop because it makes me uncomfortable. And he said, that's crazy. Anyone's allowed to watch the stuff that I put out. I guess he's technically right. She's not reaching out to me or anything, but I feel like he doesn't have my back on this. Don't you agree?
0: You know, this is interesting. I think this brings up something that's going on in society as well, of fear of losing of your follower count going down. I think this might be the worst case of it I've ever heard. Mm-hmm. I'm maybe unfairly applying this to her, but block her.
5: Right.
0: Yeah. If you block her, she can't see any of it. And you. Right. But you have a fear of

0: all of a sudden less attention. That's really odd.
1: Or she doesn't want that girl to be satisfied with being blocked. Because if you block her, then she's like, oh, she's jealous of the ex. I must have power still.
0: You know what? I think that's something, too.
1: It kind of piques her ego.
2: Or she wants to create a situation where her boyfriend's like sticking up for the new girlfriend over the old one.
0: Yeah. She's testing him a little bit.
3: The simplest
0: answer is you block her and you never have to worry about it
3: again. Just don't look at it. Who cares?
1: Or start making stories just for her.
3: So how does she know she's looking at it? She obviously is looking at it to see if she's looking at it.
0: You're right. She's also looking at who's watching her stuff.
3: Right.
0: Which I think is another societal.
3: Who else? I don't do that. Do you do that? I didn't even know you
2: could
3: do that.
2: No, that would take a lot to figure out who's always watching my stories. Yeah, that's exactly.
4: Maybe park your narcissism somewhere else and get off social media and grow up.
2: That's never going to happen.
3: No, I think it happened, Tom.
0: She's hooked. I mean,
5: did you see what I did? Look at me, more of me. No, less of you, honey. Go away.
6: You seem to have a very definite opinion about this.
4: Well, if you put yourself out there, you know, people go, well, do you get bothered when people come up to you? Of course not. If I put my face on billboards for 40 years, it's okay. I demanded the attention. I'm getting it. I'm not going to go, how dare you? No, if you're putting yourself out there on social media, you're asking for it. If you don't want to do it, stop. It's real easy. Grow up. Pretend you're not 14 anymore and you don't care if everybody sees you. Look what I'm doing today.
0: Ma'am, this might not be all about you. What Tom is doing here.
7: This is a lot of...
0: it feels like there's somebody else he's also talking to.
3: This is a pent-up
5: This is about me, because me is me.
6: Tom might be having a slight nervous breakdown.
4: Okay, sorry. Sorry, okay. Well, Allie, I hope you start feeling better.
2: Thank you so much.
4: When are you going to rejoin us in the United States of America?
2: I'm coming back July 5th, right after the big birthday.
0: Well, this is sickening, and
2: I know. I'm so sorry. I'm such a traitor.
4: I was actually in London last July 4th, and they did some fireworks.
3: Really?
2: Yeah. I'm actually going to a barbecue of another American who lives over here, so I will be celebrating with some expats. Yeah.
0: All right.
4: Okay, very good. Okay, thanks, Allie.
3: Bye, Allie. Have a great time.
4: All right. Couple quick things. This weekend.
6: Yeah, it's like 4 o'clock or something there.
4: This weekend, it's going to be super hot in lots of places. And one of the things you might want to do is hunker down, get in front of the air conditioning or in front of one of those big-ass fans.
6: Make believe it's fall.
4: And watch the Pat Godwin videos. Pat's got his special out there. And you'll find it at the Dry Bar website or app.
6: And after you watch that, you can watch the World Cup.
4: Yeah, very good, very good. Right now, I want to remind you about weight loss and our friends at Brick House Nutrition. 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
3: Well, do you judge people on their first name alone? 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
1: Did I?
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0: Finale.
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0: You're the worst sports fan ever.
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0: Hey, welcome back to the Bob and Tom Show in the O'Reilly Auto Parts Studios. Christy Lee at the news desk.
2: Hi, how are you?
0: There's Pat Godwin.
4: Hey, yeah, Chick.
2: There he is.
0: There's right Jessica here. Alsman.
2: Hello.
0: Hello. There's Josh Arnold.
4: Hello.
0: Yeah, boy. Right? Yeah.
4: Are you contagious?
0: Caught the belches.
4: Yeah.
0: There's Ace Cosby.
5: Hey, man.
0: I'm Chick. Hello, Tom.
3: Now, Pat, is that ukulele next to you, is that like a Henny Youngman prop, or are you going to actually play something?
4: It could be played, yeah.
0: He's been practicing.
3: Well, did you have a particular song you wanted to play?
4: Well, sure. Ace, turn the volume up on this son of a bee.
3: Now, I wanted to mention that Pat's special television special is out there. It's on the Dry Bar Comedy Network. You'll find it on your computer. 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Okay.
4: Summer is here and I'm cutting the grass, filling the pool, so happy winter has passed. Oh, planting flowers,

0: is here.
1: That's so sweet.
0: Building a deck, stained the hardwood floors. Got in my new hot tub without any drawers. I'll start up the grill. Cooking outdoors is the best. But someone I know is pissed and perplexed.
2: Uh-oh.
0: That's the manager of my apartment complex. Oh, summer is here and I have to move somewhere else.
1: Thank you very much.
3: Summer. So pretty.
1: They didn't like the paint job you did on the...
0: No.
1: Oh, that's
2: didn't like your flower solution?
0: No, didn't care for it.
1: Technical question. I'll direct this to Mr. McGee.
3: Huh?
1: I have been asked by my significant other to start wearing those little short socks.
4: Like the no-shows?
3: The no-shows?
1: The so-called no-shows, yes.
2: Yes.
1: And I typically don't wear athletic shoes. I prefer wearing leather shoes, but on occasion lately I've been wearing
3: especially when shoes. when you go somewhere tropical, I would think.
1: Right. Yeah. Now, I was reprimanded for wearing I bought the white so-called no-shows.
2: Yes.
1: But they show. They stick up.
4: Yeah, they're a little bit more of an angle.
1: Like a half an inch.
2: That's like an angle. You have to get the no-no-shows. There are no no-shows.
3: Yeah, there are no-shows and there are no-shows.
2: Yeah.
1: Really?
5: You want a little white, don't you? Mm-hmm.
4: But no. I mean, I think so.
1: So if you're wearing black shoes, can you wear the white no-show?
2: No, you gotta get black. You gotta have black.
1: Right, okay.
2: Get the no-no-shows, like that don't show at all.
3: They have no-show.
1: Those slip underneath my heel.
3: Well, they have no-shows for Converse, Chuck Taylors, and those are they are made specifically for those shoes, but they work real well. You cannot see anything. It looks like you don't have any socks on.
1: Okay.
4: You can also tell her to put a sock in it, and then you'll wear whatever you want.
1: I'm sorry. I'm hearing from the single Josh, I live alone and will forever.
3: I will.
2: Does this mean you're wearing shorts?
1: Yeah,
3: Don never wears shorts.
1: I know.
2: I usually don't wear shorts.
1: I don't, except I'll wear them when it's super hot and I'm walking my dogs or something.
3: But Tom, as my father would tell you, I'll pass that along. It's no way to live, boy.
1: Okay. No. I'm just asking. It's tactical. I don't like wearing those weird socks. I could get, do they make socks the same color? I remember I got those special flesh-colored underpants wear those white linen pants on the beach. Do they make flesh, in my flesh tone, whatever?
4: Not well enough. That's going to look even weirder.
3: You mean flesh tone socks?
1: Yeah.
3: I don't.
1: I'm getting a no from Ace.
3: I don't think so.
6: Yeah, black, white, gray.
1: Black, white, or gray. Okay, uh-huh. I'll have to go buy those today.
2: Yeah. Puma makes a nice no show.
3: Actually, okay. With your skin tone, I think white would be fine.
6: I'm going gray.
0: And remember, stop chewing so loud.
2: Yeah.

0: Okay.
1: Yeah, and don't shake your tea.
0: Now, do we have time to do this story? Because
1: when you're driving,
0: such a good story.
2: Well, I should save it till when you get back or something.
3: What's the crux?
2: Oh, judging people by their first names.
0: How much time do we have, Ace? We
1: got a minute.
2: Don't have time. We'll do this little story.
0: Do you judge people by their name? And the answer in my case is absolutely.
2: You do. Of course you do.
0: Yes, absolutely.
2: Yeah, authorities in Florida.
0: I mean, if your name is, hey, I'd like you to meet my son, Adolf, I'm going to go, well, you're an idiot.
1: I stand corrected. We don't have time to do it.
3: No, you went right to Adolf.
0: Yeah, I wouldn't have named my kid Mussolini Jr. There's some poor choices. Here's our little boy. We call him Pol Pot.
1: You know, Sonny,
0: we call him Potty.
1: Sonny Jurgensen's name's Adolf, hence the Sonny.
0: Yeah, good choice.
1: Yeah,
0: that's very nice. Thank you so much for joining us. Don't forget to watch Pat's special.
1: And we'll be here tomorrow. Tom takes a vacation day, but
2: much needed.
1: Above all else, when you listen tomorrow, we will not be having fun. Okay,
2: right.
1: It's not going to happen.
0: Well, who's going to control Potty Mouth over here?
4: Oh, I know.
3: Will you shut the?
0: And how does one shut that up?
1: I don't want to.
0: I've never thought that was really a very good metaphor.
1: I know Josh won't mention this, but I say that's where the show kicked into the upper gear. It really came alive.
0: Just for those of you that missed it, Josh just let it rip this morning.
3: I have remorse.
2: You gotta go.
0: Very angry at me. I say we stay. These are the O'Reilly Auto Parts Studios. 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

0: 100.5, the Eagle Rocks. In the air tonight, Phil Collins wrapping up our 60-minute free ride. Hey there, it's Mitch Brangham. Another hot day in Northeast Arkansas, but there's a cool thing going on in downtown Jonesboro. Meet me on Main. It's being brought to us by the Downtown Jonesboro Alliance and the Downtown Medicine and Spa. Today, 2 till 8 o'clock. Got live demonstrations, we got giveaways, there's local vendors downtown, live music, and get a watch the World Cup watch party, 7 o'clock USA and Bosnia Herzegovina. You can do that tonight. It's all downtown Jonesboro. It's going to be a lot of fun, so make sure you check it out today in downtown Jonesboro with 100.5 The Eagle Rocks.
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That was about the time we were celebrating our 200th birthday, right? Oh, wow. That just hit me like a ton of bricks. Supertramp Breakfast in America. It is 100.5 The Eagle Rocks. God bless America. We're still going.

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0: 100.5 The Eagle Rocks. Jack and Diane from John Mellencamp. It's Mitch Mahan here on at The Eagle. All right, so I had to go look it up. That Supertramp song I talked about earlier was released in 1979. It was 3 years. So America was 203 years. So instead of a 50-year difference, it's only 47. Man, I feel much better.
1: Good morning. I'm Jeff Daly on the Cromwell Ag Radio Network. At the Chicago Board of Trade this morning, it's a higher market. Corn futures are between 2 and 4 cents a bushel up. The soybean market this morning is 5¾ to 7¾ cents a bushel up. And the wheat market, the only commodity that really got a shot of the arm yesterday from the USDA with that lower planted figure for winter wheat. The wheat market is 10¾ to 16¼ cents a bushel up. The

0: Atlantic market had soybean oil futures this morning between 7 cents and 32 cents lower. Soybean meal, on the other hand, from $1.40 to $2.60 higher. Rice is higher. Cotton futures are higher. Live cattle, October contracts up 25 cents at $236.90. Feeder cattle, October 15 cents up at $359.80. Lean hogs, the October contract up 55 cents at $82.5500. September corn futures this morning are 3.5 higher, 420 and a quarter. December up 4 cents at 440 a bushel. The March at 4.5 higher, 455 and a half. Soybeans August 7.5 up at 11.31 3/4. The November 11.51 1/2 and 7 3/4 cents a bushel higher. Wheat futures, the September trade is 16.5 higher at 6.05 3/4. I'm Jeff Nally.
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0: 30 years, we've been proud to call Jonesboro home. 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

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Remember, they were here not too long ago at the downtown Jonesboro Barbecue and Music Fest. Can't wait to find out who's coming this year. 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At least that's the word on the street. Hey there, it's Mitch Rain. 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I know a lot of people that do. And

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0: 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America 250 on the way. I believe it was John Adams who stood before the House of Representatives and said, you know, we got to fight for our right.
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0: physically? Do you remember getting smacked by somebody else that wasn't your parent?
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0: Yeah, I do too. 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

0: 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Shine from Collective Soul. It's Mitch Rahan here on The Eagle. We're going to be heading out to Super Sam's on Friday afternoon from 3 until 5. Super Sam's on the Farville Curve. You can get all kinds of great stuff here 4th of July. They've got those huge 6-inch super mortars. They're spectacular. You got the rockets. You got the spirals. You got the fountains. Check it out. Super Sam's. They got the selection, the quality, and air conditioning that you're looking for. Plus, we will have free scoops of delicious Baskin-Robbins ice cream while supplies last. 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
1: Celebrating America's 250th birthday. The American Revolutionary War began on April 19th, 1775, with the battles of Concord and Lexington as the 13 colonies sought to separate themselves from Britain. On July 4th, 1776, the Declaration of Independence was signed, but the war didn't end until both countries signed the Treaty of Paris in 1783. Fighting stopped at Yorktown in 1781, and it took months before peace could be achieved. 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

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Boston 100.5, the Eagle Rocks. Hey, Saturday, not only is it America's 250, but and we got Freedom Fest at Arkansas State University. You can have a car show and a car show and shine is what it's called, and a cornhole tournament. So there you go. Car show, shine, cornhole. Yeah, it's crazy, right? Hey, is cornhole one word or two? We'll figure that out later. Anyway, that's all going to start at 4 o'clock on Saturday. Delta Symphony is going to be at the Fowler Center at 7. That's a $10 ticket, but it's going to be fantastic and air-conditioned. Then we've got the gigantic Freedom Fest fireworks beginning at 9:30. Fireworks are free, so is the bargain. So bring the family and celebrate freedom, community, and America together from K8 and 100.5, the Eagle Rocks.

0: 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We continue a higher commodity market in Chicago. Corn futures are 3 3/4 to a nickel stronger. Soybeans are 2.5 to 6 cents a bushel higher. The wheat market from 7 3/4 to 11.25 cents a bushel stronger. In the product market, soybean oil still under pressure. Global crude trading around $73 a barrel. That's almost at the mark of the pre-war levels. The bean oil market from 33 cents to $1.11 or lower. Soybean meal prices are 80 cents to $1.30 higher. Rice is higher and cotton futures are higher. October live cattle futures up $1.55 at 238.20. Feeder cattle, October, $2.42 higher, 362.07. October lean hogs are 7 cents up at 82.07. At the Board of Trade, September corn futures are a nickel stronger, 421 3/4. December at 441.5, up 5 3/4. March at 5 3/4 at 457. August soybeans up 5 3/4, 11.30. SEP up a nickel at 11.33 3/4. November up 4.5 at 11.48 1/4 a bushel. The wheat pit sees the most activity with acreage down in the report yesterday. September wheat 11 cents higher at $6.25. I'm Jeff Nally.
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All right, USA and Bosnia, Herzegovina, going to be playing tonight. Got a big watch party in downtown Jonesboro. I'll tell you about that here in minutes.

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AC/DC. For those about to rock, we salute you. Hey there, it's Mitch Rahan. Thanks for rocking with the Eagle. Downtown Jonesboro Alliance and the Downtown Medicine and Spa, they're together this awesome thing. It's a Meet Me on Main event. It's going to go today starting at 2 and goes until 8. Now you got live demonstrations, giveaways, local vendors, live music, and more. And a World Cup watch party at 7 o'clock. Game's going to be shown on a large LED screen. You got bleacher seating, vendors, outdoor seating, and area restaurants. Everybody is invited to cheer on.

0: 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We will make fun of you, but you'll be safe. 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

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Hey there, it's Mitch Rahan. 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
1: Celebrating America's 250th birthday. In 1962, President John F. Kennedy said these inspiring words.
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3: 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We copy on the ground.
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100.5 Eagle Rocks at his PTO, and you ain't seen nothing yet. What's happening? Phil here with you just inside the 2 o'clock hour on a hump day. Yeah, we're halfway through it, man, and I hope you're doing okay as you luxuriate in that pool of sweat you're in right now. It's got to feel great. It really does. Enjoy that. It is an extremely hot day, extremely hot week here in Northeast Arkansas. Be careful in the heat. We've got some hot weather tips for you coming up this afternoon. We have got all the rock and roll you want to hear. We've got a ton of information we need to pass along to you, including details about this weekend celebration, the America 250 Freedom Fest. It's going to happen on the ASU campus, which we are going to be a big part of. And, of course, we got the normal stuff, Funny 420. Our theme this week from our comedians has been 4th of July fireworks, that kind of stuff. So just the laugh you need for the drive home. Phil's Fascinating Facts in the 5 o'clock hour. And, of course, the rock and roll you want to hear all afternoon.

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0: Eagle Rocks, Rolling Stones, and Honky Tonk Women. Oh, I love them Honky Tonk Women. Yes, I do. That's right. They smell like an ashtray, wear the skinny jeans, and they stay out way too late. What do you think?
1: Oh, yeah.
0: I like them Honky Tonk Women. Yes, sir. There you go. All right. Glad you're here on the first day of July. Welcome to July. Can you believe it? And it feels like July outside. It is extremely hot in Northeast Arkansas. Be careful. We do invite you to join us this Friday, 3 to 5, as we broadcast live from Super Sam's Fireworks. We'll be at the Farville Curve location in Jonesboro. Man, they've been doing this for 57 years. By the way, have you ever met Sam? Yeah, well, he is super. Yes. It's not just a clever name. And they have a super selection of all the fireworks that you want to have for your backyard fireworks display. 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And, of course, they've got those huge 6-inch super mortars. 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When they go off and just hit you in the chest, and you're like, I love America. 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
2: I'm Jeff Nelly on the Cromwell Ag Radio Network. At the Chicago Board of Trade today, a higher close. Corn, soy, and wheat futures, they were mixed in the overnight. But as we moved to the day trade, wheat futures went to a double-digit gain. Those were somewhat paired as the day went on, but still finishing higher. Corn and soybean futures were also up on the day today. Soybean oil futures traded mixed between a mark of 13 cents higher and 24 cents lower. Soybean meal today traded from $1.30 to $1.90 higher. Rice was higher. Cotton futures were higher. Live cattle October 7 cents up at 236.72. Feeder cattle October 35 cents lower, 359.30. The lean hog market in the October contracts were down 50 cents, 81.50 a hundred. At the World of Trade, September corn, 6 cents a bushel higher, 422 and three quarters. December up 6 1/4, 442 and a quarter. The March up 6 3/4 at 457 and three quarters. August soybeans up 9 at 1133 and a quarter. SEP up 6 3/4, 1135 and a half. The November up 5 1/2 at 1149 and a quarter a bushel. Wheat futures today in the nearby September up 10 3/4 at $6. Next July up 6 3/4, 638 3/4. I'm Jeff Nelly.
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100.5 Diva Rock, Thin Lizzy. The boys are back in town again, and they're back in town to help us celebrate the America 250 Freedom Fest. That's why everybody is going to be in town this weekend. We got some details about that. Your K8 Storm Team ridiculously stupid hot forecast is exactly that. Extreme heat warning in place through tomorrow evening for much of Northeast Arkansas. Heat advisory in place through Saturday for all of Northeast Arkansas. Mostly sunny today, high of 94, triple digit heat indices. It's just miserable. 78 for a low tonight, tomorrow 95 the high. But we could get some relief with a 40% chance of some thunderstorms tomorrow. Yeah, at least if it's raining. While it's raining, it might cool you off just a little bit. So, first time I've ever clapped for thunderstorms, but there it is. All right, so remember, be careful in the heat. If you need some good heat safety tips and things related to just keeping yourself safe in the heat, go to JonesboroRightNow.com. And if you've been to Freedom Fest before, you need to listen up. America 250 Freedom Fest has moved from Southside Softball Complex, where we have traditionally done Freedom Fest, to the Arkansas State University. We are getting together with A-State and the community and our good friends at KAIT, and we're trying to just bring this community together with a little unity, and so we are moving Freedom Fest to A-State, and it is now America 250 Freedom Fest, celebrating 250 years of America. America! All right, so you can join us Saturday night, 9:30, for the biggest fireworks show in Freedom Fest history. However, there are activities that are going to start as early as 4 o'clock. We've got the 4th of July car show in the parking lot of First National Bank Arena. I mean, there's just a ton of stuff that's going to be happening all day long. So come on out, bring the family out, have some fun with us. The fireworks will be shot from the A-State football practice field, free parking in all of the A-State athletic parking lots, football, baseball, and First National Bank Arena. Celebrate America's 250th birthday at ASU. And of course, it's presented by

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100.5 Eagle Rocks, Jake Isles Band, that is Centerfold. I'm sorry, but it's not the Centerfold making you sweat today. It's this heat. My gosh, it is hot today in Northeast Arkansas. Your actual forecast temperature right now, 92, feels like 100 with your heat index. Just be careful in this heat. Drink lots of water, take frequent breaks, and stand by less than an hour away from the Hump Day edition of the Happy Hour. Yeah. About to get you home with the rock and roll that you want to hear. You can call or text 870-935-1005. And we've got Dogs That Rock. Dogs available for adoption from the Northeast Arkansas Humane Society. Give you some details about them coming up after Guns N' Roses' Sweet Child of Mine is on the Eagle. Here we go.

0: 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That is Golden Earring and Radar Love giving you that Radar Love. 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We're getting you off, getting you home with the rock and roll that you want to hear. 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We've got Chrissy, just under 2 years old. Looks like some type of pitting mix. She's available for adoption right now. Emily, which is an older girl, 6 years old, and she's available for adoption, along with Dory, who is also a senior girl. She's about 5 years old and is looking for a forever home. All three dogs are up to date on their preventatives and shots and vaccines and are ready to go to their forever homes. Let's put them in their forever homes. If you're interested in any of our Dogs That Rock, you can call the Humane Society, 870-932-5185. Tell them the dog you're interested in. By the way, you can go ahead and download an application for adoption from their website. That is neahs.org, neahs.org. That's the way you do it. You can save a life and make a new best friend today with our Dogs That Rock from the Humane Society of Northeast Arkansas on 100.5.
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1: Yeah!
0: That's right, man. Both appropriate today. K8 Storm Team forecast, extreme heat warning in place through tomorrow at 8 p.m. Heat advisory in place for all of Northeast Arkansas through this Saturday. Mostly sunny, high of 94 for the afternoon. Triple heat indices this afternoon, 78 for a low tonight. Tomorrow, 95 is our high, but we do have a 40% chance of thunderstorms mainly in the afternoon. If we do get some of that rain, it may cool things off for just a little bit. But just a really hot, muggy, humid week here in Northeast Arkansas. Be careful in the heat and be sure to set your alarm and bring your appetite tomorrow morning, 9 a.m. at 870deals.com. 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
3: 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I'm standing here just on the steps of St. Martin's in the Field.
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4: All right, what's happening, man? 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Welcome to the Hump Day edition of the Happy Hour. Getting you over the hump a little closer to the weekend with rock and roll that you want to hear. 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Or you can just stick your head out the window and yell really loud. Maybe we'll hear it. We don't know. Can't guarantee those. But we would love to hear your rock and roll requests this afternoon. Stand by. We got the Funny at 420 coming up in about 20 minutes. Of course, this week our theme is 4th of July and or fireworks from our comedians. Phil's Fascinating Facts in the 5 o'clock hour. And lots of information to get to that you need to hear coming up this hour as well. So stick around for all of it. Well, here's a question for you. What is Black Sabbath's favorite firework? Smoke bombs.

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are some 600 odd miles of roads in the city of Jonesboro. So why did this decide to drive in front of me? Never fear, the Eagle Happy Hour is here. 100.5 The Eagle rocks.

0: How's that confounded bridge?
1: 100.5 Eagle Rocks Zeppelin, looking for the bridge. That is the Crunch. Phil here with you. We're just inside the 4 o'clock hour for the hump day edition of the half hour. Yeah. Love to hear from you. You can call or text 870-935-1005. 10 minutes away from the funny 420, just the laugh you need for the drive home. Just wanted to ask if you were downtown or in the area to see the flyover in downtown Jonesboro earlier around 2 o'clock. It's a big C-130, man, and that thing came cruising down Main Street. It was crazy. It was flying low and fast, man. It was two flyovers we got before it headed out. Everybody loved it, except it freaked out my next-door neighbor. He's a World War II veteran. Yeah, he comes storming out of the house in his combat boots, boxers, and his N1, man. He was like, "You krauts ain't gonna take me alive, man." Listen, he's crazy, but he's my hero.

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0: 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Call or text 870-935-1005. We mentioned that flyover earlier in downtown Jonesboro. It was flying over because we're having this big downtown watch party for the World Cup. USA today taking on Bosnia-Herzegovina. That's later today, but they've got everybody downtown. We had a Meet Me on Main Street event earlier. That's now kind of transitioned into this watch party for the World Cup. And they're going to have a big inflatable 13-foot TV screen downtown, some limited stadium seating. They're inviting the community to come down with your lawn chairs and let's root on Team USA as they make their way through the World Cup. That's going to be going on all afternoon long. I will give Jonesboro drivers a heads up. Main Street is shut down between Huntington and Kate Street, so keep that in mind if you are coming through the downtown area. There's going to be a lot of extra people downtown as well, and of course, you just need to be extra cautious as you're coming through downtown Jonesboro this evening. Time to laugh.
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Evening Rocks. That is Billy Idol and Moni Moni. How you doing, Phil? Here in the Food Bank of Northeast Arkansas, still needing volunteers to help harvest sweet corn in Greene County, about 3 acres, during their annual Harvesting Hope event. It's July 6th and 7th from 7 to noon each day. And all the corn that is harvested will be donated to the Food Bank of Northeast Arkansas. 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All right. Request for a double shot of Van Morrison on the Eagle.

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0: around. How you doing, Phil? Here. Thank you for joining us on the first day of July. Welcome to July. We are flying through these summer months, which is okay with me if it's going to be this hot, man. Let's just get them over with. But glad that you are here. We've got a whole nother hour of rock and roll requests to go, so you can keep them coming at 870-935-1005. And your KH Storm Team forecast is extremely hot, and we know that because there is an extreme heat warning in place for much of Northeast Arkansas through tomorrow at 8 p.m. We've got a heat advisory in place for all of Northeast Arkansas through this Saturday. It's just darn hot. Mostly sunny today, a high of 94. We could see triple-digit heat indices, 78 for a low tonight. Tomorrow, 95 a high. We may get a break from the heat with a 40% chance of thunderstorms, mainly in the afternoon. If we get some rain, it might cool you off while it's raining, at least. But very, very hot through this weekend in Northeast Arkansas. Take precautions, frequent breaks, lots of water. Check on your senior citizen, family, and friends. And don't forget about your outside pets. Lots of shade and plenty of cool water changed throughout the day. There you go. Well, listen, you may be coming to America 250 Freedom Fest this Saturday. You may choose to stay in your backyard and shoot off your own fireworks. If you do that, then we invite you to join us this Friday, 3 to 5, at Super Sam's Fireworks in the Farville Curve. Man, they've been proudly red, white, and blue for 57 years. They've been doing it right. Quality fireworks at great values, and you need to stop by this Friday and stock up for your 4th of July celebration. Again, we're at the air-conditioned location in the Farville Curve of Super Sam's. Come in for crackles, booms, dazzlers, spinners, spirals, fountains, rockets, smoke bombs, and those huge 6-inch super mortars. Yeah, they got it all, and it's all at great prices. And while we are there from 3 to 5, we'll have free scoops of delicious Baskin-Robbins ice cream while supplies last. It's this Friday, 3 to 5, Super Sam's Fireworks in the Farville Curve with the Eagle Live.
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0: Lance Mahan in the Jonesboro Right Now newsroom. Quick traffic update for you. We've got a flashing red signal light at Red Wolf and Johnson. I know, couldn't be much worse than there. Red Wolf and Johnson, the flashing red signal light indicates you need to turn that into a four-way stop. And even if everybody complies with that four-way stop, it's still going to be a mess. So do yourself a favor and stay away from Red Wolf and Johnson this afternoon, as that flashing red signal light is going to cause issues until they get that taken care of. You're up to date. We'll keep you posted with the Jonesboro Media Group.
1: Celebrating America's 250th birthday, public libraries, fire departments, the post office, lightning rods that save lives, the Declaration of Independence, they all have one person in common, Benjamin Franklin, one of our nation's most important founders.
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1: 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His experiments with a kite proved that lightning was electricity. He helped write the Declaration of Independence and was a leading voice at the Constitutional Convention.
3: People are meeting him and they're going, it's like talking to a 20-year-old. 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
3: 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Stand by. We've got Phil's Fascinating Facts, Few Facts. We thought you'd find fascinating coming up here in about 20 minutes. Hang around for that. Kicking off the second hour with a request for the Rolling Stones. Girl, I miss you on the Eagle.

100.5 Eagle Rocks Van Halen. That is Ice Cream Man, a little Ice Cream Man to cool you off on this hot Wednesday. Phil here, just inside the 5 o'clock hour, second hour of the Hump Day edition of the Happy Hour. Call or text 870-935-1005. And 10 minutes away from Phil's Fascinating Facts, a few facts we thought you'd find fascinating this weekend. We are either going to be shooting off fireworks or watching fireworks. Either way, it's going to involve fireworks. So coming up, we've got fascinating facts about fireworks. Yeah, very interesting stuff. Stick around for that. Until then, how about some Danzig? Mother!

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100.5 Eagle Rocks. That is Mellencamp and Small Town. How you doing? Phil here with you. Welcome to Wednesday. And of course, we're heading into the 4th of July weekend where we are either going to be firing off fireworks or watching fireworks displays. Either way, there's going to be a lot of fireworks involved this weekend. And so today for Phil's Fascinating Facts, we've got fascinating facts about fireworks. And we begin with the age of fireworks. Fireworks are really old. Yeah, they are over 2,000 years old. Fireworks trace their roots to ancient

0: China. And by the 9th century, Chinese alchemists had invented gunpowder, and that led to the true first fireworks. Those eventually spread to Europe via traders and explorers, and they became favorites at royal celebrations. And they've been a part of America's Independence Day celebrations since July 4th, 1777, just 1 year after the Declaration of Independence. And what about the colors? How do they get the colors in the fireworks? Well, fireworks are carefully engineered with metal salts to produce different colors when heated. Strontium produces red, copper compounds blue, barium green, sodium yellow. A mix of red and blue compounds gives you purple. White sparks often come from burning magnesium, titanium, or aluminum. But blue is considered the hardest color to produce because it takes a precise temperature. And fireworks are just tiny science experiments. Each shell contains a lifting charge that launches it hundreds of feet into the air. A time delay fuse ignites the shell at just the right height. Inside are dozens or even hundreds of small pellets called stars. And each star contains fuel, an oxidizer, and a color-producing chemical. The arrangement of those stars determines the patterns that you see. And Americans spend a lot on fireworks. Americans purchase well over 250 million pounds of consumer fireworks each year. Combined consumer and professional fireworks sales total more than $2 billion in the U.S. That is insane. And finally, the world's most spectacular fireworks shows are jaw-dropping. The annual display over Sydney Harbor is watched by more than a million people in person and millions on television. You've got the Macy's 4th of July fireworks show, which is America's largest Independence Day fireworks display. And the annual competition in Montreal International Fireworks Competition attracts the world's top pyrotechnic teams competing for, top place, man. And so that's it. Have fun this weekend. But whatever you do with fireworks, please be responsible. Do it safely. Let's make it a safe 4th of July for
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It's Peter Frampton, Show Me the Way. Phil here with you. And we will be announcing the winner of the Fill Up Your Freezer, Fire Up Your Grill giveaway from D&W Outdoors.

Bills Cost Plus and the Eagle tomorrow afternoon at Bills Cost Plus at Hilltop. 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We could be announcing you as the winner. How about that? And stand by. We've got details about America's 250 Freedom Fest.

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100.5 Eagle Rocks, Queen, Fat Bottom Girls. Phil here as we wrap up the Hump Day edition of the Happy Hour. Yeah. Great job today, man. We'll do it again tomorrow, 4 to 6. 2 hours of your classic rock request. All right, so we're going to celebrate America's 250th birthday coming up this weekend. We got some details about America's 250 Freedom Fest for you. Stick around for that. And your K8 Storm Team forecast is extremely hot. I'm talking about really, really hot. Extreme heat warning in place through tomorrow evening at 8 p.m. Heat advisory in place through Saturday at 8 p.m. Mostly sunny today. It's just a really hot, miserable day. High of about 94, 78 for a low tonight. Tomorrow, 95. We could get a brief break from the heat with a 40% chance of thunderstorms tomorrow. If you get one over your house while it's raining, it should help cool things off a little bit. But just while it's raining, don't get your hopes up. And it's just going to be hot through the rest of the week. Take precautions in all of this heat. If you want to get the locations of the cooling centers that have been opened up by the city of Jonesboro and some great hot weather safety tips, go to JonesboroRightNow.com or the Jonesboro Right Now app. There you go. All right, so we've got America 250 Freedom Fest happening this Saturday on the A-State campus. It's going to be incredible. All right, and we've added thousands of dollars to the budget, making this the biggest Freedom Fest fireworks show we have ever produced. If you've been impressed in the past, you are going to be blown away this year. Now, traditionally, we've been at the Southside Softball Complex because this is such a big celebration. And because we are trying to bring a little unity to this community, we have partnered with the city of Jonesboro and Arkansas State University to bring this bigger, better Freedom Fest to you this Saturday. So make plans to be there. They've got a show and shine car show in the arena parking lot, First National Bank Arena. There's a cornhole tournament inside the arena that starts at 4. And the Delta Symphony Orchestra concert at 7 at the Fowler Center is going to be amazing. And that's just a $10 admission. There's going to be lots of things to do. And of course, the fireworks start at 9:30.

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1: Celebrating America's 250th birthday. He grew up in poverty and never attended high school or college. But Abraham Lincoln became one of our greatest presidents, keeping our nation whole after the Civil War, even after 11 southern states tried to secede from the Union.
2: 47 years ago, our fathers brought forth on this continent a new nation, conceived in liberty and dedicated to the proposition that all men are created equal.
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3: We here highly resolve that these dead shall not have died in vain, and that this nation, under God, shall have a new birth of freedom, and that government of the people, by the people, and for the people shall not perish from the earth.
1: 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Happy 250 America from 100.5. 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

0: a lot of their money to make adoptions more affordable at shelters all across the country. Luckily, they have chosen our Northeast Arkansas Humane Society again for one of their Empty the Shelter events. And so while this is going on, they reduce adoption fees for cats and dogs. So we've got another one coming up at the Northeast Arkansas Humane Society, July 5th through the 26th. While it is going on, cat adoption fees are reduced to $35. Dog adoption fees have been reduced to $70. This is a great time to adopt from the Northeast Arkansas Humane Society. And so go to their website, neahs.org, and just take a look at their inventory. Yeah, just take a look at some of their great adoptable dogs and cats, kittens and puppies. And if you feel moved, man, make a move during the Empty the Shelter event. Again, that starts July 5th through the 26th at the Northeast Arkansas Humane Society with the Bissell Foundation. You might want to go ahead and just download the adoption application from the Humane Society website. Again, that's neahs.org, and just get that process rolling, and then you'll be ready to go and get you a discount dog or a cat. How about that? During the Empty the Shelter Empty the Shelter event coming up with the Northeast Arkansas Humane Society with 100.5 The Eagle Rock.
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0: Here I go again. How you doing, Phil? Here, wrapping it up, about to step out the door. Before I get out of here, just a reminder, we've got this event going on. The watch party for the World Cup is happening in downtown Jonesboro this evening. They've got Main Street shut down between Huntington and Kate as people come down to watch the USA take on Bosnia-Herzegovina on a big 13-foot inflatable TV screen. It's crazy. Come on down, watch, root on Team USA, and have some fun downtown. The merchants will have their doors open. They'll actually have some tables out on the sidewalks as well. And lots of vendors downtown. Lots of fun to be had in downtown Jonesboro. And if you're driving through downtown Jonesboro, just keep in mind there's going to be lots of folks down here walking around. Be careful. Be cautious. Until then, just listen. Have a great evening. Be a decent human being. Treat others with respect and try to make this world a better place for those around you.
1: Celebrating America's 250th birthday, Alexander Hamilton is the architect of America's financial system. He created the nation's first bank, our national currency. He inspired the formation of the United States Treasury and is the reason the U.S. is a major economic power in the world.
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